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1: All right, sir. 1081, Shannon identified. Thank you.

0: Yankee then came to left on to Alpha. And about this now.
1: Pick it up on Alpha, and there is the Yankee.

0: Shannon, good day. Emirates 242 Super, maintaining flight level 370.
1: Emirates 242, Shannon Control, good day. Program D Squawk.
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1: Emirates 242, radar contact cleared from Venner to Bochum.
0: Cleared from Venner to position Bochum, Emirates 242.

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1: Uniform Bravo, Shannon, identified.

0: 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AC64 Victor Romeo 5737, Sierra direct to Roadtrip.
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0: Shannon, good morning, Shannon. 21 Papa, flight over 350, Roadtrip.
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1: 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It's the 64 Victor Romeo.
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1: Okay, 79, 64 Victor Romeo.

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Correction, easy 64 Victor Romeo, descent at level 352.

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0: Control, very good morning. Saudia 903 Heavy, flight all 320, Vetsi.
1: Saudia 903, Shannon Control, identified clear to Reznor.
0: Clear to Reznor, Saudia 903.

0: 4, Victor Romeo, report your speed to Scottish, 129 or decimal 1, goodbye.
1: Report your speed to Scottish, 129 decimal 1, EG 64, Victor Romeo, have a good night.
0: You too. And Channex 21 Papa, report your speed to Scottish, 129 or decimal 1, good night.
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0: Houston. Good morning, Air Canada 844, flight level 390, squawking code 2006.
1: Air Canada 844, Santa Control, identified clear from Resno to Beaufort.
0: Okay, from Resno to Buffum, Air Canada 844.

0: Lieutenant Control, good morning. Saudi 903 Heavy, Flagel 320, response.
1: Saudi 903, Shannon 9, Delta.
0: National Cargo 815, Flagel 300.
1: National Cargo 815, Shannon 9, Delta.

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1: Delta 256, Shannon Control today, confirm the squawk.
0: For squawk 6250.
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0: Dogal, then Liffey, Delta 256.

0: Canon, good morning from ISO 85 Victor, maintaining cut of 320.
1: ISO 85 Victor, Shannon identified. Report ready for level change.
0: I would like to delay the level change, ISO 5, cut of 85 Victor.
1: Roger, you can just call back when you're ready.
0: Thank you, welcome.

0: 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Descend the flight level 100.
1: Flight level 100,

0: 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Nope, uniforms, flight level 370, roll 10.
1: Channix 1-1 Bravo, uniform, Channix 8, identified.

0: while in Fort Fair, 4 minutes, flight level 320.
1: Well, it's Fort 384, Shannon Control, identified, clear to Agori.
0: Agori, direct, thank you. Well, it's Fort Fair, 4.

0: morning. Lift the 443 heavy, taking in flight of 390, approaching the red zone.
1: Sometimes the 443, channel control, good day, from the squawk.
0: So from the 443 heavy, the squawk 2251.
1: Sometimes the 443 radar contact clear from Resno to Bolton.
0: Look at the 443 and thanks for the, after Resno there to Bolton.
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1: Air France 343, channel control identifies clear from Dogal to Morag.
0: 343, thank you.

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0: Alpha 443, any chance that will be W?
1: Descent to 443, clear descent to level 370.

0: 7, good morning, Etihad. 6 Papa X-ray, heavy, we are flight level 350.
1: Etihad, 6 Papa X-ray, Shannon Control, good morning, confirm squawk.
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1: Etihad, 6 Papa X-ray, okay, new squawk for you then, 1141.
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0: Eddie at 6 Papa X-ray, radar contact cleared from Resno to Botham.
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0: Eddie at 6 Papa X-ray, okay, cross there, just confirm Resno, then Botham.
1: Resno, and then Botham.
0: And Delta 132, confirm squawk and flight level.
2: Walking 6310, Delta 132.
0: And the flight level.
2: Follow 400, Delta 132.
0: Delta 132, radar contact secured from Dogal to Botham.
2: From Dogal, direct Botham, Delta 132.

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1: KLM 204, Shannon Control, good day, confirm the squawk.
0: Copy 6314, KLM 204.
1: 7204, radar contact, here's from Zogal to Boeing.
0: Zogal, Boeing, KLM 204.

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0: says 384 at Agoury, ready for the terminate of the Shamrock Radio on HF 4651. Goodbye.
1: Yes, I copy there. 4651, Walker, Wally says, welcome out.

0: 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Listen to the 443 Abbey, 1370 on Crystal Bottom.
1: And the 443, Shannon, good day, identified.
2: Shannon, good morning, United 944, Heavy 5035, squawk 2202.
1: United 944, Shannon, control, identified, cleared from Reznor to Botham.
2: Reznor to Botham, for United 944.

0: Charlie Delta 23 Heavy 390 Squawk 2005.
1: 32 Shannon Control identified, cleared from Dogal to Morag.
0: Dogal, Morag, Delta 22 Heavy. How are your rides in your center?
1: I've had no other reports for the last 3 hours.
0: We're getting light turn on, water chop here, and 410 available for 32.
1: I'll have that for you shortly after Dogal. KLM 204, do you have any turbulence?
2: We just had some medium to light jump, KLM 204. Now it's smooth again.
1: Smooth again now, okay, thank you. Delta 22, Shannon.
3: Hotel 1, Echo 3,
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0: Light chop is copy, thank you.

0: 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Good morning, Delta 70, flight level 370, squawking 6304.
1: Delta 70, Shannon Control, identified. Cleared from Dogal to Liffey.
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0: 24. Out of way, runway 24, section 772 Foxtrot.
2: Thank you, 204 is now with you, 13426.
3: 204.
4: Is now available. The previous reports are 40 miles ahead on your track. 390 reported smooth, 400 reported light chop.
2: I'd like to put 410 on request, please.
4: Delta 22, no problem. Clear climb to level 410.
2: 410, Delta 22, 9.

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1: Cargill 73 Mike, radar contact here from Dogal to Morag.
2: Okay, Dogal at Morag. 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

0: 06-29 Abbey, squawking 5231, level 380.
1: Tower 629, Oceana Control, today confirm the squawk.
0: I have confirmed 5231.
1: Tower 629, a radar contact here from Dogal to Morag.
0: After Dogal, position Morag, Tower 629.

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0: 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Kalem, 642, level 380 in Mandago, squawking 6312.
1: Kalem, 642, Shannon Control, identified, clear from Dogal to Boyne.
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1: Nishimak 104, Shannon Control, identified clear from Delgado to Aleppo.
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2: Al 027, Sienna Control, I get it, sorry. 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

0: 7-inch morning, Lufthansa 437, heavy flight level 390.
1: Lufthansa 437, Shannon Control, good day, confirm the score. Okay, Lufthansa 437, that was broken, just say again, squawk.
0: Lufthansa 437, squawk 5244.
1: Lufthansa 437, radar contact, just from Dogal to Nuchu.
0: Lufthansa 437, from Dogal to Nuchu.

0: Cargo 395, Lando 350, Squawk 5250.
1: Trimmer Cargo 395, Shannon Control, identified to clear from Pickle,
0: 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Pickle, Minto, Trimmer Cargo 395, thank you.

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0: Seven Radar Control, good morning. Cargo looks 70 knots, maintaining flight level 350, inbound, your tube.
1: Over, 73 Mike, Shannon, good day, identified.

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0: 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Rescue.

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0: 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Good morning, level 340.
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1: Shamrock 104, Shamrock descent to flight level 170.
2: Flight level 170, Shamrock 104.
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2: From the Shamrock 104, could you just confirm our clear level, please?
1: Shamrock 104, clear level is flight level 170.
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0: Tower Shannon, Shamrock 1-1, traffic, good morning to you. Flight over 330, routing Olapo.
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1: Shamrock 11 Papa, Shannon, descend to flight level 170.
0: Descend to flight level 170, Shamrock.

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0: Turkish 184, we got the ocean clear.
1: Turkish 184, Shannon Roger, maintain flight level 340, expect level change approaching target.
0: Maintain 340, Turkish 184.

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1: Yeah, 015, Shannon Control, radar contact.

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1: 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Descend to flight level 170.
0: Descend flight level 170, Shamrock, 1-7.
2: Shannon, good morning, Shamrock. Yeah, 1 Papa Romeo, flight level 330, Oscar.
1: Shamrock 1 Papa Romeo, Shannon, how to you, radar contact.
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1: I can make that request. 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
0: Thank you.

0: Bravo, Mike November, Shannon, you are clear to Rackar direct. Shamrock 1, Mike November, 310 knots indicated on transition, please.
1: Okay, 310, Shamrock 1, Mike November. Shannon, good morning, Austrian 42 heavy, level 370.
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1: LL 025, Shannon, Shenwick Oceanic, unable flight level 380360 as assigned for crossing.
0: Thank you very much, LL 025.

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1: Descend flight level 170 and 250 knots on transition, Shamrock, one Papa Romeo.

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1: Air Canada 836, center control, good day to you, weather contact.
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0: 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Sean Ross, Flying Lima, passing level 327, seat 9210, Tombeg.
1: Better contact, you cleared for the Unbeg 3 Delta arrival runway 24, channel continue to center flight over the Angel.
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1: Shamrock 122, Shannon, descent to flight level 170.
0: Descent to flight level 170, Shamrock 122.
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0: Tarbury, Derek, and stop this, Derek, Shamrock 1 Yankee Lima, thanks.
2: We're Nick Lima from approximately 6-5 track past the touchdown. It is Papa,
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3: 242, flight level 390.
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1: Shyam of 1 Tango Charlie, Shyam, descent to flight level 170.
0: Descent to flight level 170, Shyam of 1 Tango Charlie.

0: Lieutenant, good morning, Turkish 6059, that's heavy, flight level 320, you mark the course.
1: Turkish 6059, Shannon Control, good morning to you, radar contact.
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1: Clear the 245 Derek, shot Mark 1 and clear my vehicle.
2: 48 heavy, level 370, inbound position Libby.
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1: 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Good morning.
0: Tower 18007, Shamrock 1 in Lima. Have a good one. Tower, good morning, Shamrock 1 in Lima, ILS 24, 10 and a half miles.
2: Lima, good morning. This is report number 1440 in Lima, wind is 1460.
0: Continue and roll 44, Shamrock 1 in Lima.

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0: Confirm level 270 at Bolton later.
1: It'll be 370 Bolton this morning.
0: Oh, you were broken there. Say level again at Bolton.
1: You can expect flight level 370 for Bolton. We may need to get you down to that level a little earlier for crossing traffic, but it won't be any further than 370.
0: Okay, copy that. Shannon, Delta 134 at 390.
1: Delta 134, Shannon Control, good day to you, radar contact.

0: Shannon, Delta 134.
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0: Intermittent light chop here at 390. Is it any better, Laura?
1: That's the first complaint we've had all day. Standby. Break, Delta 242. Shannon, how's the ride? Flight level 390.
2: It's been mostly smooth. Just occasional pockets of light chop, Delta 242.
1: Thank you. Break, Delta 134. That company traffic is 180 miles in front. Mostly smooth with occasional pockets.
0: Okay, thanks, Delta 134.
1: We do have lower levels available, but 39 might be just as good.
0: Okay, we'll let you know.
2: Delta 72 350.
1: Delta 72, Shannon Control, good day to you. 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
2: Picking up some light chop. How's the 370 for Delta 72?
1: Standby, break, KLM 48, Shannon, how's the ride, flight level 370?
3: It's smooth for KLM 48.
1: Delta 72, traffic in front about 170 miles or so, reporting smooth, 370.
2: 72, copy, would like to put 370 on request.
1: Delta 72, Shannon, climb to flight level 370.
2: I'm at 370, Delta 72.

0: Delta 134, request 370.
1: Delta 134, Shannon, standby. Break Delta 72, what will be your cruising Mach number, flight level 370?
0: Delta 72, it'd be 0.82.
1: Delta 134, Shannon, can offer you that level with a restriction of Mach 10.82 or better?
0: We can do that.
1: Delta 134, descent, flight level 370, Mach decimal 82 or better.
0: At a 39 for a 37, 82 or better, Delta 134.
1: Delta 1, correction, Delta 72, Mach decimal 82 or less.
0: 82 or less, Delta 72.

0: 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Excuse me,
1: Delta 2,
0: contact ground 4.

0: American 722 was requesting descent when able.
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0: Moving 400 for 170, American 722.

0: 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Can you cross Oscar 240 below? Is that possible for you?
1: Yeah, that won't be a problem. 240 below at Oscar, American 722.
0: Thank you.

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1: Shan, roger.
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1: 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American 722, Shannon, contact Dublin Control, please. 135.655. Good day.
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5: Shannon Control, good morning, B952, Bravo Heavy, flight level 302, Morak.
1: B952, Papa Shannon Control, good day to you, radar contact. Break, Tomjet 135, Shannon, descend to flight level 370.
6: Descend level 370, Tomjet 135.
7: Shannon, good morning, Delta 30, flight level 340.
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1: 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Tomjet 135, Shannon, recreate the flight level 360. 360 will be final to Shannon today.
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0: Delta 16 level 390.
1: Delta 16, channel control, good day to you, radar contact.
0: How the rides at 39 going this way?
1: Well, I report that it was mostly smooth from traffic approaching position Botham, then other traffic behind roughly where you are. Had some complaints and descended out of us into 37. So it kind of depends on who you ask.
0: Sounds good. Delta 16.
1: Tramjet 135, Shannon, how's the ride for you, flight level 390?
0: Tramjet 135.
1: Thank you, Delta 16, it's traffic on the descent for Botham at the moment. Passing through flight level 1, correction, flight level 390, 150 miles ahead, reporting smooth.
0: Copy, thank you, Delta 16.
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2: 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Good morning, Caleb, 672, level 410.
1: 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Turkish 6059, contact Shannon control, please, 122.980, good day.
2: 122.980, bye-bye, Turkish. 6059.
0: Roger, number one, expect that as 2-4 with the right turn in Shamrock 1 Echo Alpha, thank you.
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3: From you can respect direct if you wish. The Avis Quebec is currently on the side of the H1028 into Paragon, could then maintain altitude 3,000 feet.
0: Roger, send and maintain altitude 3,000 feet, Shannon, QNH 1028, Hector Pascal. And continue it to over Derek, if that's okay, Shannon, quite qualified.
3: Yeah, no problem at all. I'll change the approach later on, approximately 5-5,
0: Roger.

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say again? Shooter, how am I now? Roger, I'm shooting 5x5 as well. Pushing traffic to the room, 24, squad ready for taxi. Romeo, squad local, shining 2020, 28, and Shambok 1 Echo Alpha, how do you read my transmission?

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2: Good morning, KLM 672, heavy level 410.
1: KLM 672, still with Shannon, London 132, decimal 860, good morning.
2: Yeah, okay, forgot to fix, bye bye.
1: Delta 46, Shannon.
2: Delta 16.
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2: 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Continue climb to flight level 170, clear to NGEX.
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0: Shamrock 8902, Shannon Control, good morning, radar contact. Continue climb to flight level 2402 MAPAC. Portugal 27 Uniform Zulu, Shannon Control, good morning, confirm your passing level.
1: Portugal,
0: Portugal 27 Uniform Zulu, thank you, identified, continue climb to flight level 290, clear to Bamba.
1: Bamba, level 290, clear to Bamba, Portugal.

0: Savannah, Delta 228, level 370.
1: Delta 228, good morning, radar contact. Ryanair 96 Bravo Juliet, continue climb to flight level 270.
2: Climb flight level 270, Ryanair 96 Bravo Juliet.
1: 902, continue climb to flight level 260.

0: 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Would it be possible to update our LASMO time at 0522 is what we're showing at the moment?
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0: 20 Papa Tango, we are on Delta 2, we are clearing.
1: 20 Papa Tango, continue typing into the land of 24 at Delta
0: 2. Taxi, I'm on the way to 24 and 20 Papa.
1: Azar, just to confirm the departure instructions, when we leave the truck, you said it's at 5,000 feet, we have my correction.
0: I'm going to release.

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26, shining good morning, river contact, time to set up with 310, clear to Bandar.

0: Standing control, good morning. United 310 is with you, passing flight level 310 for 230.
1: 10 2 flight level 170.
0: All right, descend flight level 170 now, United 310.

0: 44 Mike Hotel, listening Parallel 200, about to Boone at the reduced speed 250 knots.
1: Ryanair 44 Mike Hotel, good morning, identify.
0: You know the reason for the, they told us that we expect holding until 0600.
1: Hotel, no, we just got a call from Dublin to advise us that, we'll check with them then.
0: Okay, in that case, just advise us as well, where do you want us to hold?
1: United 310, report your speed to Dublin Control, 129.180, good morning.
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0: 4 for Mike Hotel.
1: Go ahead.
0: Okay, Dublin advise, due to switching from single op to dual operations, and there is a list of allowed aircraft to land during that period, and he said you're not on that list.
1: Okay, 4 for Mike.

0: Center, Canada, 918 Heavy, descending 20.
1: Warning identified, continue to descend to flight level 170. Ryanair 6431, contact approach 121.4. Good morning.
2: 1214, Ryanair 6431, morning. Approach, good morning, Ryanair 6431, descending 80 in Van Derrick, information tango.
3: Ryanair 6431, approach, good morning, identified at handover position 38, Mass Auto, east of the airfield number 1, expect straight in at approach runway 2.
2: That's all copy for Ryanair 6431.
3: As you said, it is Tango's current local Shannon QH, now 1029,
2: Ryanair, Catalyst. It's the localizer at Derek and QH 1029, Ryanair, 6431.
0: 3 descending, Potter 1900,
1: Ryanair 34, Lima Mike, Shannon, good morning, identified. Continue descent, flight level 100.
0: Potter 100, Ryanair 34, Lima.

0: Santa Boy Ryanair 7958, Santa Flight Bubble 58790, track 2 school 2043.
1: Oh, good morning, identified. Continue climbs flight level 230, direct let go.
0: Climb flight level 230, direct let go, Ryanair 7958.
2: 7118, 9XRF is climbing 160, passing 105.
1: Ryanair 89RXRF, shuttling control, good morning. Radar contact, continue climb to flight level 280, unrestricted.
2: Restricted climb level 280 on 89XRF.

0: 6431, cleared. Minor 6431, cleared. Islet switch runway 24, report established.
1: Okay, Islet switch runway 24, report established. Runway 6431.
2: Cleared to Lavno.

0: Sand Hotel Romeo, good morning. With the altitude 3 Bravo departure, 9.5 thousand feet. That's cruise call 41.47.
1: Good on the altitude 3 Bravo.
0: Romeo, we've got the right call ready.

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3: Romeo, just standby 1. Good morning, Rhino, 6-4-3-1, fully established, 2-4.
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4: approach number 1 report
3: 40, meet surface of the
4: 20-0-3-0-5. Take a first report, 6-4-3-1. Number 9, Hotel Romeo, push and start to approve runway 24-8, the tango turns off 17-1-0-2-9.

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1: The red light is very low. Say, sort of 5 minutes of the drill, time is actually

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1: Continue descent to flight level 170.
0: Continue descent to flight level 170, Delta 258.

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start at the Abitur 3 Bravo departure, not above 5,000 feet. I should approve for 422. Tell Romeo behind the attacking Reiner on Alpha, you can see Delta 1, Delta 2, hold short, runway 2. Romeo, wave, I'm on Delta 2, check for please contact Tower 1 with a Delta 7 Alpha.

0: Shannon, good morning. It's United 288 293, descending to 190, and we're inbound to Chopper.
1: United 288, good morning. Identified. Continue to identify level 80.
0: Descend to 80, United 288.

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1: Shamrock 9, Lima Tango, good morning, identified, continue descent to flight level 170.
0: Continue descent, flight level 170, Shamrock 9, Lima Tango.

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1: Niner 8, 8752, 30 for level.
2: Right, continue to descend to flight level 170.
1: Continue to descend to flight level 170, Shamrock and I, ready?
2: Shamrock 71 Kilo, good morning, identified. Continue to climb to flight level 290, clear to Everest.
1: Flight level 290, 0, 0, 0, 0, 0, 0, 0, 0, 0, 0, 0, 0, 0, 0, 0, 0, 0, 0, 0, 0, 0, 0, 0, 0, 0, 0, 0, 0, 0, 0, 0, 0, 0, 0, 0, 0, 0, 0, 0, 0, 0, 0, 0, 0, 0, 0, 0, 0, 0, 0, 0, 0, 0, 0, 0, 0, 0, 0, 0, 0, 0, 0, 0, 0, 0, 0, 0, 0, 0, 0, 0, 0, 0, 0, 0, 0, 0, 0, 0, 0, 0, 0, 0, 0, 0, 0, 0, 0, 0, 0, 0, 0, 0, 0, 0, 0, 0, 0, 0, 0, 0, 0, 0, 0, 0, 0, 0, 0, 0, 0, 0, 0, 0, 0, 0, 0, 0, 0, 0, 0, 0,

Sorry, say again. Rescue 2 Delta 1 Delta 2 back to the apron again by the same route. Maintain runway 24 back to the apron. Clear takeoff 24 Shamrock 9 Hotel Romeo.

0: Hotel Romeo, Santa Shannon Control, 124.
1: 247, Shannon outside Hotel Romeo, right?
2: Hello, Shamrock 9 Hotel Romeo, passing 2,200 for 5,000, Abigail 3 Bravo.
3: Shamrock 9 Hotel Romeo, Shannon, good morning. Identified, continue climb flight level 310, clear to NGEX.
2: Flight level 310, direct NGEX, and any speed, Shamrock 9 Hotel Romeo?
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2: Free speed, thank you.
4: Shannon, good morning, Ryanair 87, Charlie Golf, you send me level 200 to Kudu.
3: Ryanair 87 Charlie Golf, good morning, identified. Continue descent to flight level 120.
4: Level 120, Ryanair 87 Charlie Golf.

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1: At a Kellogg, Ryanair 87 Charlie Golf.
0: United 288, contact approach 121.4. Good morning.
2: 1214, United 288.
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0: Lieutenant, good morning. Side 288, 160, descending to 80. We have uniform inbound to our chopper.
1: Unit 288, standard approach. Good morning. To you, identified information and uniform return. Number 1, ILS 24, surface wind 130 degrees at 7 knots.
0: Sign for runway 24, understand. Number 1, yeah, 288.
2: Out of morning, Shamrock 1 X-ray Golf, identified level 230 level.
3: Shamrock 1 X-ray Golf, good morning, identified. Continue descent, flight level 170.
2: Continue descent, flight level 170, Shamrock 1 X-ray Golf.

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0: Please.
1: Shamrock 9, Rescue Mike, cleared flight level 170.
0: What's the position there? Thank you.
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0: 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Shamrock 1 Alpha Whiskey descending flight level 190, speed 380 or greater.
1: Flight, continue to descend to flight level 170.
0: Continue to descend to flight level 170, Shamrock 1 Alpha Whiskey.
2: 3,000 feet.
3: Just at 3,000 feet, I should have.
4: Correct, welcome, hello again, push the touch proof runway 24, uniform turn to open 7 feet. Don't push too far back from the other aircraft, it's 37 feet, push 2. Captain, call ready.
0: Good morning, Air Canada, 800, flight level 302, descending level 210, 280 knots assigned.
1: Good morning, identified. Continue descent to flight level 190.
0: Continue flight level 190, Air Canada, 800.

0: 28 cleared Islas approach runway 24, board established.
1: Cleared to Islas 24, report established, United 28.
2: Late cleared on United 27, standing by.
3: 21-4, good morning.
2: 121, decimal 4, 987, Charlie Golf. Have a good day.

0: Ocean Approach, good morning, 987 Charlie Golf, descending level 802, Kilo.
1: 47 Charlie Golf, Ocean Approach, good morning to you, identified, information, uniform is current, number 2, ILS 24, service wind 130 degrees, 7 knots.
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1: 47 Charlie Golf, descend 4 south, speed QNH 1029, thanks for scout.
0: Descend 4 by 6, QNH 1029, Ryanair 987 Charlie Golf.
1: 47 Charlie Golf, do you want to route Kellogg Roswell or Vectors 4810 mark final?
0: Yeah, we are happy to proceed to Roswell, Ryanair 87 Charlie Golf.
1: 87 Charlie Golf, Roger, expect the directory to Roswell in approximately 1 by track miles.
0: Okay, we're standing by for that, Ryanair 87 Charlie Golf.
2: Hey, I have 2-8 established.
1: Yeah, 2-8, thank you, contact tower, 118.7, morning.
2: 18-7, have a good one, yeah, 2-8.
1: You too.
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2: Good morning, United 288, which I'm now ILS 24.
4: United 288, good morning to you, continue approach number 1, report 4, DME, 7-1-3-0-3-0-8.
2: Continue report the 4 DME to United 288.
4: Echo Alpha, taxi mission Delta 1, just hold across the hotel intersection.
5: Taxi Delta 1, hold across
4: 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Rescue 7, if you want to pull into Charlie, our taxi is 7, report Delta 2, vacation.

0: 27 Roger, Raymond Clear, I've got a 27. Zero Echo Alpha, continue taxi, Delta Q, the whole short runway 24, Charlie on available.
1: Zero Echo.
0: Where are you from? On Delta Q, check for 3, contact me on Tower 1 with the Decimal 7.

0: 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Good morning.
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2: Charlie Control, good morning. It's Shamrock 108, descending flight number 2302, Olapo.
3: Continue descent to flight level 170.
2: Continue descent to flight level 170, Shamrock 118.

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1: 280 on transition, Tama 41.
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0: Alpha,
3: runway
0: 24, ready for
3: departure. Right there, Echo Alpha Tower, hello, Q, hold short, runway 24, have United Aircraft Company at 3 miles advance, runway 24, have in sight.
0: Not just
3: there,
0: just behind
3: the
0: hangar, but
3: we will. Yeah,
0: report. Oh, we have missed there, hold short, runway 24,
3: runway 24, Echo Alpha. Right there, Echo Alpha, roger, behind the landing, United, line up and wait, runway 24, behind.
0: Behind the landing, United, line up and wait, runway 24, behind,
3: and
0: Echo Alpha.
3: If I'm sure to confirm your departure structure as well, when is it?
0: Departure,
3: section 10 minus 5,000, minor 80 aircraft. We're checking out right now, it's up to 130 degrees 07. 3 aircraft, taxi across the apron, I had a 15 minutes here, 104. Rescue 7, do you want to continue down to Delta 1 or do you want to pull into the hotel? Delta 2, report Delta 3. Break Shamrock 38 Alpha, senior taxi.

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2: Right, 7 Charlie Golf, number 1, contact tower, 1-8-7, good morning.
3: 1-1-8-7, Ryanair 87, Charlie Golf, have a good day.
0: 0 Echo Alpha Tower, surface wind is 130307, off runway 24, clear takeoff, and dispersion coordinate.
4: Dispersion Golf, runway 2, my car, 0 Echo Alpha.
0: Ryanair 87, Charlie Golf, tower, continue approach, number 1, company traffic rolling, expect landing.
3: Continue, Ryanair 87, Charlie Golf.

0: Houston, good morning, November 542, Golf Papa, descending to level 210 to Olapo.
1: Identified.

0: Charlie, good morning. Tamek 63 Charlie Delta. We're passing flight level 130 for 150 towards Jago.
1: Tamek 23 Charlie Delta, Shannon Control, good day. Identified. Clear 10 Shannon Control, airspace on the climb to flight level 200.
0: Climb flight level 200, stay on the control.

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0: Thanks for that, we'll back in the evening. No more traffic.
1: 2100, extended center line. Ryanair 80 Echo Alpha, Shannon Control, good morning, identified. Continue climb to flight level 290, clear to NGEX. 5 level 290, direct NGEX, Ryanair 80 Echo Alpha.

0: November 542 Golf Papa, speed not above 270 knots, please, at Dublin to Brest.
1: This is now 270 knots, November 542 Golf Papa.
0: Channel 23 Charlie Delta, continue climb to flight level 280.
2: Flight level 280, Channel 23 Charlie Delta.
0: Golf Papa, continue descent to flight level 170.
1: Continue descent to level 170, November 542 Golf Papa.
2: Charlie, good morning, Shamrock 976, please turn up flight level 220 for level.
0: Shamrock 976, good morning, identified. Continue descent to flight level 170.
2: Descent level 170, Shamrock 976. The 8 Alpha Tower surface is 130-06 knots, runway 24, take off. And the Avenue 3 Bravo.
3: Take off runway 24, Abigail 3 Bravo, Shamrock 38 Alpha.

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1: 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Good morning, Shamrock Trade Alpha, passing 2000 for 5000, Abigu 3, Bravo.
2: Shamrock Trade Alpha, Shaman, good morning, identified. Continue climb flight level 290, clear to NJAC.
1: Continue climb flight level 290, direct to NJAC, Shamrock Trade Alpha.

0: Ryanair 3054, good morning, identified. Continue climb to flight level 190. November 542, Golf Papa, report your speed to couple control, 129.180. Good morning.
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1: Capitán, can't be helped. The surface wind is 1303 07 knots and temperature +1 degree Celsius.

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0: morning, just bringing himself to the checking for 2502.
1: Identified, continue to descend flight level 210.
0: Descent 210, 24 units moved up.
2: Ryanair, Ryanair, Yankee Foxtrot, descent 230-20.
1: Ryanair, 8 Yankee Foxtrot, good morning, identified, continue to descend flight level 80.
2: Good descent flight level 80, Ryanair, 8 Yankee Foxtrot.
3: Shamagadee, Shamagadee 2 Tango, passing flight level 110, climbing 160 to panic.
1: Shamagadee 2 Tango, channel control, good day, identified, continue climb to flight level 280.
3: Any climb flight level 280, Shamagadee 2 Tango, morning please.
1: Morning, Tavita.

0: 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Good morning.
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0: Ryanair 24 Uniform Delta, continue to descend to flight level 140.
1: 140, 24 Uniform Delta. Good morning, Jameson, 41 Delta, on track, Birmingham, flying flight 150, passing 50, squawking 6002.
0: Gemstone 41 Delta, Shannon Control, good morning, identified, and just confirm routing back to Elbot.
1: Direct to Elbot, Gemstone 41 Delta.
2: Victor, current number 1, ILS 24, service wind 130 degrees at 5 knots.
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0: Operator, Foxtrot, do you want to kill out Bravo or direct to Bravo? You're back for a 10-mile following location.
1: Happy to through the area.
0: Sorry, say again?
1: We are happy to fly to Roswell for the ILS 24 Ranier Yankee Foxtrot.
0: Ranier Yankee Foxtrot, roger, clear direct to Roswell, east out to 4,000 feet, QNH is 1029er, exit go.
1: So, Roswell, descent 4,000, QNH 1029er, Ranier Yankee Foxtrot.
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3: Shannon 134.630, Shamrock 82 Tango, bye-bye.

0: he's standing by the Malaya Air Pass Gap 3740. Stomach, go to call.
1: Shamrock 6 Papa Whiskey, Salmon Control, good morning, identified. Continue climb to flight level 240, cleared to Mapai.

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2: Liner 6432, taxi Delta 1, Delta 2, hold short of runway 24.
3: Liner 24 Uniform Delta, contact.
1: Go ahead.
3: Liner 24 Uniform Delta, soft descent flight level 100.
1: Soft descent flight level 100,
3: Liner 24 Uniform Delta, contact Comet 130.705, radar service terminates. Good morning.
1: 30705, 24 Uniform Delta, bye bye.

0: Charlie, Mike 1-4 Quebec Alpha descending flight level 200.
1: Alpha, good morning. Identified. Continue descent to flight level 100.
0: Descend flight level 100, 1-4 Quebec Alpha.

0: 32, hold short of runway 24. When you're ready for departure, contact the tower frequency 118.7.
1: Ryanair 22 Uniform Tango, good morning, identified.

0: Bandit 6432, thank you. Line up runway 24, company traffic, get to join final approach at 7 miles now, touch down.
1: Line up, runway 6432, I said.
2: Hello, runway 8, thank you. Proxy established, I left so far.
0: Approach, surface wind is 130 degrees at 6 knots, company traffic to depart 8.
2: Good approach, runway 8, thank you. Proxy.
0: Runway 6432, surface wind is 130 degrees at 7 knots, runway 24, clear for takeoff.
1: Runway 24, clear for takeoff, runway 6432.

0: Charlie Yankee Fox, company traffic to Paris ahead. Surface wind is 130 degrees at 7 knots, runway 24, clear to land.
1: Wait for clear to land, runway 24.
2: Ryanair 14 Quebec Alpha, make that request to Cork Approach now, 19 at Astral Diner. Good morning.
1: 19 at Frank, good morning, Ryanair 14 Quebec Alpha.
2: 14 at Astral Diner, 243 to the back.

0: approach today, runway 6432, passing 2,000 feet, climbing 5,000 feet on a heading 232.
1: Runway 6432, good morning, identified, climb to flight level 150. Turn right, direct to Rostam.
0: Right, direct Rostam, and climb flight level 150, runway 6432.

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1: 124.7, Ryanair 6432.
2: It's flight level 280.

0: today, right, 94332, select route and passing climb control level 150.
1: Ryanair 6432, good morning, identified. Continue climb to flight level 190.
0: Continue climb to level 190, Ryanair 6432.

0: Ryanair 20 Lima Quebec, good morning, identified. Continue to descend to flight level 100.
1: Level 100.

0: 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I have flight level 290 for 210.
1: Identified. Continue descent to flight level 170.
0: Flight level 170, American 724 Papa.
1: Identified. Continue descent to flight level 140.
2: Continue descent level 140, runway 7 Echo Zulu.

0: 34 Papa Grounds, good morning, you're clear to destination, Echo Papa Whiskey Romeo. Departure from runway 24 via flight en route, flight level 370, squawk 4735. Your departure instructions off runway 24. After departure, and track the runway to the descent line. Stop climb altitude 5,000 feet.
1: Continue climbs flight level 290.
2: Pass that level 290, Ryanair 2 Whiskey Tango.
3: Hello, Shamrock 776. We are climbing flight level 160, direct Helic.
1: Shamrock 776, Shannon Control, good morning. Confirm your passing level.
3: Passing flight level 100 now.
1: Shamrock 776, thank you, identified. Continue climbs to flight level 280.
3: Continue climbs flight level 280, Shamrock 776.

0: Honolulu, Shamrock 106, Stewart, descending flight level 210 to Aleppo.
1: Shamrock 106, good morning, identified. Continue descent to flight level 170.
0: Continue descent to flight level 170, Shamrock 106.

0: Houston 208 Papa with you, descending out of flight level 310 for 210.
1: American 208 Papa, good morning, identified. Continue descent to flight level 190.
0: Continue descent down to 190, American 208 Papa.

0: Sierra Whiskey, landing 093, landing 170.
1: Niner 7 Sierra Whiskey, shouting control, good morning, identified, continue climb to flight level 290.
0: Continue to flight level 290, right, 7 Sierra Whiskey.
2: And Shanky Unit 1029er, expand.
1: American 208, Papa, continue descent to flight level 170.
0: Continue descent to flight level 170, American 208, Papa.

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1: American 208, you're still with Shannon.
0: Sorry, could you give me the frequency? I think I lost it.
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0: Niner Yankee Yankee, contact Double Control 135 Decimal 655. Good day.
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1: I continue to descend to flight level 210 and reduce to 250 knots, please, at Dublin's request.
0: Okay, continue to descend level 210, slow 250 knots, Zeppelin 41.

0: Shannon, JetBlue 353. Did I check in?
1: No, but good morning. Identified. Continue to send flight level 170 on a Dublin request. Reduced to 250 knots, please.
0: 170 and 250 knots, JetBlue 353.

0: Mike, Shannon Control, good morning. Identified, turn right 5 degrees, and on that heading, continue climb to flight level 280.
1: Right, 5 degrees, and climb flight level 280, Sherman Club, Mike.
2: Shannon, the equator and 3739, I'm passing flight level 72.52130 on the rotor.
0: Ryanair 3739, Shannon Control, good morning. Identified, continue climb to flight level 190.
2: Continue climb flight level 190, Ryanair 3739.

0: JetBlue 353, you can report your heading, or correction, report your speed to Dublin on 135.655. Bye.
1: 135.655, JetBlue 353.
0: 841, continue descent, flight level 1900.
2: Continue descent, level 1900, JetBlue 841.

0: Spyonair 3739, our continued climb to flight level 270.
1: Okay, flight level 270, 3739.
2: Shannon Control, Delta 44, out of flight level 310 for flight level 210.
0: Warning identified, continue descent to flight level 170.
2: Continue descent to flight level 170, Delta 44.

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1: Line up runway 24.

0: 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Identified on your heading, climb unrestricted to flight level 260.
1: Unrestricted climb to flight level 260, Ryanair 69XA Foxtrot.
0: Ryanair 69XA Foxtrot has confirmed that Dublin assigned you a seat.
1: Dublin gave us 300 Foxtrot rates, so Ryanair 69XA Foxtrot.
0: Okay, maintain that speed, please.
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3: Now 434, Papa Shannon Control identified. Turn, correction, turn left here to Liffey, climb to flight level 190.
2: Standby, number 190, and left to Liffey, runner 434, Papa.

0: Delta 176, 326, and flight level 3210.
1: 5 descent to flight level 170.
0: Flight level 170, Delta 176.
2: Shannon Berry, good morning. Shamrock 580, passing flight level 155 from flight level 160, heading 241 degrees.
1: Shamrock 580, Shannon, control identified, continue, present heading climb to flight level 260.

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0: departure track runway on 25,000 runway 180 Juliet.
1: 180 Juliet, we back correct information. Whiskey is current channel QNH 1029 on 8 Pascal, and you've now bounced flat line on 0803.
0: 0 to 9, and we have information on both runway 180 Juliet.

0: Doug, good morning, Victor 2, Malaga, departure of runway 24, via flight plan route, flight level 370, squawk 2016.
1: Malaga, runway 24, squawk 2016, Ryanair 77, Tango, Golf.
0: 77, Tango, Golf, feedback correct. Your departure instructions are runway 24. After departure, track the runway extended center line, stop time, altitude 5,000.
1: After departure, we continue on the track center line, time 5,000 feet, Ryanair 77, Tango, Golf.
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0: 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Could you please send that again, I guess, perhaps?
1: Roger, we're caught, and actually the status improved slightly, sign 0755, the earliest airborne on that star sign will be sign 50.

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0: one, Delta Juliet, request is on push, according to the city.
1: 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And information X-ray is not current, Shannon Kenny H10299 to Pascal, 1124 for factory.
0: 0-9, 2-4 for the patio, and pushback is safe, and pushback is set up, Rufran, 1-8, Delta Juliet.

0: Hotel, do you come? 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

0: identified, climb unrestricted to flight number 29 as you will confirm passing level.
1: Passing level 142, unrestricted climb flight level 290 for Rainier 177 with us.

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0: Sunnyfish, good morning. Helicopter Golf here, Matt Alpha Bravo, who's with you just at the water of the boundary, 2000 feet, 1231.
1: Golf Golf Lima Alpha Bravo information, good morning to you. The Shannon QNH is 1029 or Hexapascal.
0: 1029 Alpha Bravo, thank you.
1: Golf Golf Bravo, are you requesting to transit Cork on route to Waterville?
0: We'll probably transit just to the north, keep out of the air, make it easier for them.
1: Golf Golf Bravo, Shannon, Roger.

0: 077 descent to flight level 180.
1: Descent flight level 180, Dynasty 077.
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3: 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Line of way from the 2-4.
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0: Donegan Airliner 2818, passing 183, climbing 190, be climbing.
1: Mechanics to identify, climb unrestricted to flight level 270.
0: Unrestricted, climb 270, Ryanair 2818.

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1: 1247 line 77 tango. Bye.
3: Red hello, runway 77 tango golf passing 2000, climbing 5000.
0: Runway 77 tango golf, Shannon control identified, climb unrestricted to flight level 230, clear to Tulsa.
3: Climb unrestricted flight level 230, fly direct to Tulsa, runway 77 tango golf.
1: Roger, runway 24, runway 180, take it.

0: Hotel Juliet, surface wind 150 degrees at 8 knots, runway 24, clear for takeoff.
1: Wait to front, clear for takeoff, runway 18 Hotel Juliet.
0: Everyone gone? Let's copy, taxi Delta 1, Delta 2, and just to confirm, we accept the departure from Unit 6, taxi to Charlie. Thank you, everyone. Taxi Delta 1, Delta 2, taxi to Charlie, we'll try to run the 2-1.

0: 46, descent to flight level 170.
1: Descent to level 170.
2: On runway Wacker, passing altitude 6,400 on flight level minus zero. On the Elrox 1 Bravo departure, first walking 5156 would be open.
0: Right now, 45 Romeo Echo, Shannon Control identified, climb unrestricted to flight level 190.
2: Unrestricted flight level 190, run 45 Romeo Echo.
0: Right now, 45 Romeo Echo, turn left heading 115.
2: Left heading 115, run 45 Romeo Echo.
3: Good morning, Ryanair 18 Hotel Juliet, runway track climbing 5000.
0: Ryanair 18 Hotel Juliet, Shannon Control identified, climb unrestricted to flight level 270, clear to let go and confirm passing level.
3: Yes, passing 2500, unrestricted to. Say again, flight level clear, please.
0: Ryanair 18 Hotel Juliet, climb to flight level 270, clear to let go.
3: 270, let go, thank you, Ryanair 18 Hotel Juliet.
4: Golf Lima Alpha Bravo, contact Cork Approach, 119 or decimal 9, air, talk to you through the side.
0: Ryanair 77 Tango Golf, climb to flight level 290. Ryanair 77 Tango Golf, climb to flight level 290.
3: Level 290, Ryanair 77 Tango Golf.

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0: Down to flight level 170, American 132.
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3: Okay, that's all copy, thanks. Survey 1, surface wind is 15, 30 degrees, 6 knots, runway 24, you're here for takeoff. Direct to Tarbert 1500, please.
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2: I'm on 405 uniform, passing 46 on McNine-0 on Tismo.
1: Right now, 405 uniform, Shannon Control identified, climb unrestricted to flight level 170, clear to Botham.
2: I'm on restricted level 170, direct Botham, I'm on 405 uniform.

0: 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Q7 proceed, land actualize, follow short of runway Q4 and contact tower 118 station as well.
1: F405 uniform, time to flight level 270.
2: Level 270, flying 405 uniform.

0: 7, I'm on Alpha, hold it short, runway 0624.
1: Rescue 7 Tower, proceed on to taxiway, correction, proceed on runway 24, report ready to 8H, you have 10 minutes.
0: But that will enter runway 0624, and I call in our identification at about 10 minutes, rescue 7.

0: there, Renel 161 Bravo, passing Bravo 41, climbing Bravo 90, VAPAL.
1: Renel 161 Bravo, Shank Control identified, flap unrestricted to flight level 230, clear the band back, confirm passing level.
0: Yeah, clear direct to band back, climbing Bravo 230, passing Bravo 48, Renel 161 Bravo.
1: Thank you.

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2: 030 Pascal, 31.
3: 31 reports established in the Tabard area. Survey 1 reports established in the Tabard area.
2: Reports established in the Tabard area, 31.

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1: 5% clear flight level 170.
0: Flight level 170, Shamrock 12 Golf.

0: first survey line between Tarbert and Valley Bunyan, and then after this survey line we'll be picking up another south line 8 miles south of Loophead, and we'll be tracking that south to through the western carry control zone.
1: Survey 1, roger. When you have it, can you give me a rough estimate for when you need to, when you will be requesting entry into carry zone?
0: I'll give you a call when we start our south line, if that works for Survey 1.
1: That sounds good, sir. Thanks.

0: welcome rescue 7.
1: Rescue 7, Delta.
0: Can I vacate altitude 2?
1: Rescue 7, vacate from the altitude Delta 2, report runway vacated on ground 121.5.
0: Vacate altitude 2, all contact wind to ground frequency, rescue 7.

Kishan, proceed, Mike Delta 2, Delta 1, vaccination is Bravo, Charlie, Hotel 2, Hotel 1, Echo 3, Southeast, report, Mike Delta 2.

0: Sharon, good morning. Right, 14 Golf Romeo, descending 240 to Buddha.
1: Intensified descent to Federal 200.
0: Descent to 200, 14 Golf Romeo.

0: Southampton, Bus Bravo and Logan, Southern Air QNH 1030, X Pascal, report Castle on there.
1: Southampton,
0: Bus Bravo, may come before there, just give me a call on the landline if you can't advise me in flight plan culture.
2: Okay, 270 is leaving 27 at Shank 230.
3: United 270, Shank, to identify the sensor flight level 80.
2: Sensor flight level 80, United 270.
0: See if they can allow the entry.

0: 1 information.
1: Sector 71.
0: Yeah, I've advised Kerry of your request, and as you approach the zone or control airspace, give him a call, please. 123.325 to request clearance.
1: Give Kerry a call as approaching their airspace, 71. Thanks.

0: United 311, passing flight level 123 for 160.
1: United 311, Shanghai to identify climb unrestricted to flight level 280, clear to Resno.
0: Climb unrestricted flight level 280, clear direct Resno, United 311.

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1: 121.4, take care, United 270.
2: Ground USA, United 289, engage that, 34, type touch 5, 2, ready for approach and start.
0: United 289, approach and start, please approach on the US 24, information, Yankee, QNH 1030, approach.
2: Okay, sorry about that, we have Yankee, QNH 1030, push and start, approach, United 289.
1: Take vectors, appreciate that, United 270.
3: United 270, roger, continue present heading.
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0: Tower feet, QNH 1030, Stefanik.
1: All right, down to 4,000 feet and 1030, back to Pascal's United 270.

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1: Golf Hotel Oscar, Golf Alpha, good morning. Southern Air QNH 1030 Pascal and request from Shantar Route by you, Stephen.
0: 1030 and copy that, expecting to route towards Stephen, Golf Hotel Oscar, Golf Alpha.
1: Golf Lima, Bravo.
2: We just actually said shortly towards Carpentown. I'm happy to close the flight path now because I think we will lose as we descend.
1: Golf Lima, Bravo, Roger. Thank you. Flight plan close to 0827.
2: Oh, copy, very nice.
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3: Intended to route along the east course to Killiney Head and then on to Western. 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
1: 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If no comp to me, Dublin 118.5.
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0: Hello,
1: it's no comms, 1185.
0: Report that's on, no comms, 1185, that could be on you, thank you.
2: Roger, temperature is 15 degrees and winds 16, 0 degrees, 9 at most.
1: This is Yankee information.
0: Garbage, Yankee, go ahead.
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1: Alright, 3,000 feet and a heading of 100 for United 270.
0: Yes, sir.
1: Alright, 100 and 3,000 feet, United 270.
2: Golf Officers, confirm we're routing in by Cadence.
3: Affirmative, yep. Just west of Newcastle West, now routing towards Skeeton, approaching the zone boundary.
2: Golf Officer, thank you. Tower 18.7.
3: 18.7, Golf Officer. Shannon Tower, good morning. Golf Patrol Officer, Golf Officer.
0: I'm Shannon Tower.
3: Golf Alpha approaching your zone boundary from the south, 1600 feet, 1030, squawking 2621, inbound to Shannon and routing towards Askeeton.
0: Golf.
4: I'll put that in for Shannon CTR via Power Master Bravo at 2000 feet. Arrows was Askeeton reports reaching Revenue's 24 information in Yankee QNH 1030 Hexadascus.
3: 1030, copy Yankee, routing towards the Skeeton, not above 2,000 feet, and say again the last copy.
4: Critical 540 on H1030, Hexapascals.
3: 1030, Golf Alpha, we'll call you a beam at Skeeton next.

0: No, 270 to our right heading 210, cleared island approach, limit 24, report established.
1: Riding of 210, and we are clear for the island 24, we'll call you established at 270.

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1: And 270 established, localizer 24.
2: United 270, timeout, touchdown, contact call 118.77. Goodbye.
1: 187, take care, United 270. United 270 is the IRS for 24.
0: Tower, good morning, 20 approach, runway 24.
1: Approach, United 270.

0: Identify descent of flight level 140, clear to VLOC.
1: Continue descent 140, direct to South Mahoran, Air 6675.
0: Ryanair 6675, just confirmed, direct to VLOC.
1: Direct to VLOC, Ryanair 6675.
0: Ready for immediate takeoff.
2: We're ready for immediate takeoff, United 289.
0: United 289, wind is 160 degrees, 7 knots from the Q4 traffic.
2: Let's take off runway 24, United 289.
0: Zero, continue approach for runway 24, company traffic lining up for departure.
2: Alright, we'll continue United 270.
0: Iconic 801, Shannon Control identified, clamp unrestricted to flight level 300, cleared to Dogo. Approaching runway 24 with a right turn.
3: Towards from Rocky and copy the departing traffic.

0: 270, wind is 150 degrees, so not runway 24, clear to land.
1: It's runway 24, we are clear to land, United 270.
2: Final information, good morning, Avatar Zero for the hotel. Squawking 2624 with job 2016 H1031 from Waterford to Shannon and Cork. And back to Waterford.
3: Avatar Zero 47, good morning, how much? Zero 0407 Southern Air QNH 1030 X Pascal, and what's your request, Shannon?
2: 04 Hotel, QNH 1033, and requesting touch and goes to Shannon, and then to touch and goes to Cork and back to Waterford.
3: Roger, the QNH 1030, and report Floating Limerick City.
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0: Going to start ISS in present position, join that base and find out runway 24, course of Metro Limerick.
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6: And good morning, United 289, 4007, climbing flight level 160.
7: United 289, channel control identified, climb unrestricted to flight level 240, clear for Bilko.
6: Climb unrestricted, flight level 240. And proceed direct to Bilko, United 289.
8: Shannon Delta 154, 28.5, descending 210, speed 300 assigned.
7: So identified descent to flight level 170, indicated airspeed 300 knots or greater.
8: Alright, descend 170 now, 300 or greater, Delta 154.
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4: Taxiway Alpha, please. I'm just turning finals 24 this time.
0: 0 degrees, 7 knots from the 24 clear to land. 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
1: Delta 292, Shannon Control identified, indicated airspeed 260 knots or less now.
0: Copy, 260 knots or less now for Delta 292.
2: Shannon, good morning, Air Canada. 801 heavy, passing flight level 107, climbing flight level 160, heading 275.
1: Echo 801 heavy, Shannon Control identified. Continue present heading, climb to flight level 280.
2: Continue present heading, climb flight level 280, Echo 801 heavy.
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1: goodbye. Ryanair 7 Golf Juliet, Shannon Control identified, type unrestricted to flight level 270, confirm passing level.
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1: 6675, sensor flight level 100.
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2: 131.150, Iconic 801, good morning.
0: Goodbye. Ryanair 6675, descend to flight level 80.
3: 6780, run out 6675.
0: Ryanair 6675, contact Shannon, approach on 121.4.
3: 21-4, run out 6675. Shannon, approach you there, run out 6675, passing 134, descending 80 on course Keelock. Boeing 738 with Yankee 1020.
4: Hello, 6675, good morning, identified number 15, approach from the 24th, Innocent Zulu. Descent 4,000 feet, Janus 1030, Sebastian.
3: Descent 4,000 feet, Janus 1030, Sebastian, run out 6675.
4: 6675, would you like vectors for 10-mile final, or Gilog and Roswell?
3: Gilog, Roswell is possible, run out 6675.
4: 6675, care Gilog and Roswell.
3: Gilog and Roswell, run out 6675.
0: To 292, descend to flight level 170.
5: Okay, now to flight level 170 for those 292.
0: Delta 292, report speed to Dublin 129.180.
5: 129.180 with speed for Delta 292.

0: Good morning, this is Foxtrot Hotel Lima India Delta.
1: Foxtrot Hotel Lima India Delta information, good morning, Southern Area QNH 1030 Hex Foxtrot.
0: 1030 Foxtrot India Delta.
1: Foxtrot India Delta, what area are you surveying first?
0: We are surveying BAU4, which is eastern of Waterford.
1: Foxtrot India Delta, Roger, remain clear of control airspace, advise prior to requesting entry.
0: Entry of control airspace, and we advise you for entry, Foxtrot India Delta.
1: Thank you.
2: Good morning, Ryan 6, Nova Yankee, passing flight level 99, flight level 160 on a heading of 230.
3: Ryan 6, Nova Yankee, Shannon Control, identified type unrestricted to flight level 220.
2: Flight level 220, requesting flight level 240, Ryan 6, Nova Yankee.
3: That's copied.
4: Good morning,
3: Ryan 5, Mike X-ray, Shannon Control, identified descent to flight level 80. Shannon Control on 134.260.
4: 134.260 with the heading Air Canada 801, have a good day.
3: Right. Runner 6 November Yankee, climb to flight level 240.
2: Flight level 240, Runner 6 November Yankee.

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0: Charlie Controller, very good morning to you, Shamrock 124, descending the flight level 227, flight level 210, speed through to that.
1: Shamrock 124, Shannon Control, good morning, identified. Continue descent to flight level 170.
0: Roger, descent flight level 170, Shamrock 124.
2: United 980, 277, descending flight level 230, 280 now.
3: 5 on approach clearance in about 30 seconds. Descent to 3,000 feet.
1: 3,000 feet, Ronnie,
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1: Flight level 150.
0: Level 150 on air, 6 Nova Yankee.
1: Ryanair 5, Mike X-ray, contact Shaman approach, 121.4, bye bye.
0: 114, Ryanair 5, Mike X-ray, bye. Approach, good one, Ryanair 5, Mike X-ray, descend to level 80, inbound G-Log, we have Yankee on board, 738.
2: Ryanair 5, Mike X-ray, approaching this, like some Mike.
3: Ryanair 6675, wind is 160, the new 8 knots, runway 24, left landing.
0: Yeah, we'll take vectors and 5 back X-ray.
2: 5 back X-ray, Roger, fly heading 335, back to the 10 mile final, runway 24.
0: And 335, put them vinyls, runway 24, and 5 back X-ray, thanks.

0: right, Rex, turn left in 325. Descend to 4,000 feet, QNH 1030, hit the max gas.
1: Left heading 325 degrees, and we descend to 4,000 feet, QNH 1030, Ryanair 5, actually.

0: Santana, morning after the hour, 130, let's see, blah, blah, blah, blah, 230, sit next.
1: In Portugal, 13 Juliet, Santa Control, good morning, identified, continue descent to flight level 170.
0: Down for level 170, left to the hour, what's the hear, thank you.
1: Ryanair, 6 November Yankee, continue descent to flight level 100.
2: Level 100, Ryanair, 6 November Yankee.
3: Ryanair 6675, vacant runway via taxiway ISA, taxi descent 30 and Monica Ground 121 Central 8.
4: Okay, by ISA, taxi descent 30 and Monica Ground 121 Air 6675.
1: Not a level.
4: Will call, thank you, Shamrock 138.

0: Good morning, United 228. We're slow on the 250 and then going up to 210.
1: Identified. Continue descent to flight level 170.
0: Alright, continue descent down to 170, United 220. Sorry, 228.
1: Ryanair 6 November Yankee, continue descent to flight level 60, Shannon transition level.
0: Descent level 60, transition level, Ryanair 6 November Yankee.
2: Coast Guard Island 117.
0: Yeah, we're at yaw this time now at Atlantic. So happy we will. If we can, we'll see why on landing. If not, we'll call you airborne again to Waterford in approximately 1 hour.
2: Coast Guard Island 117, Roger. Will I temporarily close the plan, so?
0: Yes, we can temporarily close it and we'll call you getting airborne again. Thank you.
2: Coast Guard Island 117, Roger. Temporary closure time 0900. We'll talk to you in an hour.
0: Thank you.
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3: 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Bye bye, ma'am.

0: Flight Mike X-ray, then left city 270, cleared out of the cross runway 24.
1: Everybody in 200 degrees and 0 other 24, call you back established on the Flight Mike X-ray.
2: Well, good morning, identified. You're cleared on the VAPAL 1 Romeo arrival. Continue descent to flight level 100.
3: 7L100 on the VAPAL 1 Romeo arrival. 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
2: 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Coming from Waterford and inbound to Shannon for touch and go, and then go to call after 04 Hotel.
4: After 04 Hotel, Shannon Tower, good morning. I flip 10% of CTR via bar, not above by 2000 feet. Good towards Bon Russia.
2: As you say, I'm clear to you for the CTR on the block 2000 feet. And could you repeat the OP point, please?
4: After 04 Hotel, you're clear to Bon Russia.
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4: After 04 Hotel, runway news is Q4, information Zulu, QNH 1030, expressed.

0: 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Survey 1.
1: Survey 1, China information, low again. QNH is still 1030 hectopascals, no known traffic to effect.
0: Survey 1, 1030 hectopascals.
1: Hey, firm, and you can report turning around in the direction of the carry zone again.
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0: Hijack 388, runway via activate, IFA, taxi to stand 28 and monitor ground 1218.
1: 1218, we'll monitor Alpha stand 28, running here, 5 accuracy.

Roger, London is on the northbound traffic at 2 o'clock, 5 miles, currently cruising towards north east.

0: Forest, looking 2637.
1: Northumbria 05, information, good morning. Shannon QNH 1030, hexapascals.
0: 1030, hexapascals, Northumbria 05.
1: Northumbria 05, just to confirm your intentions are routing towards Dungarvan and back towards Waterford.
0: 2730.
1: Shannon, roger, no known traffic to effect.
0: No traffic to effect, thank you, Northumbria 05.
2: Good morning, sir.
3: 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Excuse me, proceed by Delta 2, Center 1, check the gate, report back to Naples.

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2: that's Agouri.
1: Agouri.
2: 919, that's
1: Agouri.
2: Good morning, that is 317300, descending 210.
0: Identified, continue descent to flight level 170.
2: Continue descent 170, United 317.
0: Canada 919, continue climb to flight level 360.
1: Climb level 360, Air Canada 919.

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1: Bath Owl 1 Romeo arrival, descend flight level 100, Sherbrooke 7, Italian.

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0: Question Survey 1 is turned back southbound towards Cary.
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1: Hyper Express 18 Victor Romeo, Shana Control, good morning, identified. Continue the climb unrestricted to flight level 290.
0: 290, 136, 18 Victor Romeo.

0: 35 Johnson.
1: Good morning, Shannon. Greybird 83 descending out of 268 for 190.
2: Greybird 83, Shannon Control, good morning. Identified. Continue descent to flight level 80.
1: Continue descent down to 80, Greybird 83.
2: Greybird 83 after Tawbry, it'll be routing to Derag, Delta Echo Romeo Alpha Golf, and you can expect to intercept the ILS from there for runway 24.
1: Derag, and they will expect to intercept the ILS 24, Greybird 83, thank you.
2: Affirm, just confirm Tawbry, then Derag.
1: Tawbry, then Derag, Greybird 83.
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4: Echo India, Echo Hotel Fox, Shannon, Roger, that is all copied. Northern QNH is 1028 hectopascals. You can report leaving the frequency, no known traffic to effect.
3: Report leaving the frequency, no known traffic, stand QNH 1028, currently 3,000 feet. Echo India, Echo Hotel Fox.
5: Shannon Control, hello, it's WestJet 18, heavy descent through 280 for 210.
2: Warning identified, continue descent to flight level 170.
5: Continue descent flight level 170, WestJet 18.
2: Shamrock 7 Hotel Lima, contact work approach 119er, decimal minor, bye-bye.

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2: Hey, Shannon, information, good morning. Alpha 51 Tango, leaving the Waterford Zone boundary, inbound for Shannon for touch and go and back to the Waterford. Squawk 2642 at 2000 feet.
1: Alpha 51 Tango, information, good morning to you. The Shannon QNH is 1030 hexapascals, and I've no known traffic to effect.
2: QNH 1030, Alpha 51 Tango.
1: After 5-1 Tango, you can next report passing Tipperary Town.
3: This 160 degrees, 8 knots, 1824, left, touch and go left turn towards Cork, not about 2,000 feet.
4: I cleared up to you last, clear for touch and go 04, and no, sorry, clear for touch and go 24, and left turn to Cork, not about 2,000 feet, and 04, no time.
1: WestJet 18, contact Dublin, 129.180, bye-bye.
0: Dublin 129.180 for WestJet 18, good day.

0: Greybird 83, contact Shannon Approach 121.4. Bye bye.
1: 121.4, Greybird 83. Have a good day.
0: And you.

0: Good morning, Shannon Greybird, 83, leaving flight level 141 for flight level 8000 with Zulu.
1: Greybird, 83, good morning, Shannon approach, radar contact, number 14, Iris approach, runway 24, information, Alpha current.
0: Number 1 for runway 24, we'll pick up Alpha, Greybird, 83.
2: Five contact.

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1: What's up, Bird 83, we have Alpha.
2: Mr. One Shine Information, QNH is 1030 Hex Pascal.
3: 1030 and the airman 01 is departing West Cool, priority call to east of Malo.
2: Airman 01, that is copied. No traffic, just there.

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1: Greybird 83, continue descent to 3,000 feet, QNH 1030 hexapascal.
0: Down to 3,000 feet and 1030, Greybird 83, thank you.
1: Greybird 83, confirm units hexapascals.
0: Units are hexapascals with 1030, Greybird 83.

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0: Buddha Infrared 6676 30, request passing to Madeira, passing to 7600, support 7600.
1: Renner 6676 Shannon Ground, good morning, you have cleared to Madeira, I have flight 10 routes to flight 7 360, and score 3601.
0: Madeira via Franklin Woods, Madeira 3601.
1: Renner 6676, read back correct, and departure instructions from runway 24, after departure track from extended center line, and stop climb at altitude 5000 feet.
2: 210, we're direct topic.

0: 296 Mike Kilo, passing flight level 294, descending 210, super.
1: Warning identified, continue descent to flight level 170.
0: Descent flight level 170, 96 Mike Kilo.

0: Survey 1, China information, good day.
1: Information Survey 1, just leaving carry controlled airspace southbound on our line. We'll follow this line for another 22 miles southbound.
0: Survey 1, that is copy. QNH still 1030 hectometer, no known traffic, no effect.
1: 030, Survey 1, 6.
2: Ryanair 6 Mike. Ryanair 6 Mike Kilo, contact Dublin 135.655. Bye bye.
1: 135.655. And good morning, American 209.145.160.
2: American 209, Oceana Control, good morning. Identified, climb unrestricted to flight level 280.
1: Unrestricted 280, American 209, thank you.
3: Bird 837, rising 130, vectoring for a final runway 2.
1: Right 130, Greybird 83.
2: Delta 284, contact Shannon approach 121.4. Bye bye.
1: 121.4, good day, Delta 284. Shannon approach Delta 284, heavy 207 descending to flight level 800. Eight is information Zulu.
3: Delta 284, good morning. Shannon approach, radar contact number 24, LMS approach runway 24, no delay expected. Information Alpha current.
1: Okay, we'll get information Alpha, we're number 2 for LMS 24. Thank you, Delta 284.

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1: 140, Graybird 83.
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0: Graybird 8316, miles from Dutch Town.
1: 6 from touchdown, Graybird 83.
0: Graybird 83, turn right, heading 210, cleared out, approach runway 24, report established.
1: 210, we'll report established on the ILS 24, Graybird 83.
3: 2,000 feet, KNH 1030, coming from Shannon and going to Cork for touch and goes, and then to Waterford for full stop landing. Currently between Adore and Charleville.
4: FS04 Hotel Shannon information, DQNH is 1030, Hector Pascal's report passing Charleville.
3: KNH 1030, report passing Charleville, FS04 Hotel.
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0: Graybird 83, is this Tampa from the ILS 24?
1: Graybird 83, roger, contact tower 118, 7, have a nice day.
0: 18-7, have a good day, Graybird 83.

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1: The Corona Tower, good morning, continue approach runway 2.
0: Continue approach 24, Grapeford 83.

0: 2 identified, continue descent, flyover 140 and the flyover 240 or lower, crossing let go.
1: Descent flyover 140, 240 or below at let go, 3053.

0: Diego Hotel Fox Shannon. Goodbye.
1: Delta 284, continue descent to 3,000 feet, cleared as approach runway 24, about established.
2: Alright, continue descent to 3,000 feet, and we're cleared for the ILS 24 approach for Delta 284.
0: And a Sulu, confirm squawk. November 6099, a Sulu, confirm squawk. November 6099, a Sulu, Shannon, confirm squawk.
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0: 3 in Vegas, runway via taxiway, Alpha, taxi to stand 2-2 and monitor ground 121 decimal 8.
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0: Copy call, this is coming from apron Alpha from left to left, which is your passenger, is on the blue radar 4, connectivity 0, and here is 6676.
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0: 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Shamrock 381, passing flyover 333, descending flyover 220, direct Tipper.
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2: 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November 60909 Zulu to radar control service. Maintain flight level 90.
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2: 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Bye bye.
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2: Ryanair 3053, continue descent, flight level 100. Ryanair 236 Victor, contact Dublin 135655.
4: 35655, Ryanair.
2: Direct, continue descent, flight level 80.
0: Track direct, stand flight level 80, Shamrock 381.
2: Ryanair 2305, descend flight level 100.
0: Descent level 100, runway 205.
1: Good morning, wind is 160 degrees, 8 knots, runway 24.
3: Runway 24, total line is Delta 284.
2: Ryanair 3053, contact Cork approach, 119 or 9, bye-bye.
1: 05, just confirm intentions.

0: Gentlemen, very good morning. Shamrock Niner, Charlie X-ray, Medivac. That's the 280 for 210 to Aleppo.
1: Flight level 170, expect the Aleppo 4 Lima.
0: He's on flight level 170 and expecting Aleppo 4 Lima. Shamrock 9 Charlie X-ray, Medivac.

0: Marsh on the 6-0 Echo Delta, okay. 311 to the Nicola, 250 Bond 2-1.
1: Runner 6-0 Echo Delta, hello to identify it. Expect it is 1 Romeo, and it'll be a set descent for the next 5 minutes. Descend flight level 240.
0: That's no problem, for descent level 240, 6-0 Echo Delta.
1: Survey 1 information, do you read?
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0: 5-6.
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3: 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Contact Shannon approach, 1214, bye bye.
4: 121.4, Shamrock 381, bye bye.
0: Hey, thanks, Director Gibble, around 6 directed.
4: 381, descending flight level 80, direct Derek, A321, information alpha.
5: Shamrock 381, good morning, Shannon approach, radar contact number 1 for ILS approach, runway 24, information Bravo.
4: And we've got Bravo, Shamrock 381.
3: Binary 60, echo down, so continue descent, fly over 130.
0: 130, 60, echo down.

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0: 2653 on route 2, have a good one. Taxi 2100, 2023,
1: 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Echo India Golf, Tango Bravo, that is copied. 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
2: No, to Delta 2, ready for departure.
3: Trainer 6676, tower line up runway 24 and 6.
2: Line up runway 24, runway 6676.
0: Estimate for Slaney will be 1035.
1: 1035, that is copied. You can report passing Slaney.
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4: November 6099 Zulu, again with you.
5: November 6099 Zulu, hello, you're cleared to enter controlled airspace at Ernan and maintaining flight level 90.
4: Ernan, flight level 90, November 6099.
5: Ryanair 60 Echo Delta, continue descent, flight level 100.
6: 100, 60 Echo Delta.
5: Ryanair 60 Echo Delta, continue with Cork approach, 119 or 9 or bye bye.
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2: Stand up to 4,000 feet, QNH 1030, Shamrock 381.
3: Raise up the line, stand up to 2860.
4: Good morning, Rylander, TC Albert, 3,500, coming 4,000, 7,300.
0: Rylander, 906 Sierra Romeo, hello to you, confirm squawk and climb flight level 170.
4: Climb 170.
0: Rylander, 906 Sierra Romeo, thank you, and your radar identified. Continue climb now to flight level 190.
4: Continue climb 190 right now, 160 Albert.

0: Glen 5 Foxhall. Glen 5 Foxhall, that is approved. Information, problems, nobody can H1030, and we have the flight plan.
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0: At 905 Quail Bravo, stand by for clearance on call back to 306.
2: Alpha 51 Tango, approaching up there.
0: Blue to watch, smoke cotton, and clearance limit smoke cotton.
3: Queen Dia Golf, Tango Bravo, just for information, west of Rosslare, I have one item of traffic. Fox Hotel Lima India Delta at altitude 4,000 feet.
2: Roger, that's up with you. Keep an eye out for the traffic. We have had to climb to flight level 55 for the
3: Echo India Golf Tango Bravo, thank you.
0: Towards Bangladesh, clearance limit, Bangladesh.
1: Russo is Bangladesh, clearance limit, Bangladesh, up to 500. Roger, 67, 60, Elbon, 5,600, 5,000, 6,000, 6,000,
0: Scanner 6676, contact channel control 124-673.
1: 247, Babylon, 6676.
2: Next time, go ahead.
3: Fox Hotel Lima, India Delta, have one item of traffic from Tello to Woods. The Slaney is crossing around Rosslare at altitude, correction, flight level 55.
2: See that, we are for traffic, thank you, Fox India Delta.
4: Negative, run out 6676, Albon, with climbing 5,000, traffic 1079.
3: Runner 6676, Shannon Control identified, climb unrestricted to flight level 90.
4: Climb unrestricted, flight level 90, run out 6676.
5: Shromway 24, Wilco, Shamrock 381.
0: Ryan 905, Great Family, the correct, and departure instructions from runway 24 off departure track, climb at 79, and stop climb at altitude 5,000 feet. And 905 Quail Bravo,
5: Ryanair 6676, clear direct to Laszlo, continue climb, flight level 120.
4: Direct to Laszlo, climbing level 120, Ryanair 6676.
2: Zero 095 for flight level 160, present heading.
5: WestJet 47, hello, it's you identified. On the heading, continue climb, flight level 260.
2: On the heading, continue climb, flight level 260, WestJet 47.

0: 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Bye bye.
1: 2580 November 60990 Zulu. Bye.
0: Bye bye. Here on the Tipper 2 Delta, descend flight level 140.
2: Descend flight level 140, and we're cleared on the Tipper 2 Delta, Shamrock 909.
0: Ryanair 6676 Shannon, climb flight level 240.
1: Climb flight level 240, Ryanair.
0: Air Transat 230, contact Dublin 129 or 180, bye bye.
1: 129 or 180, Air Transat 230, goodbye.
3: South Bravo today, pushback and setup is approved. Information, Bravo Stern, Shannon QNH 1030 hectopascals, runway 24 for departure.
2: 381, fully established, ILS, runway 24, 900 miles.
4: Runway 381, 900 miles from Dutchstone, 1 degree 108.7, have a nice day.
2: 118.7, Shamrock 381, you too, bye bye.
5: Shannon Tower, good morning. Shamrock 381, ILS runway 24, 8 miles.
0: Ryanair 960, Romeo Shannon, expect a 2-6 for Lima.
6: 2-6 for Lima, right out, I see Romeo.
7: Number 2 for the approach, hold at Banarati, report traffic inside after 5-1 Tango. Calling Banarati after 5-1 Tango.

0: 108, descending level 210, Oscar.
1: After the Airbus, caution awake after 5 on Tango.

0: Shamrock 381 at 4 miles. WestJet 47, report you're heading to Shannon, frequency 134, that's 1260 over line.
1: 134260, WestJet 47.

Brandon and Ron, after 676 Brooklyn. I have a new estimate for Shandwick to communicate, last known 1030 instead of Ron after 676.

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2: American 208-290, descending 230, direct to LAP 0259.
0: American 208, hello, 2 identified, descend flight number 170 at the assigned speed, expect your LAP 04 Lima.
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0: Ryanair 960, Romeo Shannon, descend, flyover 170.
3: Set 170, Ryanair, 96, Robin.
4: Yeah, touch go and back towards Fort after 51 Tango.
1: 445, sir. And your V459 Shannon 2 Western is approved. Squawk 2633.
4: 2000 feet Western towards Fort after 51 Tango.
5: Shannon, hello, I said 416, descending flight level 210 and control up.
0: And at the assigned speed, continue descent, flight level 170, expect the Olapo 4 Lima.
5: Okay, at the assigned speed, flight level 170, and Olapo 4 Lima. Right, 416.
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6: 1214, Shamrock 909, bye-bye.
0: KLM 1124, clear direct, Liffey.
7: Liffey direct to KLM 1124.
8: Hello, Shamrock 909, this is descending flight level 80 towards tip towards Bravo.
9: Shamrock 909, good day, Shannon approach. Radar complex number 14, I'll just approach runway 24, information Charlie, clear track direct.
8: Clear track to direct, we're getting Charlie and we're still at Shamrock 909.
10: Yes, everyone, I'm at 6 Shelby, have a good day.

0: 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Fractions 135 Papa, hello to your identified. 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
1: Echo India, Foxtrot Bravo Yankee, information.
2: Foxtrot Bravo Yankee, just want to open the flight plan, we're en route from ILAT Airfield in Wexford, Echo India, India Foxtrot, to Loch Sheelan.
1: Number one.
3: And hello, Ryanair 6, X-ray unit, Formula level 220 in Bunker. From Delta level 16, Ryanair 6, X-ray unit, Formula. So Delta, Ryanair 6, X-ray unit,
4: American 208, report the assigned seat to Dublin on 129er, that's 180, bye-bye.

sorry, missed the call. Can you call us on again? What's your off last night? Okay, Zipper 30, Felix, not frequency with the flight time coming in the system, I'll call you.

0: 7 Bronx.
1: Alpha 5-1 Tango.
2: Okay, go ahead.
1: Okay, caution, there is controlled airspace, 60 seconds or less in front of you, just confirm you're going to remain clear.
2: Sorry sir, yeah, for now, we might have to enter if it's okay for you.
1: Fox India Delta, okay, you're clear to enter control, Shannon controlled airspace, maintaining altitude 4,000 feet on the QNH1030 hectopascal.
3: Mission Golf Hotel, Oscar Golf Alpha.
1: Fox India Delta, you're clear to enter controlled airspace, maintaining altitude 4,000 feet, remain clear of the Waterford Zone.
2: Clear to enter the Shannon airspace and we remain clear of the Waterford Zone at 4,000 feet, Fox India Delta. Thank you very much, sir, sorry for that.
1: Roger. Fractions 135 Papa, descend flight level 80.
4: Set flight level 80, fraction 135 Papa.
5: Set flight level 100, runway 63 Papa.
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4: 34630, KLM 1124.
3: Shannon, Golf Hotel Oscar Golf Alpha.
1: Golf Hotel Oscar Golf Alpha information.
3: Golf Hotel Oscar Golf Alpha, just south of the Shannon zone, 1800 feet, 1030, squawking 2622. To Waterville, and we'd like to transit the Kerry Zone.
1: Golf Golf Alpha, that's all copied. For the moment, remain clear of all controlled airspace until otherwise advised, and report your estimate for Kerry.
3: The Kerry Zone in 10 minutes will stay clear of controlled airspace for now, Golf Golf Alpha.
1: Okay, affirmative. There's a transit, I'll call you back with the frequency change, but for the moment, remain clear.
3: Okay, Golf Golf Alpha.
1: Shamrock 8903, hello to you, identified, continue descent flight level 120.
5: Descent flight level 120, Shamrock 8903.
6: Confirm for the Shamrock 909, are we clear for the approach?
7: Shamrock 909, continue descent to 3000.
6: Continue descent 3000, Shamrock 909.
7: Shamrock 909, clear
6: out of
7: approach
6: runway
7: 24,
6: report reception. Clear out of approach 24, we'll go Shamrock 909.
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0: 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Just confirm the passing level and continue climb to flight level 230.
1: We're passing level 15 at the moment, and level 230.
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0: Fractions 135, Papa Shannon, contact Shannon Approach 1214, bye bye.
3: 1214, 1 3 5, Papa, goodbye.

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1: That's right, you're taxi via Delta 1, Delta 2, and all short of 124.
0: Uniform, continue descent, flight level 80.
2: Continue descent, flight level 80, right, that's very informed.
3: 6IT, information, Charlie.
4: Russian 135, Baba today, Shannon approach. Red contact and number 2 for ILS approach, runway 24, no delay expected, may that have been as long as practicable.
3: Okay, 135, Baba.
0: Ryanair 2894, climb flight level 270.
2: Ryanair 270, Ryanair.
0: Ryanair 6X-ray uniform, call approach 1214, the way.
2: Approach 1214, Ryanair 6X-ray uniform.
0: Ryanair 2894, contact Shannon frequency 134, that's 1630, tell them your requested flight level, bye bye.
2: This speed 240 and ILS 24 right now, 6 ready for.
3: Park 909, fully established.
4: Shamu Sanis 09 or 8 months from touchdown from the tower 118, 6 months, 7 months.
3: 187, you tune up, Shamrock 909. Hello, Shamrock 909, or 47, sorry, that's 24. Next, little land, 24, Shamrock 909.
4: Fraction 135, Papa, continue descent to 4,000 feet, QNH 1030, and Cosmos.
3: 4,000 feet, 1030, millibars, fraction 135, Papa. Yeah, I think it's the same as millibars, but yeah, 1030, take the bus.
4: Yeah, I know what it is, but for local procedures, we need to stay on frequency X bus.
3: Yes, okay then.
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0: Tomahawk 8903, continue with Clock Approach 119 or Decimal 9, bye-bye. 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
2: Shannon, good afternoon. Good morning. The QNH remains at 1030 hexameter dials, and when you get a chance, your estimate for Watford and max altitude en route.
1: Estimate for Watford, 10:38, 2,000 feet,
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5: Marshall 161. Oh, 5 miles, I should want to be on top.
1: And then 6-6 for uniform, continue descent to 3,000 feet.
0: Could you have descent to 3,000 feet by 6-6 for uniform?

0: from turn left, heading 270, cleared out of approach runway 24, double descent.
1: Left heading 270, cleared island, runway 24, runway 6, very interesting.
2: Okay, that's for 5-2 for the after 5-1 Tango, and just confirm Echo Whiskey Yankee, it was 5-7, confirm.
3: Rescue 7, that's copy, thanks. Just hold short of taxi Charlie once those light departures go, I'll catch on to taxi Charlie behind us. And also hold short of runway 24, please.

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0: Charlie Yankee channel information.
1: Flu 354, continue to climb, flight number 260.
0: 260, jet 354. That's understood. Just be aware that I don't know if you were told that Plum Lobe is active parachuting.
2: We'll call Ryanair 63.
1: Papa contact approach 1214, bye bye.
3: 1214, Sandler, in a 576, have it.
4: Approach, come on, Ryanair 576, Papa, information is Charlie 1030, past 132, now 10 flight of 80, Derek.
5: Ryanair 576, Papa, good day, Shannon approach, ready contact number 2 for us, approach on way 24. Information Charlie, current, no delay expected, direct cross available if you want.
4: Is that direct cross available? Coming back to Ryanair 576, Papa.
0: Okay, that's understood. You can report setting down at one cloudy. Just be advised, survey aircraft operating currently 22 miles north of Waterford, 4,000 feet.

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1: Shannon information, hello to you. The QNH 1030 hectopascal report at Dungarvan.
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1: 129R180, Mike 724, bye bye.
2: Very good afternoon, Shamrock 952, heavy passing 275 for flight load 230. Breaking all up before Lima, descending 17,000, Shamrock 952, heavy. My correction there, flight level 170, Shamrock 952, heavy.

0: 7, that's got beat full, short of runway 24, contact tower 118, that's 17.
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0: Ryan 576, Papa. 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

0: 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And when ready, Director Everin, continue climb, flight level 210.
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0: 27.597, is that right?
1: Mike Shen information, good day, Shen, H1030, Hexapascal, go ahead.

0: that information. Good morning. Echo India, November Foxtrot Charlie.
1: November Fox Charlie, send information. Good day, Shannon Kinnage, 1030 hectopascal. Go ahead.
0: 1030 hectopascal. Just starting Shannon now at the zone boundary route to west via 4, squawking 2633, and we're 2000 feet. Echo India, November Fox Charlie.
1: Estimate for western, please.
0: 1122, Echo India, November Fox Charlie.
1: Shannon Roger, that's copy. Be advised, Clambalogue is active up to site of a 130 today, and next port, Beamport Leash.
0: Next port, Beamport Leash, copy Clambalogue. Echo India, November Fox Charlie.

0: 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Bye-bye.
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1: Ryanair 50 Zulu, Mike, LOCU identified. Continue climb, plan of a 290, direct Norla.
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0: 6 Bravo Bravo, hello to you. I'd descend follow with 200, expect the bonnet 4 Lima.
1: 200, expect the bonnet 4 Lima, and go along.
2: That's correct, you can plan for departure of runway 24, and the departure instructions off runway 24 will be to track the runway extended center line and stop climb altitude 5,000 feet.

0: will reduce now to 250 knots in the case of our left. 6 Bravo Bravo, report that speed to Dublin 135655 the west.
1: 6 Bravo Bravo, INS.

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0: Bye bye.
2: From Zulu Shannon Roger, be advised, it's very busy out there. Eyes up.
1: 230 for Stefan, 15.
0: Airport 23 Victor, hello to you, identified. Confirm passing flight level and continue climb, flight level 310.
1: Even climb flight level 310, request flight level 352. So, fingers 2 1 5. Level 310, final level 350, good job.
2: 20, thank you.
3: Okay, Ryanair, 2-5-0, Roxy, I'm with 2-3-0, beat back, 299, passing ground level 210.
0: Final 3, Fox, thank you very much for that. You're identified. Continue climb, final level 290.
3: Hello, 2-0, and 2-5-0, Fox.
1: Passing flight level 220, now start to continue.
0: Portion 2-3, Victor, thank you. That's right.

up level 192.

0: Ryanair 7 Victor, Victor Shannon Control, good morning. Identified. Continue climb to flight level 230. Display again the passing levels. Ryanair 7 Victor, Victor Shannon, take the bag checks. Clear. Direct Tulsa.
1: That's going to go on. Come up 123. Flight level 123. Flight level 160.
0: Shamrock 123, Shannon Control, good morning, identified. Climb unrestricted to flight level 300 and you're clear to Reznor.
1: I want to stick to flight level 300, clear to Reznor, Shamrock 123.

0: United 22 Shannon Control, good morning. I identified, climb unrestricted to flight level 280, and you can resume on navigation to Reznor.
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0: Golf Sierra Mike, send information. Good day, Northern Q and H1029 or hexapascal. Go ahead, sir.
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2: Echo India, Romeo Yankee November in Shannon Control. 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
1: Squawk is 2646.
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3: Runner 7, Victor, Shannon, climb 2, flight level 2, 7, 0.
0: 2, 6, 0, runner 7, Victor.

0: Shamrock 123, Shannon, did Dublin assign you a speed?
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0: Shannon, roger. Break, United 22, Shannon, did Dublin assign you a speed?
2: Yes, it's 300 or less, United 22.

what's your estimate for Barbie? Yeah, there is an item coming from a Dublin direction, Gauteng from Zulu, estimating Burr in the next couple of minutes, 11:20.

Kilo Charlie and the Fox Bravo Yankee, just be advised opposite direction traffic in the next 1 minute, same level.

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0: Ryanair 7, Victor. 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
0: Okay, try to use CPDSC. Didn't work, obviously. Contact Shannon Control, 135.230. 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

0: 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I'm here from Europe on the Unbeg 3 Bravo departure off on my 24, top climb of 5,000 feet, squawk is 3607.
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0: Flight Level 200, Shannon, 492.
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1: Right 10 degrees, new heading 220, Shamrock, 49 Julia.
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1: 130.705, Shannon, all the best, bye-bye. All right, 8-8 Romeo Lima, Pocket Bubble 310, the semi bubble 220, heading 2926.
2: Navi Center for level 200, package for level 308 in heading 006.
0: Reiner 88, Romeo Lima, Shannon, descend to flight level 0, center flight level 100. Center
1: level 100, Reiner 88, Romeo Lima. Flight level 240, Shannon, 49, Julia.

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1: On the heading climb flight level 280, Shannon 49 Juliet. 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
2: And survey 1 Shannon, that's understood. Next report approaching the control tower boundary.
0: Minor 88 Romeo Lima Shannon, can you give me 2,000 feet on the descent until you pass flight level 200?
3: No problem, Minor 88 Romeo Lima.
1: Back to Safan, look at it, and then we'll
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November 461, Sierra Alpha, Shannon, traffic information for you in your 12 o'clock, about 6.5 miles. We have a survey aircraft at Charlie 208, 4,100 feet currently.

Hotel Lima, India Delta, just traffic information for you. In your 5 o'clock, 6 miles, traffic 1,000 feet below is routing towards the old Edmund in Cork.

0: 88 Romeo Lima Shannon, thanks for that. Normal rate of descent and continue down to flight level 100. Clear to Derek.
1: It's Derek, flight level 100, normal rate.
0: Shamrock 49 Juliet Shannon, thanks for that. Normal rate of climb to flight level 300, clear to Tuvan, then Lasnov.
1: Flight level 300, direct Tuvan, then Lasnov, no problem, Shamrock 49 Juliet.

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1: 134.630, Shamrock 49 Julie. Good day.
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1: So, cross 30 miles east of Shannon, 80 or below. Ryanair 88 Romeo Lima. Restrictions are at Roger, Ryanair 88 Romeo Lima.

0: Thunder clearance, Firefly Thunder, flight level 370. Squawk is 7634.
1: Non-standard pressure, flight pattern route, squawk 7634, flight level 370.
0: 760 Lima, A-frame, the parking systems off on my 24, track from the extended center line, stop time is 5000 feet.
1: Roma extended center line, stop time 5000 feet, Ryanair 7634.

0: 6108, they're already cleared to Madrid on non-standard clearance via flight plan route, flight level 330, squawk 2014.
1: Zone on about 2,000 feet and initial reading to Coney Island, surveillance.

0: 88 Romeo Lima Shannon, approach are aware of the constraints. Contact approach 121.4. Good day.
1: 21.4 runner 88 Romeo Lima. Thank you very much. Approach to runner 88 Romeo Lima. Descending Fable 609 inbound to Roger.
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0: Runner 6, or correction 76, Romeo Kilo Shannon, contact Shannon Controls, 134.630. Good day.
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4: Well, we wish to change over to the efficiency. Thanks for the efficiency.
5: Thank you, Bravo. Kilo Charlie Shannon there. Thanks for letting us know. Good day. Thanks.

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1: Straight 5, go ahead. Hey, we're unable to get a hold of Shannon Oceanic on the ground. Are you able to pass our request for our Oceanic plan?
2: Delta 285, okay, this is no locomotive 7-9, you can do it by ACARS as well if you want.
1: Yeah, I'll give him a try, the ACARS will try that for Delta 35, thanks.
2: Okay.
1: American 7.

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Columbia Bravo 83, Roger, you're cleared to destination. Monique 3 Bravo, departure off on 24. Stop time at 5,000 feet. Squawk 7270. Red 83A, Fran, stop time departure 1140. Lima, copy, pushing start through on a 24 QNH 1030 hex Pascal and push straight up.

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1: Carlo Runner, 88 Romeo Lima, fully established, ILS 24, coming up 7.
2: Continue, Runner, 88 Romeo Lima.

0: one has the number one traffic in sight. Visually behind the traffic and we'll report final. Server 1.
1: I'm on 2-4 runner, 8-8 Romeo.

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1: 0-30 Hector Pascal.
0: Good day, Ryanair 6108 maintaining runway heading 5,000 feet.
2: Ryanair 6108, scanning control identified, climb button restricted to flight level 230, clear to Toltec, confirm passing level.
0: Clear to climb flight level 230, will comply passing 3,500 feet, Ryanair 6108.
2: Ryanair 6108, clear to Toltec as well.
0: Clear to Toltec, Ryanair 6108.
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3: Copy that, that's it. You want to make
4: it? This is Amon, Roger, pushing path through from a 214 H1030, hit the bus out.
2: Yankee November, contact Dublin on 120.755.
5: 14-0-755,
6: okay,
5: everyone have a good day.
6: Right. Go India Mike,
7: Charlie Golf. Echo India Mike, Charlie Golf, information.
6: Yes, I'm a solo student on an arm exercise to Shannon and the Abishul, currently at 2,100 feet of altitude, approaching Kimbara from the north.
7: Echo India Mike, Charlie Golf, Shannon, your AQNH is 1030 hectopascal. There's no known traffic to affect you. We're just cautioned. There has been a number of items crossing north of the zone east-west, heading out towards Spanish Point and back.
6: Okay, traffic copy the QNA to 1030, student Echo Charlie Golf.
7: And Echo Charlie Golf, and next report then approaching court.
6: Next report approaching court, Echo Charlie Golf.
8: Hey, Romulina, taxi Alpha, hold short of the edge.
3: And runway 24, everyone.
8: Romulina, 760 Lima, your flight plan just gone suspended. I'll send the delay message, if that's okay.
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0: Bravo Gate 3, follow the Ryanair 737, just passing on your right hand side, Delta 1, Delta 2, hold short, runway 24.
1: Shamrock 850, Shannon Destroyer, that's 5 climb under 62, flight level 230, clear to let go. Delta 15, contact Dublin on 135, decimal 655, goodbye.
2: 135, 655,
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0: Hotel Oscar Whiskey Shannon, Psycho Tower 122.1, good day.
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0: Are closed.
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0: On frequency, what is the intention? Is to just stay in the air around Sligo until they open again?
2: The one could be traveled short of full position behind the Rhino on Sectorway Alpha, and we keep the flight plan open, flight plan temporary closed at IMA 1135.

0: 259, Shine Control identified, climb unrestricted to flight number 280, clear to Onan.
1: Okay, 280, one for Westmore.
0: Delta 259, just confirming direct to Onan and report passing level.
1: Okay, direct to Onan and up to 280, Delta 259.
0: And Delta 259, just repeat that passing level for me.
1: Passing auto, 11.3.
0: Thank you.
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2: Shannon Tower, this is student echoing your mic, Charlie Golf.
3: Shannon Tower, student solo acknowledged. Clear center, Shannon CTR VFR, not above 2,000 feet, route towards Tremolant.
2: Route towards Tremolant Castle, not above 2,000 feet, student echo Charlie Golf.
0: Shamrock 850, report heading to London on 132.950.
1: 122950,
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0: QNH1029, student echo Charlie Golf. Delta 259, climb to flight level 320, clear to GOMA.
3: Holding short, that's it.
5: Stop on Delta 1, holding to Delta 3, you have a signal.
3: Greybird 83, tell us.
1: Good tower, go ahead, Greybird 83.
3: Greybird 83, advise,
1: ready for departure. We're ready for departure, Greybird 83.
3: Greybird 83, line up runway 24.
1: Line up runway 24, Greybird 83.
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4: Who is the information?
1: On approach, good afternoon, Ryanair 760 Lima, runway 24, track passing 3,000, climbing 5,000 feet.
6: Ryanair 760 Lima, good day, on an approach, radar contact, continue climb to flight level 150, clear direct Norlock.
4: Our next report is 20 miles out from Donegal.
3: Forecast,
1: takeoff, left turn. Clear takeoff, runway 24, left turn, Greybird 83, runway 24.

0: 159 at Cortex Cardison, 129 at decimal 1.
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0: 129 at decimal 1.

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1: Climb the flight level 100, Greybird 83.
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1: 1247 Ryanair 760 Lima. We just chatted later. Thanks, please. Channel control, good afternoon. Ryanair 760 Lima. Passing flight level 127, climbing 150, direct Norla.
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2: 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United 271, you can expect 124.7 on the departure.
4: And ground Alpha 285, we copy that departure frequency. Right?
5: Shen information, good day. Shen Kanish 1029 or Hexapascal, go ahead.
6: T71, holding short of runway 24, fully ready.
2: United 271, wind is 170 degrees 6 knots, runway 24, clear for takeoff, track 95,000 feet.
6: Clear for takeoff, track 175,000 feet, United 271.
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0: United 274 is off. Do you want to switch departure?
1: Q71 expects frequency change in approximately 15 seconds.
0: And United 274.
2: Shannon Tower, student, echoing the mic, Charlie Golf, approaching Romola Castle.
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2: Move to final runway 24, student, echo Charlie Golf.
0: Hello Shannon, United 271 is off Shannon, passing 3,800 for 5,000.
3: United 271, Shannon, control identify, climb unrestricted to flight level 240, clear to Dover.
0: Unrestricted to 240 and direct to Dogle for United 271.
4: 2627, I just confirmed destination. The Shannon Scottish FIR boundary.
3: So thank you. And if no comms, me, it'd be Scottish low level on 127.275.

0: Mike Alpha Sierra Bravo Alpha, contact quarter frozen 119 at decimal 9.
1: 119
0: decimal 9, sorry, Bravo. Sorry, Golf, on the right, please, like runway 24. Echo into Mike Charlie, Golf, showing base runway 24, you're number 1, port of final.
1: 1, report on final, student, Echo, sorry, Golf.
2: 271 up to flight level 300, thank you.
0: Runway 8080, Shang Control identified, climb unrestricted to flight level 240, confirm passing level.
3: Passing 150 and climb on level 240, FG
0: 080. Runway 8080, that checks clear to TISMO.
3: That was TISMO, Ryan, FG 080.
0: Kelly 9, send information, good day, go ahead, sir.

0: 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Thank you, sir.
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3: Going to Mike Charlie Golf, wind is 170 degrees, 6 knots, runway 24, clear to touch and go.
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Kolkata, Lima, India, Delta Shannon, entry into the Cork control airspace is approved, but let me know how far west you will be travelling, please.

0: 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Alpha 99 Zulu, wind is 190 degrees, 7 knots from the Q4, clear touch and go left turn towards Cork.
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0: Echo Charlie Golf, next to port, don't bound it up.
2: Next to port, don't bound it outbound, to the Echo Charlie Golf, thank you.
3: Shannon, American 133 with it. We're passing 8,000, or flight level 80 for 160.
0: American 133, Shannon, control identified, climb unrestricted to flight level 280, clear to Resno.
3: Hey, unrestricted 280, direct to Resno from American 133, thanks.

0: Ryanair 8080. Do you know if we can expect a direct to Brno and then just Kirpa Alliance
1: 16? HSS 116, we're going to be moving over Lofoten. The citation hasn't started and they haven't contacted me either, so they will not be moving in a short time.
2: I'm just trying to figure out how we're going to be able to get you guys, because this is the only way out.
1: Mr. Jason, you can follow the taxiway line. It will bring you right from the station.
2: Okay. All right, thank you. Thank you.

0: Alpha 35. We're ready to taxi. We've got Foxtrot, and it looks like we're going to be early for Lim Range going to Earth. Looks like 1235 is what our arrival time is for that.
1: Delta 285, you can adjust the oceanic clearance time once you're airborne. Taxi by Delta 1, Delta 204, short of runway 24.
0: And Delta 2, short of runway 24, Delta 285.
2: Okay, car to find, but you, on your current track, you will be entering D6 again. Remain clear at all times.
0: We've got for Delta 285, Delta 3 Bravo.
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0: 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Okay, thank you, sir.
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1: Tower Rescue 7 on Alpha.
0: Rescue 7 Tower, hold short from the Q4, expect intervention in 2 minutes.
1: Hold short on Texas Alpha, Tower Rescue 7.
2: Tower 20 Delta 285, approach and runway 24 Delta 2, we're ready.
0: Delta 285, Tower, line up on the Q4, and wait.
2: Line up and wait, runway 24 Delta 285.

0: 285, wind is 160 degrees, 7 knots, runway 24, left takeoff via right turn, loop 3000 Bravo.
1: Left takeoff, runway 24, loop 3 Bravo, departure, Delta 285.

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4: Shannon Control, good morning, Delta 285, climbing out of 2,200 for 5,000.
5: Delta 285, Shannon Control, identify climb unrestricted to flight level 240, clear to Limbry.
4: Climb unrestricted, flight level 240, direct Limbry, Delta 285.

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0: Delta 285, Shannon, go ahead.
1: We'd like to adjust our Limri arrival. It will be 1240.
0: 1242, that's copied. Climb to flight level 300.
1: Climb flight level 300, Delta 285.
0: Echo India Lima Charlie Mike, Shannon, good day. Squawk 4232.

0: 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Alpha 990, contact Shannon Information, 127.5, good day.
1: Hello, Shannon Information, 127.45, thank you, bye-bye.
0: And at 507 Crown, you are clear to destination Lima, Foxtrot, Mike Uniform, via flight plan route, the flight level 370, and scope 5232. And at 507, read the correction, the departure instructions from runway 24, after departure, track runway extended center line, and stop climb at altitude 5000 feet. Runner 5007, read the correction.
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0: 262. After 990, Shannon, thank you. Shannon QNH 1029, or Hector Pascal.
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1: Rescue 7, make it run out to Delta Q, contact Tower 1216.
0: Log that tower, clear to the gate, out to Delta 2, contact out Delta 2, tower 27.

7 ground, proceed via Delta 2, Delta 1, taxiways Charlie, Bravo, Hotel 2, Hotel 1, Echo 3, Southeast, Airport, connector. Short form is Q4 and taxiway outside all times.

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1: Shamrock 9 Alpha Lima Shannon, confirm squawk.
2: One
1: Crown. Alpha Lima identified, climb unrestricted to flight level 230, clear to Leafy.
2: NH1029
0: Alpha Pascal. Shamrock 9 Alpha Lima direct to Leafy.
3: Alpha Lima India Delta Shan, just confirm how much further on that track?
2: Delta 2 on to taxiway 12, or short of Delta 2.

0: Sailing Ground, Roger, Horse Rosa, 5th Platoon. Rogue 9, Alpha Lima, climb to flight level 310, no ATC speed restriction.
1: Climb flight level 310, no ATC, 7-9, Alpha Lima.
2: Runway to Dave, from the Tama Panasa Charlie, 1039, information about severe appearance to Boston, please.
0: Number 1 Alpha Charlie, ground, you're clear to Boston via Onback 3 Bravo departure, stop climb at 5,000 feet, and squawk 3604.
2: 3604, Shamrock 1 Alpha
0: Charlie. Shamrock 1 Alpha Charlie, paper correct.
2: Thank you, report, please.

0: 16 Alpha Zulu, descend to flight level 80.
1: Descend flight level 80, Ryanair 16 Alpha Zulu.
0: Runner 818 Victor, Shannon Control, identify climb unrestricted to flight level 230, clear to Bamba. Runner 16 Alpha Zulu, contact Shannon approach on 121 decimal 4.
1: Shannon approach 121 decimal 4, Runner 16 Alpha Zulu, thank you.
0: Unicare 135, Shannon Control identified, descent to flight level 140, clear to AirTel on the AirTel 1 Romeo arrival.
2: Descent to 140, clear to AirTel 1 Romeo, 135.
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Bye-bye. Nine Zulu, contact Cork Approach 119 or Decimal 9 or bye-bye.

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0: 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Fraction 741, Echo, line up runway 24 and wait, cancel SAD, after departure, track runway extended center line, and stop climb at 95,000 feet.
1: Canceling the SID, departure, continue runway, track, climb up to 5,000 feet, Fraction 741, Echo, we have line up runway 24 to wait.
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0: engines, 741, Echo 180 degrees, 6 knots, runway 24, clear for takeoff, section 95,000 feet.
1: Runway 24, clear for takeoff, section 7,000.
0: 818 Victor, climb surface level 270.

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1: 121 Decimal, 4-1, Dimension 7-4, have a good day.
2: 24,000 feet, QNH 1029,
3: Hex Pascal. 24,000 feet, QNH 1029, Hex Pascal, 16,000 feet.
4: Identified. Pillar 28 Quebec, we are working on.
1: Tower, departure, disregard.
5: Thank you, Dave. Fraction 741 Echo is approaching 5,000 feet, runway ahead.
2: Fraction 741 Echo, Shannon Approach, ready to contact continue climb flight level 210.
5: Continue climb flight level 210, Fraction 741.
2: Fraction 74, Echo report level back.
5: I'm passing flight level 42 now, Fraction 741 Echo.
2: Fraction 741 Echo, roger, turn left heading 140.
5: Left heading 140, Fraction 741 Echo.
0: And information for this, to the post. Temperature is still 1 degree, wind 160 degrees, 6 knots.

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0: Delta 293, climb to flight level 260. Ryanair 818, Victor, climb to flight level 330.
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0: Fraction 741 Echo, Shannon Control, identify climb unrestricted to flight level 270, confirm passing level.
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0: Cessna Golf Shannon information, good day, thank you. 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He's approaching Waterford, thanks. After 04 Hotel, contact Shannon Tower 18 Decimal 7, thanks.
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0: Yo.
1: What's
2: the
0: latest
1: for 380? What is
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4: 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Descend 2, flight level 200.
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1: Stellar Kilo Quebec, you can contact Dublin now on 135 Decimal 655. 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
3: Geo 115, background start up, that is a proton on US, geo flow information, quality QNH 1, 0, 2, 9, 9, 9, 9, 9, 9, 9, 9, 9, 9, 9, 9, 9, 9, 9, 9, 9, 9, 9, 9, 9, 9, 9, 9, 9, 9, 9, 9, 9, 9, 9, 9, 9, 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

0: confirm routing towards Western Single 4 source and 3 port, fuel for 2 hours and 30 minutes. Ryanair 5007, Shannon Tower 4, short runway 24, contact tower 18, so sorry.
1: Good afternoon, Ryanair 5007, on Delta 2, for the runway 24, we are fully waiting for departure.
0: Ryanair 5007, tower line up runway 24, and wait, you'll be number 1 in departure sequence.
1: That's no way, 24 and wait number 1, Ryanair 5007.
0: Ryanair 16 Alpha Zulu, wake is runway via taxi bay Alpha, taxi to stand 3Q and monitor ground 121, taxi bay.
1: Alpha, correct, stand 3Q, watch the ground 121, Alpha, Ryanair 16 Alpha Zulu, thank you.
0: One Alpha Charlie, Bush and Star East approach runway, news 24 information, hotel 2 9 0 2 9 0 0 0 0 0 0 0 0 0 0 0 0 0 0 0 0 0 0 0 0 0 0 0 0 0 0 0 0 0 0 0 0 0 0 0 0 0 0 0 0 0 0 0 0 0 0 0 0 0 0 0 0 0 0 0 0 0 0 0 0 0 0 0 0 0 0 0 0 0 0 0 0 0 0 0 0 0 0 0 0 0 0 0 0 0 0 0 0 0 0 0 0 0 0 0 0 0 0 0 0 0 0 0 0 0 0 0 0 0 0 0 0 0 0 0 0 0 0 0 0 0 0 0 0 0 0 0 0 0 0 0 0 0 0 0 0 0 0 0 0 0 0 0 0 0 0 0 0 0 0 0 0 0 0 0 0 0 0 0 0 0 0 0 0 0 0 0 0 0 0 0 0 0 0 0 0 0 0

0: Romeo is still 8 degrees below the taxi to stand 3-2. The Shamrock is on stand 3-9, so we'll be right on of you.
1: Go again, Sunny Condition 1029, Hanks Pascal. Go ahead, the call thing.

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1: Nothing waits, runway 24, it's everyone.
0: Yeah, does the Shan just confirm the distance to be traveled on your current route again?
2: It's 04 Hotel, continue. Showing base is fine, runway 24, that will be one departure before you.
1: Continue left base and final with one behind. Please confirm behind door in front after they've brought it up.
2: After 04 Hotel, that will be one departure before you.

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1: Ryanair 5007, hello, identify clear to let go. Time to flight level 230.
0: Clear to let go, ground flight level 230, Ryanair 5007.

0: be one windy, 19 at 0 degrees, 8 knots, runway 24, clear for takeoff, right turn, drive stream off the Shannon Estuary.
1: Clear for takeoff, 24, right turn to the mouth of the Shannon Estuary, Estuary 1.
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0: Zero four hotel, transport landing, will you be switching back towards Quark or what floor?
1: We'll be reaching to Quark for touch and go and then back towards the after 04 hotel.
0: After 04 hotel, thank you.
1: The 04 hotel, final. Runway 2 spot.
0: One turn right.
2: Good afternoon, after Voodoo Papa Squawk 2613 at 3700 feet, approaching Cancer, cruising towards Shannon for a second.
3: 22 Papa, Shannon Control, Shannon Information, good day, Shannon Unit 1029, thanks Pascal, thank you.
2: Unit Information, 1029 after Voodoo Papa.
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1: Traffic, taking advantage of it.
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0: 04 Hotel, change plans, turn right and join right down for runway 24, as we have a couple of priority behind you.
1: Right turn, turn right down, 24, this is Hotel.
0: SKU 115, wind is 150 degrees, 6 knots runway 24, clear for takeoff, left turn to our single.
1: Prevent takeoff 4 with the left turn for takeoff.
2: Whiskey Oscar Fox, Tango Shan, just confirm, maintain 4,000 feet on route.

0: an der 5-0 Victor Charlie.
1: SQ 115 confirms Falcon Q622.
2: Yeah, affirm, yeah. Apologies, Dorian, Falcon, apologies. Thank you, SQ 115.
3: Waterville, is it?
1: I set up for hotel turn right, left across final for runway Q4 and go towards Cork at about 2,000 feet.
3: Turn right, clear to cross runway Q4 to Cork after the hotel. The hotel, confirm my backup altitude for 2,000 feet. Alpha 04 hotel, confirm our max altitude is 2,000 feet.
1: Alpha 04 hotel, confirm not above 2,000 feet.
3: Level 2,000 Alpha 04 hotel.
1: Shama 49 for Charlie Hotel, Tommy 24, contact Tower 118.
4: And Tower Low, this is Shamrock 1 Alpha Charlie, holding stars, runway 24, Delta 2, ready for deployment.
1: Mark 1 Alpha Charlie, line up around with Q4 and wait. There is going to be a short delay due to priority traffic relieving the GTR.
4: So this is, we're clear to line up and wait for runway 24. So Mark 1 Alpha Charlie.
0: No question, I have to ask yourself, I'm afraid. If you follow your flight plan, that will take some delay as well, and we'll just. We'll descend to 100 and hold, expect to hold at that, and we'll, as soon as they're open, we'll hand you over to them.
3: 3-1.
1: Next report, southbound Alpha.
3: A report on southbound 3 Alpha, and that's the 04 hotel.
1: Rescue 115, next report, southbound Alpha.
4: Southbound Alpha, rescue 115.
5: Pascal, go ahead, sir.
6: 1029er hectopascals. Survey 1 is proceeding to a point about 8 miles to the south of Loophead. For a survey line proceeding southbound, it will pass through the west edge of carry zone and south from there.
5: Shadow Rogers, copied. I'll let you know about transiting through the carry zone shortly.
6: Everyone, thanks.

0: 1347, Shamrock 1 Alpha Charlie, bye bye. Sean, hello, Shamrock 1 Alpha Charlie, we're passing 2300, we're climbing 5000, Unbeg 3 Bravo.
1: Shamrock 1 Alpha Charlie, Sean, good morning, identify cleared to Doga, climb to flight level 240.
0: Climbing flight level 240, direct to Doga, for the Shamrock 1 Alpha Charlie.

Fine, you've sent information. Good day. Shandy Canadian 1029 or Hank Pascal. Go ahead. SMS Alaska. Rescue 115, your SMS for the Alaska. Three 310, thank you.

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0: Alpha Charlie, Shannon, climb to flight level 280.
1: Climbing flight level 280, Shamrock 1 Alpha Charlie.
0: WestJet 17, Shannon, no ATC speed restriction until your oceanic entry point at Summit.
2: WestJet 17, copy the mark.
1: First section. Next 1029 air clear to the zone. Direct to Pundrak and we'll report Pundrak after the 2 Papa.

Echo 118, information. Good day. Go ahead. Echo 118. Echo 118, information. Thank you. Northern UNH 1029 or Hector Pascal. 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

0: Sierra, just on Pinkham, slightly 49, and we're on the Bravo 1-6.
1: Mike Oscar, Bravo Alpha Shannon, hello, identify time 25 level 210, clear to Bamba.
0: Bamba level 210, that's Bamba.
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0: 130.705. Everyone, that's copy. Thank you, sir. After 04 Hotel, Shen information, thank you. Shen QNH 1029 or hectopascal.
1: QNH 1029,
2: Pascal after 04. Alpha Charlie, contact Shannon Control 131.150. Bye bye.
3: 131.150, Shamrock 1 Alpha Charlie. Bye bye.
0: Gals, due to Oscar Shannon.
2: Fine, let's get back to the channel. Hello, identified, and you can give me 270 or greater on transition, please. 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
2: Minor 3, Quebec, Super Shannon, decentified level 200.

0: 5, Shan. Shan, just be advised there is a low level flying survey aircraft in the next 1 or 2 minutes just to cross your track.
1: Gap Sierra Bravo, Alpha, Shannon Francis, 250.
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0: 3 Quebec Zulu Contact Dublin, the speed 135.655. Bye bye. Thank you, sir. I'll transfer to contact as soon as I can.
1: Hello, Ryanair, 31 Mike X-ray, passing 274 for 220, buddy.
0: Ryanair 3-1 Mike X-ray, Shannon, hello, identified, descent flight level 200 and speed 270 knots, please.
1: 270 knots now and descent flight level 200, Ryanair 3-1 Mike X-ray.

0: Shannon, good afternoon. Sean McLennan, Mike Yankee with you. Passing flight number 250 for 210 routing to Aleppo. Then flight number 170, Sean McLennan, Mike Yankee.
1: After two stop after Cincinnati Castle. Fourth and final runway 24 after two stop. Copy, looking out after two stop.
2: Scandinavian 90135, we are out of flight level 275 for 250.
3: Good to go, Victor Lee, Michelle information.
2: Here, Canadian 9135.
4: Shannon, good afternoon. It is the Shamrock 93 Tango, 35 level 230, passing flight level 273, direct feedback. Flight level 210, Shamrock 93 Tango.
5: Canadian
2: 9135,
5: Shannon, descend to flight level 200.
2: Descend flight level 200, Canadian 9135.
3: 5555, bye bye, Ryan, that's D1 by Chester.
6: Good afternoon, flight available 140, inform Elbob.
5: Gemstone 40 Delta Shannon, hello, identified. Here Delta Shannon, code airspace, at flight number 140, report, ready for descent.
6: Third, controller face, Wilco, Gemstone 40 Delta.
3: One contact, carry tower 123.325 for entry.
5: Shamrock 93 Tango, Shannon, descend to flight level 170.
4: Descend flight level 170, Shamrock 93 Tango.

0: Direct.
1: Gemstone 42 Delta, Shannon clear, Delta Shannon controlled airspace onto the center side over the A0.
0: Descending flight over the A0, control our stage into the top of the
1: Ryanair 52, do the Tango, Shannon, that's you calling?
0: Yeah, I apologize, 52 to the Tango, we're passing 307, descending 250 to direct.
1: Scandinavian 9135, Shannon, descend to flight level 190.
0: Descend flight level 190, Scandinavian 9135.

0: Stone 42 Delta, Shannon, nothing to affect you. Contact Johnny Gall, 129.805, radar service terminates. Good day.
1: What's the name now? This is number 805 in Stone 42 Delta. Thank you, bye bye.
2: Contact Cork, approach 119.9, bye bye.
0: Firm, that's a cost request, and they will advise the routing thereafter.
3: FL, any tests I close the road, and I find Tango. Roger, sensor door 220 and FI, Tango Tango.
0: Scandinavian 9135, Shannon, descend to flight level 80.
4: Descend flight level 80, Scandinavian 9135.
0: Ryanair 522 to Tango, Shannon, what's your indicator?
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0: Okay, reduce back to 280 or less for now.
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6: Maybe you could pass on a message. You could just tell Golf Hotel, Oscar Golf Bravo, that I heard him closing the slant.

0: 3000 after Dudu Baba. Speed VFR Eagle after Dudu Baba.
1: 10 Platoon 90 Rain FI to Dudu Baba.
2: France 3A Charlie Delta Shannon descend to flight level 100.
0: Descending flight level 100 at France 3 Charlie Delta.
1: Shannon, hello, air transit 331, level 170, landing level 320, heading 280. Flight level 300, air transit 231.
3: Indy Delta, you can let me know when you are on track for

0: we request flight level 320 for the final.
1: Yeah, all we are empty, so that will be fine. Okay.
2: Shadow Roger.
0: Russian control, very good day, legend.
1: 2924,
0: call the channel, level 220, boss, good night.
1: Russian level 200, legend, 2924.
2: Scandinavian 9135, Shannon, contact approach 121.4. G'day.
1: 1214, g'day, Scandinavian 9135. Shannon, Scandinavian 9135, Airbus 330 with hotel.
3: Scandinavian 9135, good hour, Shannon, approach. Radar contact number 1 for ILS approach runway 24, information east.
1: Okay, we're checking the Eskimo 9125.
2: Ryanair 99, Uniform Papa Shannon, good day, by climb 2, flight of a 27, get off. Ryanair 520, Tango Shannon, contact approach 121.4, good day.
0: 124, good day, Ryanair 520, Tango.
2: Air France 38, Charlie Delta Shannon, contact Cork approach 119.9, good day.
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3: Ryanair 522, Tulu Tango, good day, Shannon approach. Radar contact, number 2 for ILS approach, runway 2.
0: Number 2, ASF 2 for Ryanair 522, Tango.

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2: Scanning in at 91, 3 spot. Continue to get into 3,000 feet, UNH 1029 ahead, let's go.
1: 3,000 feet, 1029, scanning in 9135.
2: Scanning in at 93 spot, and confirm unit technical system.
1: Say again, scanning in at 9135.
2: Scanning in at 9135, confirm unit technical system.
1: Yes, sector Pascal, Scandinavian 9135.
2: Thank you.
3: We are doing radio operations and it's very good for us, to occupy flight level 9011. Thank you. Soldier 00.

0: push on plane 2, flight over 27. Ditto. Liner 99 uniform, Papa Shadow. Yeah, I tried to use the wonders of modern technology, otherwise known as CPDLC. It didn't work. So, contact Shannon Control, frequency 135.230. Good day now.
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3: Dynas
2: 24,
3: report established. Clear Dynas 24, will report established, Scandinavian 9135.
0: Runway 52,
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6: 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Seems to be the same direction at the moment, but I'm not too sure intentions. And also, from below, active parachuting.
8: Tower after 2-2, Papa approaching, so far away.
0: Say again.
8: Okay, information on 1 to 7, 5 after 2, bye bye.

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1: Channel information after the loop about my estimate is 1405. We are, after national information after Tulu Papa, we are establishing at 3,000 feet.
2: San Antonio, very clear, thank you. South 002 is passing by level
3: 70.
2: Passing by level 9 for Dr. Side.
4: Tulsa 002, Shannon, good identified. Clear to your area of operations, and you can operate in a block between flight level 90 and flight level 100. Confirm VFR and you're aware of the company.
2: We confirm VFR and aware of the situation. And we're here to our side of Moscow, block altitude, block flight level 90 and flight level 100.
4: Okay, Papa.
0: 3-5, yard 7-5.
5: Minor 135, Shannon Tower, good afternoon. Wind is 150 degrees, 7 knots, runway 24, left land.
0: Left land 24, can I have a minor 135?
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1: This is Authority 16 Foxtrot Airborne, Kuna with information, India 1029.
2: Upon Lima Hotel, Passion Jordan approves, make pushback tail towards tower, player false taxiway Alpha. 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
3: Council. Okay, push approved, clear course of tower, clear taxiway Alpha, so 3-4, again, India 1029, come off.
1: One more note. Okay, that is understood. And Roger, what's your current position?
4: Just airborne crew on the south side of the river now. That's
1: 8 Okay, Reg, is that going to Lima Foxtrot, is it?
4: Yes, sir.
1: Okay, I'll just get your squawk as soon as I can now. Just be advised, just one item descending in Augusta 109, just out of 3000 now, descending into Shannon, is currently about 5 miles east of Limerick City.
5: Flight level 170, high speed, coming for Lima Kilo.

0: ground.
1: Tango, would you be able to confirm if we were booked in on the call sign type 02 or our aircraft registration?
2: Authority 16 Fox, can you give Shannon a protocol, please, 121.4 for hire?
1: Aircraft registration.
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1: Copy, Golf Fox Tango.
3: South Fox Tango, I'll advise for further descent that there is unidentified traffic just off and right to left, showing about 1,200 feet below you.
1: 121.8. Perfect. Keeping a good lookout, Golf Fox Tango.
2: Provided 1,800 feet.
0: Copy that, looking for traffic after the Dubama.
4: Scandinavian 9013, correction, Scandinavian 9013, continue taxi via Einstein, issue level short of paper.
0: Also,
4: hold
0: for paper.
4: 5Q Zulu, Tango Wind is 19 at 0 degrees, 6 knots, runway 24, clear to land.
5: Shamrock 4 Lima Kilo, Shannon, report your speed to Dublin, 135.655. 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
5: Shamrock 581, Shannon on conversion fly at 250. Descend to level 200.
3: Descend 200 on conversion at 250 knots, and delays in Dublin?
5: No, it's maintained space in the traffic in front. Actually, you can make it 260.
3: 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Hopefully, you speed up.
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3: Roger 16 faster, Roger, cleared up to 4,000 feet on the Shannon QNH 1029, next to Pascal.
1: Roger, that's here, 4,000 feet, 1029, 16 Fox.
4: Bruce Ross, the minus runway 24, traffic is minus 037, on approximately 1 mile final for runway 24, caution, the vector range.
1: 24, final for runway 24, and copy the traffic, Golf Fox attacker.
2: And rescue 118, that is understood.
5: 001 Shannon.
0: Close to 001.
5: Yeah, there's inbound traffic to Shannon, so contact approach 121.4. I'll talk to you later.
0: 121.4, close to 001.
5: Charge 002 Shannon.
0: That's the message, close to 002.
5: Yeah, contact Shannon approach 121.4, there's inbound traffic, we'll talk to you later.
0: Over to approach 121.4, close to 002, thanks.
5: Shamrock 581 Shannon, report your speed to Dublin, 135.655. Good day now. Mike Kilo Echo Lima Yankee Shannon climb 2 flight level 110 squawk at end.
0: Two is level at operation altitude flight level 90091 correction. And looking to start our first line with a couple of orbits beforehand. 002.
3: Roger 002, copy, that's approved, not above flight level 100, and confirm you're going to the orbit in your current position, pretty much.
0: In the next 5 minutes, probably, Roger 002, and not above flight level 100, Roger 002.
3: Okay, that's copied, that's fine. Continue as clear at the moment, there is inbound traffic to get through you, and I might have to advise when you finish the orbit and before commencing the line, please.
0: Well, Roger 002.
3: Roger.
4: Well, this is Fox Tango Wind is 170 degrees, 4 knots, runway 24, clear to land.
1: Land runway 24, Golf at Fox Tango Tango.
5: Then Lander 939 Quebec Sierra, Shannon Contact Approach 121.4, good day.
0: 121.4, November 939 Quebec Sierra, good day.
1: Again.
3: Tally 16 Fox, but okay, no luck with the flight plan yet. Just confirm the call sign again. How to spell authority? What's the telephony for that?
1: It's a flight tester, so it goes under the call sign of authority 16 Fox. Echo India Lima Fox Charlie is the aircraft.
3: I'm not sure to have all that, yeah, but what's the, can you spell out the call sign for me? The three letter designator for authority?
1: X-ray Mike Romeo 16 Fox.
3: Okay, stand by.
5: November Golf, Golf Alja, but at Dublin's request, reduced back to 250 knots.
6: Reducing, I forgot to say, it's my national river.
3: The ILS approaching my 24, maintaining flight level 110 on reach.
0: Okay, we'll maintain 110 upon reaching 9 Quebec, sir.
3: Talk to 001, just call me before commencing the first line. Confirm they're from west to east.
0: From east to west, and we'll report the one commencing the first line. Talk to 001.
3: Sorry, say again, is it west to east or east to west?
0: From east to west, Delta 001.
3: Okay, that's copy, advise, ready to commence the line.
0: Welcome, Delta 001.

0: 23 is at a 13.6 for 160. We are on a heading of 280 and speed restricted to 290.
1: American 723, Shannon, good day. Identify traffic 10 miles in front, but he's going to be slightly turning to the right. Climb 1, restrict the flight level 280.
0: Restricted to 280, American 723.
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0: Dudu Papa, are you intending to transit the conic zone?
1: Affirm, Master Dudu Papa.
2: Hey, Alpha, Golf 5, Foxtrot 5, go.
1: Charlie 16 Foxtrot, the clock 2633.
2: 2633, go to 165.
3: 723.
4: Okay, it looks like you're getting Dorgal at the oceanic entry point. Turn left 10 degrees.
2: 10, American 723.
4: Yeah, you're going to be faster than the guy in front, so this is just to facilitate continuous level change.
2: Thank you.
1: Mountain 90 back to air, right heading 305 degrees.
0: Heading 305 degrees, 939 Quebec Zero.
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0: on near the hot hat.
1: Okay, reporting point is Echo India Tango Bravo.
0: Center SX Charlie have a very good day. Center 230, speed to proceed today.
1: Ryanair 3 November Golf Shannon, report your speed to Dublin, 135.655, good day.
0: 35655, Ryanair 3 November Golf, London.
2: SX 285, taxi to Light Aircraft Park, airport on land.
3: Alpha, I'm all taxi to the Light Aircraft Park, Golf, Fox, taxi.
0: 210, Ryanair 6 November.
4: Information, the QNH 1029er hectopascal.
1: 134.260, great, we are aware you're heading.
5: 134.260, American 723.
1: Shamrock 10, Mike Shannon, Cottage Shannon Control, 134.260, we are aware of the traffic behind, great.
5: 3426 now, for the Shamrock 10, Mike, great, thank you.
1: Ryanair 6, Charlie November, Shannon, descend 2, flight level 170.
0: Set flight 170, Ryanair 6, Charlie November.
6: QNH 1029 hectopascals.
7: Descend 4,000 feet, 1029 hectopascals, 93 hectopascals.
0: Hey. November.
7: And approach November 939 Quebec Air, we have information, call for board.
6: 939 Quebec Air, copy, thank you.
7: Affirmative, we can give you whatever you need for 9 Quebec, sir.
6: Well, that's fine, there's no problem, I can widen you as if you wish, but if you're happy, you can continue on the heading.
7: Okay, we'll continue on this heading, 939 Quebec, sir.
6: Gotcha.

0: approach 939 Quebec Sierra. The other controller said we are number one. 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
1: 939 Quebec Sierra, not your number one. 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You follow it. Speed as you wish.
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3: Sherbrooke 1 Nemo Hotel, sending short good day, ready to contact climb 2, flight level 240, clear to Doga.
2: Direct to Doga, climb flight level 240, Sherbrooke 1 Nemo Hotel.
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2: Golf Zulu Oscar, sound information.
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2: Okay, just checking your current position.
3: Current position, just coming on Coom Airfield at the moment, and we'll be heading west in a few minutes, sunny west in a minute. Great, quite much.
2: Okay, that's understood. Thank you.
4: Ryanair 6 Charlie November, Shannon, descend to flight number 170.
5: That's about 170, Ryanair 6 Charlie November.
4: Shamrock 147.
6: Quebec Sierra, left for 280 degrees, intercept below Quasar.
7: 280 degrees, intercept below Quasar, 19 Quebec Sierra.
6: 929 Quebec Sierra, descend altitude 3,000 feet.
7: Descend 3,009 Quebec Sierra.
2: Fox Bravo Yankee, send information.
4: Ryanair 6 Charlie November, contact London Control, 135.655, bye-bye.
5: 125.655, right, 6 Charlie November, go away.

send information. And that's survey one that is understood. Thank you. Will you be turning south again?

0: 715, Shannon and Akira, the Zappa 1 Romeo arrival.
1: Zappa 1 Romeo.
0: Juan Lima Hotel, Shannon Klein, flight number 280.
2: Flight number 280, Shannon Juan Lima Hotel.
0: Watch 119 or Delta 19, bye bye.
1: 499, Shannon,
3: be advised, Cessna 172 in your 12 o'clock at about a mile, 2,000 feet.
1: Roger on the traffic, we'll keep an eye out. Thank you. We've got lots to do this.
3: It seems to be slightly slower moving, also routing into Galway. New Mike Charlie Golf, Shannon information. Echo India Hotel Oscar Zulu routing into Carmore, also less than a mile behind you at 3,000 feet, so probably will pass you out before Galway, but I just be advised that aircraft is in close proximity.
1: Hotel Oscar Zulu, our intention is not to land in Galway, we're just over to...
3: Okay, that's perfect, thank you. So that shouldn't be a factor, so...
0: 147? Sharp 147, Shang Cho, good day, radar contact, clear to Amoco, climb to flight level 280.
2: Check to Amoco, climb to level 280.
4: Shannon Tower, good afternoon. November 939 Quebec Sierra is established and on the ILS 24.
5: Shannon Tower, good afternoon. Wind is 160 degrees, 7 up from a 24 clear to land.
4: 24 clear to land, November 939 Quebec Sierra.

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1: 34630, Shamrock 147, bye bye.
0: Zulu Shannon Ground. Down on the standby. The one check the gate. Connector.
2: Binary 8 in November, Lima, Shannon Control, good day, radar contact, center flight number 110. Binary 8 November, Lima, Shannon, cure the suffix 1, Romeo arrival.
3: Suffix 1, Romeo arrival, 1.
1: Dubai. Over the operational area, we are about to commence the first line from east to west.
2: Touch 001, Shannon, thank you.
1: Passage 002, we would like to commence our line now, 921 east west. Turn federal.
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2: Shamrock 11 Tango, Shannon Control, good day, ready to contact, climb through flight level 280.

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0: Hey, that's all understood. I'll talk to you again. Bye bye now.
1: Vince Shannon, Delta 45 is out of 130, climbing 160.
0: Delta 45, Shannon Control, good. They're at a contact time flight level 240.
1: Flight level 240, Delta 45.
2: Understood, temporary low is 1343, and I will talk to you later on.
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4: Sierra Lake, the runway via X-ray, I find contact ground 121 for Charlie.
1: Exiting on Alpha and over the ground, 939 Quebec Sierra, thank you.
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0: 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Could report to Beam Carrigan Shannon, please.
1: To familiar with the address. 939 Quebec Sierra, copy. Initially taxi by taxiway Alpha and taxiway Delta 1, report turning off to Delta 1.
0: Charlie Golf, thank you. Flight plan close 1345. Talk to you again. Bye bye now.
1: With information to Juliet.
2: Jet B 307, Shannon Shore, good day. Radar contact, thank you. Cleared to Derek.

0: Delta 4-5. Delta 4-5, Shenandoah, ATC speed restriction. Continue on the heading, climb flight to the 300.
1: Climb to flight level 300, and you say delete the speed restriction for Delta 45?
0: Affirm, no ATC speed restriction, continue the heading.
1: Gotcha. Continue the heading up to 300 and delete the speed for Delta 45, thanks.
2: Staying in that area for quite some time. I'll give you an update when you get a little bit closer, but just to be aware.
0: Minor 8, November, Lima, Shannon, descend flight level 100.

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0: Position.

0: 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Good afternoon, you're flying to London Stansted, where flight plan route for flight level 350 and squawk 7642.
1: Ace Hotel Romeo, Shannon Klein, flight to 280.
2: Flight level 280, Shannon Ace Hotel Romeo.
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1: Zero, 002 Shannon, how further west on your current heading?
2: 18 more minutes, 31 nautical miles left to go, touch of 002.
1: Altitude 002 Shanju, inbound traffic, could you orbit in your current position?
2: If we start in orbit, we'll have to start from the line all over again, Delta 002, fine.
1: Stand by.
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1: C307, Shannon, turn right 10 degrees.
3: Right turn 10 degrees, get C307.
1: Shannon, Ace Hotel Romeo, Shannon, climb flight level 320.
2: Flight level 320, Shannon, Ace Hotel Romeo.
4: Michael Juliet 888, ground, hello. Lima, Michael Juliet 888, you are clear to destination Lima, in the Mike Lima via Apogee 3 Bravo departure. Stop climb at altitude 5,000 feet and squawk 7537.
2: Hotel Oscar Zulu switching to clock low frequency.
5: 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Is that you finished for now?
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1: Shannon approach 121.4, Apache 002, thank you.
0: 3307, Shannon, descend to flight level 110.
2: Descend to flight level 110, descend speed 307.
3: All right, your flight line closed at time 1351, all the best.
1: Good day again, now Tower 002 is level at 5091 and we're on east to west 9921.
3: Roger, 002, Roger, I have radar contact. And just how long on your present track would you be tracked into the west?
1: 16 more minutes, 16 and a half more minutes, and another 27 nautical miles to go, sir, Tower 002.
3: Roger, 002, understood. Confirm that you won't be descending below flight level 90.
1: Negative, Tower 002.
3: Roger. No lower than flight level 90.
1: No lower than flight level 90, Tower 002.
2: Shannon, hello, jet speed 307 through 126, descending flight level 110, heading 260.
3: Jet speed 307, good afternoon to radar contact. You're number one for ILS approach runway 24, information Juliet is correct.
2: Copy number one for ILS 24, we have Juliet. Thank you, jet speed 307.
4: Shannon, good afternoon, Ryanair 39, Yankee Echo, descending level 330, Pacific Juliet.
3: Speed 307, continue descent flight level 80.
2: Continue descent flight level 80, jet speed 307.
3: Speed 307, report your heading.
2: Heading 260.
3: Roger, I turn right heading 265, please.
2: Right turn 265, jet speed 307.
0: United 316, contact Shannon Control 134.260, bye bye.
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0: 7 ground.
1: Yeah, 307, descend 4,000 feet, QNH 1029 hectopascal.
2: Descend 4,000 feet, QNH 1029, jet speed 307.
1: Jet speed at 307, turn left now and route direct right to establish on the localizer runway 24 from zero.
2: Turn left direct to establish on the ILS 24 from Derek, jet speed 307.
1: Speed 307, just confirm QNH 1029 and its hectopascals.
2: 1029 hectopascals affirmed, just speed 307.

0: Yeah, it's currently Class G, so you can continue on the line, and as soon as they get back to the tower, I'll let them know where you are.
1: You 7 ground, thank you.

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1: From Dara, cleared ILS 24, report established, Jet Speed 3-0-7.
4: Ryanair 818 November Shanghai, good day, radar contact, thank you. Climb to flight level 190.
5: Level 190, Ryanair 818.
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0: Juliet 888, start up is approved, runway is 24, information Juliet, now valid QNH 1029, arrive to Pascal.
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0: On the west side of Abu Dhabi Airfield, we've got a good door for one.
1: Okay, yeah, that's understood, and I'll talk to you again. Bye-bye.

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2: Control Jetson, Forfait, Delta, good day, incoming, Sagerelle 130, inbound Elbob, squad 1450.
3: Jetson 43, Delta, Shenning Troll, good day, radar contact, confirm, request level.

0: Alpha, that's understood. You can report leaving the Skellies for Cork. I can confirm that, yeah.
1: Here to land 24, jet speed 307. Hey, winds again for jet speed 307.

0: 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Runway 24.
1: Foxtrot Tango, ground, standby.
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2: Number one for the landing. Report when aircraft inside after 5-1 Tango. Traffic inside number two for the landing after 5-1 Tango. Visually behind the landing aircraft, caution, weak turbulence after 5-1 Tango.
0: Whiskey Oscar Foxtrot Tango ground, go ahead.
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2: Medevac 118, Chatham, did you call? 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

0: 7 initially taxi via taxiway Alpha Roger Hotel. What sort of apron?
1: 21, we're looking to start our next line. Line 22, going eastbound.
2: Roger 002, and did you start like from present position tracking east, or do you have to track east and then pick up from there?
1: We have to track a little bit west right now, our present track, and then we're going to make a left turn, like a U-turn, and try to intercept that line, Dr. 002.
2: Russian 002, that's copied, and you can report ready to commence the next line.
1: Local Dr. 002.
0: E07, continued taxi behind the Renner, initially taxi via Abram and Delta 1, and report turning on to Delta 1.
3: Good evening, Ryan. 5 Tango Papa, 210 goes to 2 taxi speed, 2 5 Tango.
0: Zero, and squawk 5 2 6 2.

0: recording second. Mike, would you let 888 hold position?
1: So Shannon Touches 002 is now turning left and looking to start our next line.
2: 9002, roger, that's approved, and you can now you can report the line complete.
1: Approved, and we'll call Touches 002, thanks.
0: Airfly 031, your flight to destination, call Charlie Romeo, Romeo, Airfly 102, flight 370, and scope 5260. So scope 5260. Airfly 031, this is correct, and your departure instructions from runway 24, half the departure, track time extended center line, and stop climb at altitude 5000 feet. Airfly 031, this is correct, and you have a slot time 5, 6, 9, correction, slot time 1435.

0: 3307, taxi via 10.1, take the first right onto Hotel 1, continue on via Hotel 1, and taxi via Echo 3, left turn to Southeast Park.
1: New Golf is India Romeo, Shannon information.
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0: And at 423 Romeo, wind is 150 degrees, 7 knots, runway 24, clear for takeoff track, 10-9, 5,000 feet.
2: 24, clear for takeoff track, 10-9, 5,000 feet, and now 4-3-1.

0: Tango Next report downbound outbound. Report downbound outbound, 5 Tango.
1: Rescue 115, contact Kerry on 123, that's on 325. Bye-bye now.
2: 77 Kilo Alpha, Shining Tour, good day with the contact, center flight for 140.
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3: Upper miles, right here, Archer 1 Romeo arrival, thanks for that.
1: 6-1 Alpha, thank you. You can report to me in Bantry, please.

QQ7, hold position, I should have a quarterback short. Michael Chevrolet 888, hold short, Sony 24, report.

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1: Prodotto, approccio Shannon, bye.
0: Position,
1: traffic
2: second, thank you. Shannon, track 24. Banner 423 Romeo, good afternoon to radar contact on departure. Continue climb flight level 130.
1: Continue climb flight level 130 and airport to Romeo.
2: Banner 423 Romeo, turn left and route direct to NJ.
1: Left on blue NJX climbing 130 and airport to Romeo.
0: Patrol at 888, line up runway 2 4 and 6.

0: 9-8 Kilo, would you just have an inside level 1-5 here now towards takeoff?
1: Tank 9-8 Kilo, Shining Troll, good day, ready to contact Tank 5-2-9-0.
0: Tank 5-2-9-0, Tank 9-8 Kilo.
1: Pioneer 7-7 Kilo Alpha, Shannon, send flight level 100.
0: Send flight 100, then send flight level 100.
2: Lima Echo Juliet 888, made a departure clearance, flight ready to copy.
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5: 423 Romeo, contact Shannon 124, destination 7, bye bye.
6: 5247 right now, 423 Romeo, good day.
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6: Climbing 130 to NJX.
1: Ryanair 423 Romeo, Shannon 12, good day, ready to contact, climb flight level 230.
6: Climb flight level 230, and now 423 Romeo.
7: India Golf, India Romeo, Shannon information, how do you read?
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1: Sonic Panther, hello, you may control it, 88, crossing 3000, climbing 5000 on the landing heading.
3: Radar treble HZAC, drafting to radar contact on departure, continue climb flight level 110.
1: Continued climb flight level 110, you may control it, 88.
3: Okay, sir, just your transmissions are about strength three. Just confirm that flight level is flight level 110.
1: Yes, sir, flight level 110, you may control it, 88.
3: You may control it, 888. Affirm and turn left now, route direct, inject.
1: Turn left direct, inject, regulator, 88.
0: Fox at Tango, clear VFR flight engine on CTR VFR, not above 2,000 feet off the bottom left turn towards Cork. Correction, let's get it.
3: Down in 124.7, all the best.
1: 124.7, for you to regulate it. Fox
0: Tango, Fox at Tango. Watch the Tango, copy. Wind is 1-0 degrees, 7-0 runway 2-4, left take off right turn.
2: Take off runway 2-4 and right turn, out, Golf Fox, the target.
1: 1-2-4, inbound, exit.
0: D-Mac, Julius 888, standing tall, good there, radar contact, time flight 230.
1: Level 230, only member to the limit.
0: Ryanair 423, Romeo, Shannon, Archer, together.
4: Shannon,
0: Talton
4: 002,
0: with you. Talton 002, Shannon, thank you. Shannon, QNH again, 1029 or Hex Pascal.
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0: Air France 58 Delta Bravo Shining Control, 57 Delta Bravo Shining Control, good area, the contact climbs front of 230. Lima Echo Julius, Triple H, and inclined flight of 260.
3: Roger, speeding the 262 chamber, both engaging ground with 1 destination. What's that correction?
0: France 57 Delta Bravo, and inclined flight of 290.
2: This is 290.

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2: Delta 002 is
3: Lancaster,
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3: an next line,
2: Shannon.
3: Delta 002, Shannon, roger, that's copied. And just confirm where the next line is.
2: It's 933 going east to west, Delta 002. Delta 002.
0: Thank you, what's your position then?
2: Goodbye. 10 Laura, 8669, descending 200 bonus.

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1: 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Contact Cork, approach 19, this one 9, bye-bye.
0: Contact Cork, approach on 119, this one 9, after 51 Tango, thank
1: you. And after 61 Alpha, contact Cork, approach 19, this one 9, good day.
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0: Now that 5031 wind is 16 degrees, 900 knots runway Q4, clear for takeoff, track center line 5000 feet.
1: Clear for takeoff Q4, with track on the center line, non-stop, 5000 feet, 5031.

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2: 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Derag, we have information, Kilo.
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4: 5031, Shining Troll, good day, radar contact, climb 2, flight level 230.
5: I'm at level 230, I'm then heading 235, Ryanair 5031.
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0: one, two. 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

India Echo Hotel Fox, that's 7 information. Get out on stage in your position. That's understood. Just, you're heading to Crockwell, that's right.

0: good afternoon, Channing 6 Papa Juliet, level 1 flight 0, direct takeoff.
1: Channing 6 Papa Juliet, Channing 0, good day, radar contact, Channing 5 270.
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0: Continue descent 3,000 feet, Shamrock 3, Airways.
3: Papa Kilo Charlie, Channing information.
4: Entering the Bravo Kilo Charlie, with an AR-15 for Alpha Power, routing directly back to Bell. Currently stopping 2655. And we're on a
3: TMH 1023. Echoing your Bravo Kilo Charlie, and that is understood and confirmed in 440. All right, thank you. The only traffic that I have for you is just you're passing a beam there to your south, to your right hand side, but no known traffic effect other than that.
4: Thank you,
0: clear dialect 24 report, Scottish.

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2: Sending Charlie, good day, radar contact, sign 7230, confirm passing level.
3: Flight level 230, passing flight level 172,
2: Channing 6, Papa Juliet, Channing Klein, flight level 290.
4: Flight level 290, Channing 6, Papa Juliet.
2: And Channing 6, Papa Juliet, Channing clear to a MOCO.
4: Clear direct to MOCO, Channing 6, Papa Juliet. And we have flight level 360 for the crossing.
2: Thank you. Ryanair 5031, Channing Klein 2, flight level 310.
5: Papa level 310, Ryanair 5031.

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0: 989 Shanks Road, good day, rate of contact confirmed, passing level. 989 Shannon, thank you, rate of contact, flying to flight level 220. Shannon 6, Papa Julie, Shannon. Shannon 6, Papa Julie, Shannon.
1: Shannon 6, Papa Julie.
0: Shannon 6, Papa Julie, contact Shannon Control 134.260, bye bye.
1: 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Thanks, goodbye.

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0: 383 ski vacant runway via taxiway. 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
1: Thank you, via Alpha stand 37 and monitor 120. Channel 3, this is away.
2: Control, Delta 155 Heavy, passing 12-5, climbing in flight level 160.
3: Delta 155, Shining Shore, good day, radar contact sign 2, flight level 280.
2: Flight level 280, Delta 155.
3: Shamrock 977, Shining Shore, flight level 280.
4: Flight level 280, Shamrock 977.

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1: 124.002, thanks. Have a good day, Sergeant 002, it's with you.
2: Function 002, just confirm your flight level.
1: Current flight level 901, and we're looking to be on this line for another 12 and a half minutes, 90 miles.
2: Function 002, I have radar contact. You can continue on your line and maintain not below flight level 90 VFR.
1: Maintain not below flight level 90 VFR, Delta 002, thanks.

0: Dan and good afternoon. It's runway 19 direct, passing flight level 5H, climbing 90 on the Elgu 1 Bravo departure, squawking 1252 Island.
1: Runway 19 Sierra Yankee Sanctuary, good. There are the contact sign, flight level 190.
0: Runway
1: 19 Sierra Yankee. Runway 68 Alpha Bravo, Shannon 2, flight level 60, Shannon transition over.
2: 760 transition over, runway 19 Sierra Bravo.
1: Runway 25 Sierra X-ray, contact Shannon approach 121.4, bye bye.
2: Approach 121.4, runway 25 Sierra X-ray, have a good day, bye.
1: Ryanair, Shamrock 989, Shannon climb to flight level 260.
0: Climb flight level 260, Shamrock 989.
2: Back to Tipper, we've got Lima, board 1028, 73800.
3: Ryanair 25 Sierra X-ray, radar contact, continue descent, flight level 80.
2: Continue descent to flight level 80, Ryanair 25 Sierra X-ray.
3: There are 25 Sierra X-ray, you can route Tipper, Gillog, Roswell to establish on the localizer.
2: Tipper, Gillog, Roswell to establish, Ryanair 25 Sierra X-ray.

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0: Unique Air 135, Shannon Shore, good day, ready to contact client, flight level 230, clear to Bamba.
1: Bamba 230, clear to Bamba.
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0: Okay, the QNH remains at 102A hectopascals. Do you want to transit the Shannon control zone, or are you going to go around? Okay, stand by, and you can squawk 2611.
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0: 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They have no traffic for you, so you can stay on my frequency.
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5: Derek Ecosa, thank you very much, Ecosa.
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1: Shannon Connect 1028, Hex Pascal. Clear V far into control zone, not about 2,000 feet, and look towards the light.
0: Clear V, not about 2,000 feet too far, and to the light control zone.
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0: over to tower now in the 87, Ryanair 250XA, you two have a good one.

0: 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Reiner 2-5 Sierra X-ray. We're pretty established on way 24. We're at 7 miles.
1: 2-5 Sierra X-ray. Tower, good afternoon. Surface is 230 degrees or 6 knots. Runway 24, clear to land.
0: Thank you, gentlemen. Runway 24, Reiner 2-5 Sierra X-ray.
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0: 0002 is line complete. We'd like to request to start our next line. Eastbound.
1: Touch 002, roger, that's approved, and you can report in the next line.
0: Approved, and we'll call touch 002 next. Touch 002, could you get the QNH?
1: QNH is 1028, I suppose.
0: Thank you.
2: One African district, what are your intentions?
3: We're en route to Florida Island in Cork, exit 21, so the direct there, if possible.
2: At the moment is the north bank of the Shannon at Kilo Vectors, just one of the positions
3: I'm trying to. That's a classic, the north bank, please,

0: 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You can report on Vision.
1: Hello, Summer Sky, Papa Mike with you. Route 11-7, timing flight level 160, direct to Rock, 290 knots.
2: Summer Sky, Papa Mike, thanks for a good day, the contact, time flight level 280.
1: Time flight level 280, Summer Sky, Papa Mike, thanks.
3: Flight Sierra, X-ray, vacate on two taxiway, Alpha, 101 vacated, got contact ground on 121 destination, please.
4: Okay,
0: that's
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0: Now, 11-7-8, right there, 2-5-0. 2-3-0. 5-5-level,
5: 2-3-0, right there, 5-1-6-0.
3: Thanks, I'm going to support you, good night, sir. Line runway 064 and track direct 241. Next report, at the long bound.
0: Okay,
3: good work. Well, I don't know if I'm going to call about the radio, but anyone. But yeah,
1: you're actually taking out the stand, thank you. Okay, Echo Heavy out of 08, come flight of 160 and 290 outside.
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1: Shamrock 9 Papa Mike, Shannon, just a nippet for the moment, and I'll talk to Highland.
0: Roger, nippet, Shamrock 9 Papa Mike, thank you.
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1: 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They're aware of your request on 134.260. Bye bye.
0: 3426, Shamrock 9 Papa Mike, 0.

0: Ryanair 51, Quebec, Zulu, Shannon, climb to flight level 290.
1: Climb level 290, Ryanair 51, Quebec, Zulu.
0: Tarmac 7, Echo Golf, Shannon, Claw, good air with a contact, climb flight level 220. Seven Echo Golf, Shannon, clear to Everest.
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3: 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I have no known traffic to affect, report passing Charlieville.
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2: taxi 002 is the new level 91. Taxi 002, Shang Shaw, low again. Thank you. Ready to contact.
0: Card 118, Cannon. Rescue 118, that is copied. The northern QNH is 1028 hectopascals, report 20 miles from Sligo. Rescue 118, report 20 miles from Connacht.

0: my minor fault, Delta Charlie, send level 257.
1: Finer 4, Delta Charlie, Shang Shou, good day, radar contact, further level change shortly. One that is copied. QNH is 1028. Hector Skulls, I have one item of traffic going to the mission head currently at altitude 1,000 feet.
0: Descent level 200 and 4 level
1: 2. 028 Hector Skulls.

0: Departure 002 Shannon, roughly how long more for your detail?
1: 7.5 minutes on this line and 16.5 nautical miles left on this train. Delta 002.
0: Okay, your actual detail there, plan itself, how long more?
1: Apologies, we reckon another 4 hours or so, Delta 002.

0: Ryanair 4 Delta Hotel, Shannon Descent 2, flight level 110.
1: Level 110, and for the
0: same direction at altitude 45 feet. So Lima, India Delta, traffic information in your 3 o'clock, 7 miles out, altitude 2,000 feet, headed to Waterford.

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0: 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Estimate for carry. Mark 851, Shannon, descend to flight level 100.
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1: how's that clear? Out of approach, and I'm 2-4, I'm 2-4, I'm 2-4, I'm 2-4, I'm 2-4, I'm 2-4, I'm 2-4, I'm 2-4, I'm 2-4, I'm 2-4, I'm 2-4, I'm 2-4, I'm 2-4, I'm 2-4, I'm 2-4, I'm 2-4, I'm 2-4, I'm 2-4, I'm 2-4, I'm 2-4, 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
1: Southbound 580, Shamrock 99 for Romeo.
0: 9-4-1 Whiskey Mike, Shannon contacts Cork Approach, 119-9-0, bye-bye.
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0: 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Uniform Mike AFM, I see you squawking 7,000. I'll be fine.

5, Channel Information, good day. The Q&A is 1028, Hector Pascal's report approaching the control zone. And 115, that is copied, and just confirm you are going back home. And 115, that is copied. Q&A 1028, Hector Pascal, no traffic to affect.

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1: One of our Delta Tower, left and Alpha stand, speaker.
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2: 1-2-1-1-8-4 Delta Tower, 1-2-1-1-8-4 Delta Tower, 1-2-1-1-8-4 Delta Tower, 1-2-1-1-8-4 Delta Tower, 1-2-1-1-8-4 Delta Tower, 1-2-1-1-8-4 Delta Tower, 1-2-1-1-8-4 Delta Tower, 1-2-1-1-8-4 Delta Tower, 1-2-1-1-8-4 Delta Tower, 1-2-1-1-8-4 Delta Tower, 1-2-1-1-8-4 Delta Tower, 1-2-1-1-8-4 Delta Tower, 1-2-1-1-8-4 Delta Tower, 1-2-1-1-8-4 Delta Tower, 1-2-1-1-8-4 Delta Tower, 1-2-1-1-8-4

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1: Sound Q and H is 1028 Echo Pascal, and the 4th and 3rd are ready to return to sound.

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1: 78 Echo Alpha, Sean X Tour, good day, identified, continue to climb to flight level 230, unrestricted.
0: 7 level 230, unrestricted.
2: And the squawk is 5172.

0: Mariner 56, Victor X-ray, climb to flight level 270.
1: Flight level 270, 56, Victor X-ray, 270, final, please, thank you.
2: Okay.

0: Mike 1 X-ray Lima, can we proceed direct Reznor?
1: Yeah, just about to give you that present position, direct Reznor.
0: Reznor, Shamrock 1 X-ray Lima, thank you.
2: Afternoon, clear to Edinburgh via flight plan route, flight number 290, Squawk 515-515.
1: Air 7-3-8 Whiskey, descend to flight number 190.
2: Flight plan time was 1445, but now, so what's the expected time and standard delay message? Clear down to controls on at about 2,000 feet and in position for right hand downwind from a 2-4 report, the beam goes out.

0: front of one.
1: Down in the low right air, 85 Yankee November with you. We're descending flight level 220, return to bonus.
2: Final 85 Yankee November, Shannon, good day to you, identified. Descend to flight level 200.
1: Descending at flight level 200, right, 85 Yankee November.
2: Minor 5-4 Lima Charlie, Shannon, good day to you, identified, time to flight level 300, confirm passing level.
3: That's 300 passing level,

0: Postcard 115, the surfacing is 210 degrees 4 knots, runway 06 is available to travel if you wish.
1: Thanks, yeah, we just got 24 for the threshold there, and then we can just break off the guns to see if that's okay. Just got on the phone.
0: On the final, runway 24, and the port on final, respect to the cadence altitude.

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2: Terminated. Bye bye.

0: Whiskey 15, straight line, runway 24 to wind, 140 degrees, 6 on.
1: That's Cape Land, runway 24, coach, I'll be back.

0: 4 Lima Charlie, contact Shannon Control on 135, this one 230, bye bye.
1: 35, good to do it, 540, contact, bye bye.
2: That is copied. Q&A, this 1028, Hector Vasquez report approaching, which first?

0: Okay. Two, good afternoon.
1: Oscar 15, thank you. Goodbye. Well, 1676, I'll push for you shortly. The aircraft is back to you and shortly.
2: Papa is coming up.

0: India Hotel Oscar Sulu, share information.
1: Runair 1676, the traffic is now in English 320, passing behind in about 30 seconds. When that traffic is clear, push through from my 24 to H1028 at the bus.
0: O'clock, 1 mile out at altitude 4,000 feet.
1: Roger, this traffic at 1028. Hold that up to you.
0: Requesting to start on next line.
2: Toucher 002, and that's approved.
0: Approved, Toucher 002, thanks.

0: Shannon Delta 001, what's the QNH procedure, please?
1: Tosca 001, current QNH 1028 hexapascals.
0: 1028, Delta 001,

0: 69 Kilo Foxtrot for descent, please.
1: Ryanair 69 Kilo Foxtrot descend to flight level 110.
0: Stand by level 110, Ryanair 69 Kilo Foxtrot.

0: Delta Oscar Zulu, just for information, there is parachuting at Clampalope today up to flight number 130.
1: Passing 2000 is under 6,400 feet on Cork Street, Delta Oscar 3435 identified.
2: Runway 9 Tango Lima Shannon, good day to you, identify client of flight level 230.
1: Super level 230 in air 9 Tango Lima. Confirm Matrix, this is in air 9 Tango Lima.
2: As unrestricted climb, yet flight level 230.
1: Copy, I'll be sticking in air 8, 9 or Tango Lima.

0: 9 Tango Lima cleared to NJEX, climb to flight level 270.
1: VR2 NJEX, climb into flight level 270, Lion Air 9 or Tango Lima.

0: One Shannon information.
1: Charlie 3-8 Yankee, the surface wind calm, 1-2-4, clear for takeoff, altitude 3 Bravo.
2: Clear takeoff, 1-2-4, altitude 3 Bravo, shot mark 3-8.

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1: Descend now flight level 80, Rhino 69 Kilo Foxtrot.
2: Summer 3 Junkie, contact Summer Control, 124.7, the back.
3: 1247, go Summer 3 Junkie, clear.
4: Good afternoon, Shamrock 3, thank you. Passing 2400, climbing 5000, and have a good 3 bar.
0: Shamrock 3, 8, Yankee Shamrock 8, you had a contact cleared to Abigou and climb to flight level 70.
4: Cleared to Abigou, climb flight level 70, Shamrock 3, thank you. Any speed?
0: No speed restriction.
4: No speed, thanks.

0: Hotel Papa Lima, Shannon information, that is copy. QNH is 1028, Hector Viscount, I have no known traffic to affect.
1: Shaman 3, Yankee climbs flight level 230.
0: Climb level 230, Shaman 3, air check.
2: The 7-2 is across to the 4, that's 70. 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

0: 325A, copy clear to Birmingham, non-standard clearance by a flight time route, flight level 310, squawk 7704. That's all correct. Just by a flight time route, and your departure instructions will be to track runway, extend the center line, stop time at 5000.
1: Shannon, good afternoon, Shamrock 119er. Climbing through flight level 80 for 160, heading is 280, and we're doing 290 knots maximum.
2: Center line, stop time, 5000 feet right now, 1676.
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2: 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Bye bye.
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3: Nocturne, Ryanair, 6-5 Whiskey X-ray, level 6-0 climbing, level danger, all ducks, 1 Bravo departure, score 1-4-6.
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1: Left heading 120 on it. This is 5 Whiskey.
2: 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And stand by to transfer.

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0: 7, Roger, continue with the rest of the airfield, remain clear of 0624 and Alpha, and listen out to the Ryanair, taxi on the Delta shortly. I'll call you back if I need to steer you off.
1: Ryanair 701, Shannon, good day to you, radar contact, continue descent to flight level 130.
2: Flight level 130, Ryanair 701.
0: Ryanair 32258, taxi Delta 1, hold short of Delta 2. Rescue 7, you can vacation to Charlie, call Charlie and call short of 24 and Delta 2.

0: 16676, flying to flight level 270.
1: Flight level 270, Ryan, 1676.
0: Channel 7 Delta Mike, descend to flight level 170.
1: Descend flight level 170, Delta Mike.
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On a 3258, surface wind 2506, nautical runway 24, clear for takeoff, taxi runway 7 at Santa Line, stop time is 5000.

0: on 701, any news about the 10 miles per hour here?
1: Okay, we put it to them and they said just to hand you over early and they would discuss it with you, but they wouldn't give it to us.
0: Oh, okay, no worries. Okay, we're going to do it here, Kerry, roger, around 701.
2: 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Shannon, 1 Tango Victor with you. Climbing 5160, direct to Sturrock.
1: Number 1 Tango Victor, Shannon, good day to you. Climbing 5280, I have radar contact, just confirm passing level.
2: Passing 5107 now, and climb 5280, Shannon, 1 Tango Victor.
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0: 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Speaking report, turning heads again. Sir, you can report to what finished your survey.
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2: Okay, Ryanair 3258, with you climbing 5,000 feet, find extended runway track.
3: Ryanair 3258, Shannon, good day to you, identified, and climb to flight level 230.
2: Climb level 230, Ryanair 3258.
3: Ryanair 3258, clear to Dexham.
2: Sorry, to Dexham, Ryanair. Confirm point, Ryanair 3258.
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2: Direct to Dexham, Ryanair 3258.
3: Ryanair 701, descend to flight level 100.
4: Step out of 100, Ryanair 701.
3: Air 701, in fact, continue to flight level 60, Shannon transition level, and you can contact Kerry now, 123.325, radar service is terminated, bye-bye.
4: Okay, we continue to send the flight level 60 to the Spanish, and that's 3786 with Kerry, 123.325, Air 701, have a nice day, bye-bye.

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1: Burn QNH is 1028 hectopascal.
0: Anthony, 1028 hectopascal.

0: Ocean Rock 107, climbing flight level 160, inbound anchor.
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0: Thank you, Dresno, just passing flight level 109, Ocean Rock 107.
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1: Flight level 270.
2: Flight 270, 770 Alpha.

9908 7 8 Q. Radar contact lens, flight level 270.

0: 1028 Echo Pascal, clear attempt to control zone, and confirm coming back to land.
1: Stage 1028 cleared in control zone and affirm survey 1 back for landing.
0: Survey 1 copies, runway 24 Newton on above 2000 feet, position for right hand down, and runway 24 report to be in the car.
1: Not above 2000, position for right hand down with 24, and call to be in the tower for survey 1.
0: Good.
2: Tango Bravo Charlie, the advisory is one isolated traffic in the Benford area. It looks like the call sign is Echo Indigo Golf Yankee Delta. It's currently 3,000 feet on verified.
3: This is Flight Bravo, descend to flight level 140.
4: Descend to flight level 140.

0: Lieutenant, Tosin 002 is line complete, request commencement, next line, westbound.
1: And, Tosin 002, that is approved.
0: Approved, Tosin 002, thanks.

0: 2-0 Tango Echo with you, passing 4,100, climbing flight level 90, Elgux 1 Bravo, squawking 7655.
1: Ryanair 2-0 Tango Echo, Shannon, good day to you. I have radar contact, climbing to flight level 230.
0: Flight level 230, Ryanair 2-0 Tango Echo.
2: Survey 1, there's no traffic to affect. The position of the final is only 2-4, or if you wish, the surface wind is 2-5, 0 degrees 6, not peak in position for 0-6, advise.
0: This is your climb, right, and 6, runner 2-0, Tango Echo.
3: Survey 1, we'll take 0-6, full position for 0-6.
2: This is the port on final.

0: Portugal 13 Delta Uniform, Shannon Gadet, you out of contact. So 18 Kilo descend to flight level 100.
1: Airplane
0: to course by Charlie View, after contact Comet 130.705, letter service terminated, bye bye. Ryanair 20 Tango Echo, climb to flight level 290.
1: Flight level 290, Ryanair 20 Tango Echo. Hello, Ryanair 120, down. Flight level 306-320, inbound border 279.
2: 4 knots on the 06, airbound, using the K-Fi Alpha.
1: And clear to land 06, the K-Fi Alpha, survey 1.
2: Thanks.
0: 1655, good day.
2: 356, that's our right, that was 3, they'll be good.
0: 860, Shannon, good day to you, identified, climb into flight level 230 and cleared to let go.
1: Flight level 230, direct, let go.
3: Shannon, good day, Shamrock 49 Delta, level 316, ascending 230, Sutex, converting to 260 knots. Flight level 170, Shamrock 49 Delta.

0: 35, 65, it's the provider, 1 kilo time.
1: Copy, sir, and the Shannon QH is 1028 X West South. There is one item traffic just by Kinaloo on route to Cork, route to Charleville and then Cork. It's after 22 Papa at 3,000 feet. That's a copy day firm, thank you, sir. And yet, what is your max altitude on route? Do you copy traffic?
0: I copy traffic.

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1: Shamrock 86.
0: Would you mind passing on a new LASNO train, please, of 1706?
1: Okay, looks like, yep, we certainly will, no problem at all. And while you're there, you can contact Shannon High Level, 135-230. Good day now.
0: Okay, 135-230, Shamrock 86. I can say it to the High Level guys if you want, no problem.
1: Yeah, well, normally now, like, the system will automatically pass it on, so it should be no issue.
0: Okay, brilliant. Thanks, man, and good luck.
1: Gemstone 18 Kilo, contact Cork Approach 119 to 19 today.

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0: 49 Delta, you can report your speed to Dublin now, 135.655. Bye-bye, Nick.
1: 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Bye.

0: District uniformed Emission and good day to you, radar contact. Air 26 uniform, leave and climb to flight level 190.
1: Good evening, Falcon November 412, Echo Charlie's just passing flight level 310 for flight level 210.
0: November 412, Echo Charlie, Shannon, good day to you, identified. Cleared on the Looper 3 Delta, arrival runway 24, and continue descent to flight level 110.
1: Okay, continue to flight level 110 and the Looper 3 Delta for 412, Echo Charlie, and we have information, Papa.
0: Air 5006, clear to Rosro for number 1, and maintain high speed if you can.
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3: Hello, good day. Tom Jet 20 Delta, Glen Circle 150, passing 133. Take off.
0: Tom Jet 20 Delta, Shannon, good day to you. Radar contact. Clear to enter Shannon Control Airspace, climbing to flight level 250.
3: Glen Circle 250, and clear to enter Shannon Airspace,
0: Minor 5006, descend to flight level 110.
2: Descend flight level 110, Minor 5006.

0: 412 Echo Charlie, descend to flight level 80.
1: Flight level 80, 412 Echo Charlie.
2: FWA 0 Ranger 5006.

0: Center 26 Uniform Lima, climb to flight level 250. Climb to 20 Delta, climb to flight level 270.
1: Climb level 270, top to 20 Delta.
2: Sanity, Great Trinity, 6 Foxtrot Hotel, passing 3,500 for flight level 110. We're on the runway heading, how to carry?
0: Ryanair 6 Foxtrot Hotel, Shannon, good AQ, radar contact, climb to flight level 190. Just say your request to cruise.
2: Climb flight level 190 and requesting 190 also for Ryanair 6 Foxtrot Hotel.
0: Okay, perfect. And you can route, just give me 2 seconds and I'll have to address you.
2: No rush, we've got a beautiful view here.
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3: 21.4 to Echo Charlie, have a good day. Good evening, Falcon November 412 Echo Charlie, flight level 190 for flight level 80, information Papa.
4: November 412, Echo Charlie, good afternoon, Shannon Approach, ready contact number 2 for ILS Approach and runway 24, information Papa, correct?
3: Yep, we have Papa, thank you.
5: Approach low runner 5006, sending flight level 80 to Gaylog, reducing speed to 250, and we have information Papa.
4: Runner 5006, good afternoon, Shannon Approach, ready contact number 1 for ILS Approach, runway 24, keep up speed as long as possible.
5: Okay, number 1, we'll keep up the speed, Ranger 5006.
6: Channel South 002, our detail is complete and we would like to commence orbit for the position and then arrive by the course. We'll go and approve South 002.
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2: Sir, enjoy, fine now. The Echo Mike Victor, Shannon information, go ahead. The Northern QNH-1028, the Southern QNH-1027 hexapascals. I have an on traffic to effect report approaching Berkeley. QNH is 1027, the Southern QNH-1027, and next report at Berkeley.

0: Excellent, Alpha Shannon. Good afternoon. The Shannon QNH is 1027 at Westbound. And confirm you're staying clear of controlled airspace. Copy to report your SFS Sligo when you have it, please.
1: Hotel Shannon, good day to you. Identified to Clown, flight level 240, correction 250, and clear to Norda.
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Jackson Officer. Your S is there, Sligo. They just wanted us to advise you that the R code is an S1800. Closing at 1800, so they're closing in 55 minutes.

0: 61 Alpha Charlie. We're just going to confirm that because looking at our information here, you are right. It's closed until 1800. So we'll just call them then to make sure. Stand by. You probably got mistaken there. Sorry about that. So yeah, they're open from 1800. So we will be keeping you in there, our frequency, until they open at 1800.
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0: 412 Echo Charlie, turn right, heading 210, cleared out of approach runway 24, report established.
1: Okay, 210 to join and report established, clear for the ILS, 2 Echo Charlie.
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0: 1187, thanks for waiting, Pioneer 5006. Charlie, Pioneer 5006, we're 8.5 miles too far.
2: 06 Tower, good evening, the surface wind 250 degrees 6, north runway 24, clear down.
0: Land 24, Pioneer 5006. Of 224 on track 24. Would it be possible to be picking up right now at the moment?
3: Shannon.
1: Alexa 412 Echo Charlie, contact tower 118 decimal 7, have a nice evening.
0: Okay, we'll see you on the way out to Echo Charlie, over to tower 18-7. Tower, good evening, Falcon November 412 Echo Charlie, ILS 24.
2: Report 5 miles up down, surface wind 260 degrees 7 up.
0: Okay, report 5 mile final to us, Charlie.
2: Okay.

0: information on that. This is Bob Alcoa, Charlie View.
1: After 22 Papa, thank you, sir. And you can report to Beam Budman.
0: You can report to Beam Budman, Papa.

Jewish information, the QNH 1027 Hex Pascal, and I have one item of traffic. He reported by Weber there about 10 minutes ago en route to Burr, the Echo India Echo Mike Victor. And I have no other traffic effect report at Lone.

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1: 1 Echo Charlie, Tower Rochester, runway 270 degrees 7 north.
0: Runway 24, clear left. Clear to land, runway 24, Echo Charlie.

0: Control, good evening, Logan 36 Bravo Lima, maintain flight level 100, direct to Delta Lima 1074, incoming call, Alice Walker 4431.
1: Logan 36 Bravo Lima, Shannon, good day to you, enter contact, and clear to enter Shannon Control airspace at flight level 100.
0: Roger, clear to enter Shannon Control airspace at flight level 100, Logan 36 Bravo Lima.

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1: Stand 22, 2 Echo Charlie, thank you.
0: 2 Echo Charlie, are you clear? 2 Echo Charlie, you're okay, it's pretty straightforward. Alpha straight through the apron, and just behind the Ryanair 737 there, there's a van, dark van ready to do it.
1: Appreciate it, 2 Echo Charlie.
2: Control 135, this will 655. Bye bye now.
3: 135, 655, Ryanair 6 Fox Hotel, right?

0: Control Tulsa 002. We're ready for the descent, whatever.
1: And Tulsa 002, you just want to go back into the FIO confirm?
0: We would like to position for the ILS for going 165 on the FIO.
2: Okay, Ranger Central, Yankee Pacific 3-4, Sanding 4-5, on the course of the control.
0: Copy, first half, it was blocked. We are losing Derek Barney on the same side of 180, taking rest of the outer.
1: Okay, and below flight level 80, we'll be into the FIR, and at your discretion, the QNH, 1027 hexapascal.
0: 1027, descent below flight level 80, at your discretion, outer bridge, 2-2.
2: Good evening, Ryanair Center, check the bus 638, standing 45 on the port, to Ringgold.
1: Ryanair 7 Juliet Yankee, Shannon, good day to you, and clarity flight level 230, just confirm your squawk and pass level.
2: Ryanair 230, and we're squawking 6227, Ryanair 7 Juliet Yankee.
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1: You're very welcome. Bye-bye now.
0: Dr. 002 is passing by level 85, descending by level 80, and ready for further distance whenever. Dr. 002.
1: Ryanair 7 Juliet Yankee, cleared to engine.
2: Forget the rack, start to reject it.
1: And 7 Juliet Yankee, clear to engine. Engine
2: correct, start to reject it, thank you.
0: 1027, no discretion, don't the descent towers of 002, copy the traffic. Thank you. Stay at the flight level 80 for the moment, and then descent to the driver is close to the barn of 002.
4: Whiskey Oscar Foxtrot Tango, Shannon information. The Shannon QH 1027 hexapascal, and just confirm where your exit at Shannon will be.

0: Juliet Yankee, climb to flight level 270.
1: Flight for 707 Juliet Yankee.
2: Track, just moving to the stop, confirm. I've no known traffic at 3,000 feet to effect. That's approved with me, and I will talk to Waterford to see if they have any traffic to effect.

After 2-1 Jefferson. Woodward, say they're closing at 1730 to 1815. Just confirm, did you wish to do in touch a gory? Just transiting.

0: 36 Bravo Lima, request is 10 and 6 to change to Donegal approach on 129.805.
1: Alright, Logan 36 Bravo Lima, descent flight level 80, and you can switch to Donegal now on, and radar service is terminated. Bye bye.
0: Second step level 80, radar terminates and contact there. Donegal approach 129.805, Logan 36 Bravo Lima.
2: Have a nice evening.
1: Thanks, Shannon. Approach, please, on 121.4, and I'll talk to you later.
3: 11 Desmala for Tulsa 001, and for your information, our details have been completed and we'll return back to court. Made any track and contact 11 Desmala for Tulsa 001.
1: Liner 27 uniform, Charlie for lower contact, Shannon approach 121.4, good day.
4: 14 and 27 uniform, Charlie, back.
3: All details are completed, we can return back to court.
5: And 001, hello again to you, just say again please.
3: Maintaining present track and our details have been completed. I would like to perform one turn to the left, one to the right, and then straight and level for 3 minutes before returning back to court.
5: Dalton 001, that's all copied report when you have your line complete.
3: The line is completed, Dalton 001.
5: Roger, you can make those maneuvers and you can report ready to track back to cost.
3: Welcome, Dalton 001.
4: First grade, V-127 uniform, Charlie, descending flight to 100, inbound Derek, Quebec 1027, 737-82.
5: Minor 27 uniform, Charlie, good afternoon to radar contact. Number 1 ILS approach runway 24, Quebec is correct.
4: Copy that.
5: Minor 27 uniform, Charlie, descend flight level 80.
4: Descend flight level 80, Minor 27 uniform, Charlie.
5: Minor 27 uniform, Charlie, direct Roswell is available if you want to route direct to Roswell now to establish the local radio.
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0: Alpha Charlie, okay, the flight time was for 16:45, so it's been suspended for the out of time. There was no delays beforehand. If you give me a park department and send the delay message and see what happens. Okay, I go for 17:50 and I'll let you know if there's any problems.
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2: Altitude 4,000 feet, QNH 1028, hectopascal, showing here. 271, 1028.

Delta Charlie. Bravo to Echo Charlie, okay, the latest, and got a stop time of 1819. So when you're ready to go, let me know and I'll send a ready message to my team in improvement. From 1819 Zulu, which is about 50 minutes from now. Okay, as I say, when you're ready, let me know and I'll get a ready message sent to the CFMU and it might be for improvement.

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2: There are 27 uniform Charlie, continue descent 3000 feet.
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0: Delta 002, we are now descending to altitude 5,000 feet, Jones 1027.
1: Just got left 24 from our show, we'll post establish runner 27 in from Charlie.
0: In that case, still remain 5,080, Delta 002.

0: Shannon, Delta 001, our operation has been completed and we are ready to return back to Cork.
1: Delta 001, Roger, I'm cleared VFR to route direct to Cork. And what flight level are you requesting back to Cork?
0: Request flight level 90 for the moment, Delta 001.
1: Roger, that's approved.
0: Cleared direct to Cork VFR, flight level 90, Delta 001.
1: Awesome.
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1: 97 Uniform Charlie, roger, contact tower, 118 Destiny's leaving.
0: 27 Uniform Charlie, bye, thanks. Good evening, runner 27 Uniform Charlie.
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1: Boeing 2 FM Charlie 8, Charlie, going to check that. I'll have the clearance for you in about 5 minutes. And when you are ready, I'll put the message in just in case. So when you're ready, let me know, and I'll call you back in 5 minutes with the clearance. That's your 7, sir. The 7, Roger, 2 is the crest on the 4, so I'll clear the southeast part. That's 215, Roger, taxi, box 2615, taxi Delta 2, hold short on the 24. All right, from contact the entire woman, 87, pull it.
2: Ryanair 1, Alpha Shannon, climb 2, fly level 270.
3: Alpha 270, Ryanair 1, Alpha Alpha.
1: I'll send a message in about 30 seconds, I'll call you back. Is there any improvement? Rescue
3: 15, which
1: Robert has 24. Rescue 15, copy, taxi Delta 2, hold short 24, traffic at 2 miles, confirm high priority.
3: Confirm, we can take priority lift, be great. Rescue 15, Roger.
1: Roger. Well, that's 27 uniform Charlie, execute a missile coach, please.
3: Copy, we'll execute a missile coach, and 27 uniform Charlie.
1: Rescue 15, land up on runway 24.
3: Land up on runway 24.
4: Shannon Control, low, it's Echo India Alpha, Echo India, descending to flight level 240, passing flight level 320 now, direct to Lambo.
2: Echo India Alpha, Echo Romeo, Shannon, good day, identify the Velfon traffic against you, continue present heading, mount that heading, descend to flight level 170.
4: On the heading, and descend to flight level 170, Echo, Echo Romeo.
1: 1,000 feet mission.
3: Bit of wind, clear takeoff runway 24, away to right, and not above 1,000. For rescue 115.
2: Vulture 001, Shannon, you with me?
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5: After 61 Alpha, Shannon. 61 Alpha, you're now on the Northern Trinity 1028 hectopascals. And after 61 Alpha, confirm you will be remaining below the Connaught stubs.
4: 37 here, okay.
6: 60 transition level.
4: That level is 60 transition level, Delta 001.
7: Roger 27 uniform Charlie, 3,000, 4,000 on the missed route.
8: Ryanair 279 uniform Charlie, Roger. You can expect vectors now for about a 10 mile final. Turn left on the heading of 082 degrees.
7: Left turn 082 degrees, Ryanair 27 uniform Charlie.
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1: So I can tell you two things, a bit of good news, 1753 to swap, so 48 for the airborne, so you expect to start whenever you're ready. So I can tell you what to start the field, only 2 seconds.

0: 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Thank you. 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

0: 7 Uniform Charlie, turn left heading 0630 degrees.
1: Two,
0: all shots in my 2-4.
2: At 0-1-7. Air Magic 01, Shannon information. Can you confirm the estimate for Cork and the altitude on route?

2 Zulu, roger. Clear standard, non-standard clearance via flight time loop, flight level 350, squawk 6460. Affirm, departure instructions off on my 24, track on my extended center line, flaps down at 5,000 feet.

0: now is Echo 1. Can you do a 180 there? Okay, 180 and then back towards the Ryanair that parked there for Delta 1.
1: Ryanair 33 Victor November, Shannon, identify clear to Flight 1 Romeo, descend to Flight Level 100.
0: Following to Echo Charlie, you can follow the route along to the right, and it's Delta 1 should be straight in front of you then.
2: Left heading 350 degrees.
3: Left radar heading 350 degrees, runway 27 yards,
4: Roger. 750, good day.

0: 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We're en route to an area just north of Loch Harrow.
1: Rescue 115, send information, grid Q, QNH 1028, Hector Pascal, no known traffic to effect.
0: 1028, copy, no known traffic to effect, rescue 115.
2: Two seven, guys.
3: There are 27, uniform Charlie, turn left heading 290 degrees.

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1: Free Hotel 1, I'm just Hotel out of Delta's Mystic.
2: Go to this one. Not below flight level of 60, Delta 001.
1: The first copy. So Charlie, you are the council of SID, and after the departure of Stockholm, they extend the central line, stop time of 5,000.
3: Number 412, Echo Charlie, contact me in Tower, 118.7.
4: Heading 270 degrees,
0: cleared
4: ILS approach runway
0: 24. That's 270 degrees, I'm heading for status 24, report established 27 uniform check.
3: 412 Echo Charlie, roger, I'll line up and wait on my 24.
5: Uniform.
6: I'd have officer uniform, some information, good day to you.
5: Entering the Odell off the uniform, 3,000 feet just to the north of Loch Ray, tracking back towards Ben Steele. Information over.
6: Echoing the Odell off the uniform, can you confirm the estimate for Benfield and info only?
5: Information only, estimate for Benfield is 39 minutes.
6: That's copy, thank you.
5: Thank you.
0: Select Charlie.
1: Hey, son.
0: Tower Runner 27, uniform Charlie.
1: 27, uniform Charlie, good evening again. Continue the approach number 1, report 4 miles in foot down, 1 to depart. Surface wind 330 degrees, 8
0: miles. 4 miles, Runner 27, uniform Charlie.
6: Hotel Juliet Charlie Shannon, Roger, QNH 1028 hectopascals, and please confirm your current position. Apologies, the Equin Hotel Juliet Charlie, can you say again that position?
7: Metamora.
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3: 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Continue climb flight level 150.
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2: 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Have a good evening. 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
1: India Delta, go ahead.
0: Fox India Delta, some traffic information currently in your 7 o'clock, 7 miles, AirMed 01, heading south to Cork, 1,000 feet. AirMed 01, gentlemen. There one, some traffic information currently near 10 o'clock, 7 miles, 4,500 feet, Fox Hotel Lima, India Delta service.

0: November 4, and 2 Echo Charlie on a backup, pardon me.
1: Yeah, 5x5 for 2 Echo Charlie.
0: Echo Charlie, thank you. If you can go to high level now, 134, that's 963, bye-bye.
1: 13463, 2 Echo Charlie, bye-bye.

0: 001, contact Clark Approach, 119er, decimal 9er.
1: 119er, decimal 9er, 6 have a nice evening.
0: 1300.
2: Ryanair Flight 8, Romeo Papa Shannon, actually contact Dublin, 135.655, they're outbound traffic. Good day.
0: 135.655, I'm in my room. Hey, Gosford, can I give you advice? Waterford are closed until 18150.

0: 2 Delta Zulu, ready for departure.
1: 2 Delta Zulu, copy, long from late, only 24.
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1: Clear for takeoff, track will make down the center line, stop climb at 5,000.
0: Clear takeoff runway 24, center line, stop climb 5,000, feet, runway 2 Delta Zulu.

0: Ryanair 7132 Shannon, good evening, identified, report passing flight level. Ryanair 7132 Shannon, identified. I know it's not your flight plan, but route to Lapag. Mike, Alpha, Papa, Alpha, Golf, then Lasno.
1: Papa,

0: Ryanair 7132, Shannon, climb unrestricted flight level 250. Shamrock 7 Tango Echo, Shannon, good day, identified. Descent 2, flight level 200.
1: Descent flight level 200, Shamrock 7.
0: Shamrock 4, Papa Tango, Shannon, just say again the speed you were given. Okay, 300 or greater, thanks.
2: Runway 2 Delta Zulu passing 2,900 from 5,000 runway central line 24 to Shannon.
3: Proceed climb back 290 to the 2,900
2: runway. Runway 130 passing 3,600 runway 2 Delta Zulu.
0: Runway 2 Delta Zulu Shannon identified more Charlie checks clear to NGX climb now flight level 150.
2: NGX climb flight level 150, runway 2 Delta Zulu.

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0: Gemstone 17 Charlie, Shannon, contact London, 129.380. Good day.

0: Niner 2 Delta Zulu, Shannon, climb flight level 190.
1: Flight level 190, Niner 2 Delta Zulu.
2: Down low, Ryanair 29001, Mantar 306, Mantar 210, Civic.
0: Ryanair 29 Delta Uniform, Shannon, good day, identify, descend to flight level 100.
2: Descend to 100, Ryanair 29 Delta Uniform.

0: Ryanair 8579, Shannon, request higher from Shannon Control, 134.630, good day.
1: 134.630,
0: Ryanair 2 Delta 0, Shannon, climb flight of a 210.
1: Climb flight of a 210, Ryanair 2 Delta 0.

0: Ryanair 2 Delta Zulu, Shannon climb flight level 230.
1: Flight level 230, Ryanair 2 Delta Zulu.
2: Runway 234630, Runway 2 Delta Zulu, right?

0: Niner 29 Delta Uniform Shannon, contact Cork Approach 119 Decimal 9. G'day.
1: 119 Decimal 9, Niner 29 Delta Uniform.

0: Ryanair 39er Echo Victor 164 climbing 190 to D-Pan.
1: Ryanair 39 Echo Victor, do you put a bit identified? Clear D-Pan, Bamba, climb unrestricted flight level 290.
0: D-Pan, Bamba, unrestricted flight 290, Ryanair 39er Echo Victor.

0: Ryanair 39 Echo Victor, contact Shannon Control, 134.630, and you can request higher from them. Slán agus beannacht. 4, 0,
1: Ryanair 39 Echo Victor, Saramanga, Tokamogi.

0: good evening, Jeff. On 48 South, flight number 140, routing to Alabama, but you can fix.
1: Gemstone 48 Delta, Shannon, good identified. Clear 10 to Shannon, controlled airspace on track to the overhead in Donegal. And after that, they wanted to route to the Delta Lima 106.
0: That's copy, clear 10 to controlled airspace, ready to Carrick Sahin, and then after that, Delta Lima 106. Due to the weather conditions today, we're happy to go to Delta Lima 108 if it was available. Could you ask Donegal if we can go direct there?
1: Stand by, we'll talk to them.
0: Okay, thank you.
2: Gemstone 48 Delta, just while you're there, come check on the backup system. How do you read?
0: 5 to 5, Gemstone 48 Delta.
2: Thank you.

0: Dempstone 48 Delta Shannon, clear Delta Shannon, controlled airspace on track to the Delta Lima 108.
1: On track to Delta Lima 108, clear to enter controlled airspace. Currently direct to Delta Lima 108, Dempstone 5 Delta.
0: Shannon, roger. I've one item is outbound traffic from Donegal, so report for descent.
1: Record Dempstone 5 Delta. Dempstone 5 Delta, ready for descent.
0: Gemstone 48 Delta Shannon, clear to enter Shannon controlled airspace. On track to the Delta Lima 108, on the descent to flight level 100.
1: Descending to flight level 100 and entering controlled airspace, Shannon Gemstone 5 Delta.
2: Shannon, good afternoon, it's Logan 82 Julia Alpha, passing 43, climbing 130 to Rubex Gorking 7622.
0: Logan Air 82 Julia Alpha, Shannon, good identified of inbound traffic into Donegal. So stop climb at flight level 090.
2: Climb
0: level
2: 90, Logan 82 Julia Alpha.
1: Shannon, good evening, runway 182 Rubex, we're passing the port into flight level 190. And Bamba, I'm expecting flight level 220 runway.
0: Ryanair 96 Lima Foster, Shannon, identify descent to flight level 200.
3: Descent flight level 200, Ryanair 96 Lima Foster.
0: Logan Air 82 Julia Alpha, Shannon, continue on your present heading. Climb unrestricted flight level 150.
2: Heading climb flight level
0: 150,
2: they're
0: going to Shannon, clear Delta Shannon controlled airspace under descent, now flight level 80.
1: Delta for Shannon airspace for the descending flight level 80, Gemstone 5 Delta.
0: Gamrock 723, Shannon, a Cork request, clear to give up.
4: Give up, 723.

0: Gemstone 48 Delta, Shannon, confirmed cleared level is now flight level 80.
1: Flight level 80, this is flight level 80, Gemstone 48 Delta.
0: Shannon, roger.
2: Runner 80, Uniform Hotel, evening clear to Faro by flight en route, flight level 370, walk is 7705. Uniform at LA Fair and departure systems off on May 24, track on the extended center line, stop time is 5,000 feet.

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1: Portugal 1325, Shannon, report your passing flight level. Ryanair 81 Yankee Quebec, Shannon, request higher from Shannon Control. 134.630, good day. Gemstone 48 Delta, Shannon, radar service terminates. Contact Donegal, 129.850805, good day.
2: 129.805, Gemstone
1: 48 Delta, good day. Logan 82 Juliet, Shannon, clear the traffic, resume our navigation to Rubik.
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Hotel Lima India Delta, that is copied. Just contact Cork now and make sure they're okay with that. Fox India Delta, you can maintain this frequency, I'll contact them here.

0: 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Then I'll just get off. I'll show 2-4, call me 1-9-7 up.
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1: Echo India Hotel Juliet Charlie, you can report leaving the frequency.
2: Copy that. We'll report leaving the frequency. Hotel Juliet Charlie.

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1: That's 7-3-0-6-5, this is now the spot ready to vacate at our terminal.
0: Copy that, Tower Proceeding on 0624, we'll report that it's vacated and copy that 10 minutes, Rescue 7, thank you.

Sandy Hotel, Juliet Charlie, that's all copy, thank you. QSY 1-8 to 8, good night.

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1: 27275, Logan 82 Juliet Alpha, see ya.
0: Bye. Minor 5, Mike Kilo, contact Shannon Approach, 121.4, bye-bye.
2: Shannon Approach, 121.4, Minor 5, Mike Kilo, bye-bye.

0: on approach, Lewis Ryanair 5 Mike Kilo, we're descending flight level 82 direct to Roswell with information, Romeo.
1: Ryanair 5 Mike Kilo, I could even see radar contact number 1, Islet approach runway 24 and Romeo is correct.
0: Islet approach 124, Ryanair 5 Mike Kilo.

0: tower system.
1: Master 7, sir.
0: Tower 24, identification onto Sector 2.
1: Master 7, I found McKay on Delta 2, this is the ground, 11.18 on Delta 2.
0: Copy that ground, tower proceeding onto Delta 2, 1 to McKay, the contact ground 121.8. Great. Thank you, sir.
1: Seven, clear the rest of the field, the main clear 0624 and Alpha on the 4 complete, back in base. Safer.
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0: Going to Charlie, Charlie, Mike, good evening. Shannon Kieran, H102A, text Pascal. No known traffic to affect at the moment, just caution Port Leash and Clonbillogue still active as far as we know.
1: Shannon Kieran, H102A, and caution the Clonbillogue and Port Leash. Echo Charlie, Mike.
2: Good evening, here, 5224, it's been by 350 digging. Please set 5200 right here, 5224.

0: Monday, Rich Runner 4, X-ray Whiskey, crossing 76160 in Bell Paddock.
1: Niner 4, X-ray Whiskey, Sound Control, GS Smirgovich, identified. Continue climb to flight level 280.
0: Climb now, flight level 280, 4 X-ray Whiskey.

0: says my kilo will continue descent 3,000 feet, send cleared out of approach runway 24, report established.
1: Descent 3,000 feet, cleared out of approach runway 24, will report established right now, 5 mile kilo.

0: 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Or continue to descend to flight level 80.
1: Hit that by level 80, thanks, Ryanair, Airbus 224.
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2: Captain Carl, Omni, does 17, Ryanair 5, Mike, good evening. John Tower, Lois, Ryanair 5, Mike, Kilo, fully established, ILS 24 at 8.5 miles.
3: Ryanair 5 and Mike Kido Tower, good evening. The surface wind 330 degrees, 5 knots, runway 24, third land.
2: Third land, runway 24, Ryanair 5, Mike Kido.
3: Message 7, that's copy. Temperature is 21 degrees, the wind 340 degrees, 5 knots. Uniform Metallic, copy back to Delta 1, Delta 2, all short, my 2-4.

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1: Shannon 121.4, Ryanair Flight 224, good
0: 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Bye bye. Ryanair 4 X-ray Whiskey, contact Shannon 134.630.
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2: Boys, 224, good evening, Sea Radar, contact number 2 ILS approach runway 24 Sierra Stern. And you can route direct to Derek, establish under localizer from Derek.
1: Number 2 ILS runway 24, direct to Derek and establish on the ILS from Derek, Ryanair by 224.

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6: Overhead, Clondell now. We're going to route back to Cork via Yall for after 21 Delta.
4: After 21 Delta, that's copy. Just be advised when I can hit traffic. It's Foxy Charlie Lima India Delta. He's a Charlie 208, currently 10 miles directly south of you in the Dungarvan, just north of Dungarvan there at 4,200.
6: For the traffic, we're at 3,000 feet after 21 Delta.
7: Zone 3A, Juliet Lima, continue climb to flight level 170.
8: Climb level 170,
7: Zone 3A, Juliet Lima.
9: Trying to get off the air, Ryanair 986 Mike, sending flight level 230, bad bonus.
7: Ryanair 986 Mike, Shannon identified, continue to send flight level 200.
9: Send to flight level 200, Ryanair 986 Mike.
4: Hotel Lima, India Delta, Shannon information.

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1: 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Flight 24.
2: Passing 2000. Liner 80 Uniform Hotel, Channel Control, good ATO identified. Continue climb to flight level 230.
3: Climb to level 230, Liner 80 Uniform Hotel.
1: 45 miles, right here. Flight 24.

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0: 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Information only, please, and remaining clear of control airspace.
1: Echo India Echo, Mike Victor, that's all copy, QNH 1028, hectopascal. No known traffic to affect you and remain clear and report leaving the frequency.
0: 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Echo India Echo, Mike Victor.

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1: 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Good day.

0: Steiner 508 Hotel, continue present heading.
1: Present heading by the 508 Hotel. The land runway 24 right here, 5224.
2: Information officer, Quan Alpha, very good afternoon. 2015 H1 0 to South Dispatch. Riverbound over detected flight going down quick.
3: The 61 Alpha Sham information, Northern Q&H is at 1027 hectopascals. No known traffic to affect at the moment. Your remaining clear controlled airspace?
2: Hectopascals, no known traffic to affect. Going to remain at a passing cloud golf outside controlled airspace. It's all along the way after 61
3: Alpha. Affirmative, just advise connect is closed, so it's Class G airspace now.
0: Air 508 Hotel, report the heading to Shannon on 135, vessel 230.
1: 35, 230, right, 508 Hotel, bye.
0: Bye-bye. Stations crossed.
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3: 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Bye bye now.

0: 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I'm Tatu Tupapa, good evening. Squawking 2632 east of Waterford zone boundaries, routing towards Waterford for full stop.
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1: 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Report east of Dungarvan, please.
0: Report east of Dungarvan after 22 Papa.
2: Ryanair 80 Uniform Hotel, continue climb flight level 270.
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1: 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At the moment, you can call Dublin for further information as you go through in towards Cavan, and report leaving the frequency.
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6: The 21 Delta route in direct to Cork now.
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6: 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Thank you. After 21 Delta.

0: Evening, Ryanair 31, Fox Whiskey, we're inbound Sofa, descending flight level 200.
1: Ryanair 31, Fox Trot, Whiskey, Santa Control, good ACU identified. Continue descent flight level 100.
0: Descent flight level 100, Ryanair 31, Fox Whiskey.

0: Shannon, November 180, Bravo, Bravo.
1: November 180, Bravo, Bravo, Shannon, information.
0: 180 Bravo Bravo, Cessna 180 just lifted out of Burr with Hawking 2636, and we are going to route back to Colgan Townhouse the long way via Athlone and then direct back into Colgan Town, which is 2 miles to the west of Balvior.
1: November 108 Bravo Bravo, Shannon, squawk 2642, that's all copied. Few items of traffic up near the cavern area and caution at Lone.
0: 2642, Bravo Bravo.
1: Bravo Bravo, confirm estimate.
0: Oh, probably about 40 minutes.
2: Tarmac 109, you vote?
3: From Tarmac 109, Tarmac Technical 160, radar heading 300.
2: Shamrock 109, Shannon Control, with ATO identified. Continue flight level 300.
3: Continue flight level 300, Shamrock 109.
2: Shamrock 109, clear to Resnor. Resnor
3: 9, thank you, Shamrock 109.
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1: 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Bye bye, Ryanair 31 Foxtrot Whiskey.

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1: 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Contact Waterford 129.850. Goodbye.
0: Contact Waterford for on 129.850 after 22 Papa. Thank you. Goodbye.

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0: I'm Fox Romeo, evening 32 Manchester, via flight time route, flight level 270. Squawk is 7653.
1: Flight time route, flight level 270, squawk 7653, Ryanair 9, Fox Romeo.
0: And I'm Fox Romeo, A-frame departing systems off runway 24, track runway extended center line, stop time is 5,000 feet.
1: Roger, runway 24, departing systems, stop time 5,000
0: feet, Ryanair 9, Fox Romeo. And I'm Fox Romeo, A-frame, stop time departure 1918.
1: 1918,
0: Fox Romeo. Flight 525, good evening, Pitt, Liverpool, flight time route, flight level 250, squawk is 1255.
1: Good
0: evening, Liverpool, flight time route, 250, squawk 1255. 258, current departure systems off on runway 24, track from the extended center line, stop time is 5,000.
2: And after departure, extend center line, stop at 5,000 feet, Ryanair, about 225.
0: About 225, A-frame, stop on for departure 1945.
2: 1945, copy, thanks, Ryanair, about 225.

0: Shamrock 139, passing 146, climbing 240, direct to Fresno.
1: Shamrock 139, Shannon, good day, identify. Climb unrestricted flight level 300, report receiving Oceanic clearance.
0: Climb level 300, look out, Shamrock 139.

0: Alpha Romeo, stop 30, QNH 1028, good luck, sir.
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2: 180, Bravo, Bravo.
1: We're just north of Beam, Tullamore, 10 miles, inbound to Colgan Townhouse now. We'll QSY to Dublin information.
2: 180, Bravo, Bravo, that's copy, thank you. You can change your squawk, 3703.
1: 3703, Bravo, Bravo, thank you.
2: Thank you, and Dublin information, 118.5, good day.
3: Five Baffle 1 Romeo, landing runway 16 in Cork, descent to flight level 100.
0: This is flight level 100, Baffle 1 Romeo, runway 16 in Cork.

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1: Chapter
0: 6-1 Alpha Shannon area, QNH 1028 hectopascal, and confirm remaining clear of controlled airspace into Cork.
1: Remain clear of all controlled airspaces until Cork. Alpha 6-1 Alpha.
0: Thank you.
2: Ryanair 334 Kilo Shannon, a outbound company traffic from Cork heading up to the Dublin direction. Stop descent initially, flight level 160.
1: Stop descent 160,
2: 360. Right, clear to Derek, left turn in runway 24, descent 2, flight level 80.
3: Direct to Derek, descent flight level 80, Shamrock 380.
2: 334 Kilo Shannon, re-cleared flight level 100. Contact Cork approach, 119.9, they have the traffic. Good day.
1: So we can start to 119, and we go to approach 799 after 334 Kilo. Have a good one.

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0: down low, runway 0081, pass bar 162, climb bar 190 to Sutex, request bar 210 cruise.
1: Ryanair 8081, Shannon identified, climb flight level 210, but once he's back down at 170 by Sutex.
0: Okay, understood. Yeah, climb level 210, Ryanair 8081.

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0: 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I'm going to let you know if there's any improvement.
1: Cheers, thank you.
0: 109 Fox Romeo, surface wind 250°7, nautical runway 24, clear for takeoff, traction runway extended center line, stop time at 5,000.
2: Clear takeoff runway 24, traction extended center line, stop time 5,000 feet right there, 9 Fox Romeo.
0: Paper.
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0: 3 Yankee Romeo, continue for Derek. Our Roswell is available if you want to route direct to Roswell to establish on the local ledger.
1: That would take direct to Roswell to establish on the local ledger, so I'm at 3 Yankee Romeo.
0: Right, route direct Roswell.
1: Route direct Roswell, so 3 Yankee Romeo.
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1: Ryanair 9, Foxtrot Romeo, good evening to you again. Radar contact, continue climbing flight level 150.
0: Continue climbing flight level 150, Ryanair 9, Foxtrot Romeo.
2: Flight level 180, Ryanair 180.
1: Now right, 030 degrees.
0: Right heading 030 degrees, Ryanair 9, Foxtrot Romeo.
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4: 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Good day.
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1: All navigation direct to Folsom, 124.7, right there, 9 Foxtrot Romeo, bye bye.
2: Level 200, runway 62.
1: Shannon Lower, Ryanair 9 Foxtrot Romeo, climbing 150, we are turning right direct to Folsom.
3: Ryanair 9 Foxtrot Romeo, Shannon, good identify, continue to Folsom. Climb unrestricted flight level 270, just confirm the passing flight level again.
1: Continue both from climb unrestricted 270, we're now passing 102, right there, 9 Foxtrot Romeo.
3: Shannon, roger. Ryanair 2 Hotel Golf, Shannon, good identify, clear to Tulsa. Climb unrestricted flight level 300.
4: Very good, Shannon, unrestricted flight level 300, Ryanair 2 Hotel Golf.

0: Pioneer 1806, Shannon, descend to flight level 080.
1: Flight level 080, Ryanair 1806.
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1: From Roger O'Clear to ILS 24 with full respect, 2 Yankee Romeo.
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0: Runner 1806, Roger, report your heading.
1: 3559 degrees,
0: Runner 1809. Runner 1806, Roger, turn left heading 350 degrees.
1: Left heading 350 degrees, Runner 1806.

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0: QNH 1028 hectopascals after 64 Kilo.
1: After 64 Kilo, traffic information in your 12 o'clock, 13 miles after 61 Alpha, 2200 feet.
0: Copy the traffic and looking after 64 Kilo.
1: After 64 Kilo, thank you, and confirm remaining clear of the Shannon control zone.
2: After 3000 feet, condition 028, right now at 1806.
0: Pilot 0000250.
3: Identify Tismo 1 Romeo, landing runway 16 in Cork, descent to flight level 100.
0: Tismo and Romeo 16 in Cork, descent to flight level 100, Ryanair 3 Hotel.
3: Ryanair 2 Hotel, Golf Shannon, confirm passing flight level.
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3: 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Contact Shannon Control 135.230, good evening.
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5: And airplane 25, what are
6: you? And a 525, copy the whole short, one still on.
5: What's your name, airplane 25?
6: 73 Yankee Romeo, the wind 250 degrees 7 knots, runway 24, cleared on.

0: Shannon's men after 6-4 kilo will be looking to transit the Shannon zone.
1: After 6-4 kilo, Shannon, information, Roger, we're just talking to the coach at the moment.
0: After 6-4 kilo.
2: After 6-4 kilo, approach has approved your transit of the zone. You can maintain this frequency.
3: Now, 1806, turn left, heading 340.
4: Heading 340 degrees, right now, 1806.

0: ground information Alpha 6 Alpha. We have traffic in fact 31 miles inbound course request frequency check.
1: After 6-1 Alpha Shannon information, Roger, just cleared the company. Contact Cock Approach, 119.9. Good evening.
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1: Underway around D4, right here, place 225.
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0: To Bounu, rather, sure, sir. Air 5, question, Shamrock 3, Yankee Romeo, left and Alpha, stand 3-7.
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0: 5225, Southwest wind 250 degrees, 6 knots, runway 24, clear for takeoff. Track runway extended center line, stop climb is 5,000 feet.
1: Clear for takeoff, runway 24, track extended center line, 5,000 feet, runway 24.

0: Canon information, after 14 Alpha, squawk 2613, QNH 1029 at 2000 feet, routing to Waterford for a touch and go, ETA 51957 UTC.
1: After 14 Alpha, Shannon information, Great Q, Shannon area QNH 1028 hectopascal, no known traffic to effect, report 20 miles from Waterford.
2: 310 degrees, Ryanair, 1806.
0: From Waterford, after 14 Alpha.
3: Shamrock 7, Lima, Papa Shannon, good evening. I identify cleared Everest. Climb unrestricted flight level 230.
4: And our 1806, that turn, that left heading 270 degrees, cleared ILS approach on way 24 report established.
5: Two left 270 degrees, cleared ILS approach on way 24, and we'll go Ryanair 1806.
6: Shannon Ryanair 5225, we're tracking an extended runway center line climbing altitude 5000 feet, past altitude 3000 feet.
4: Ryanair 5225, good evening to you again, radar contact on departure, continue flying flight level 170.
6: Continue to climb flight level 170, Ryanair 5225, good evening.
4: Ryanair 5225, turn right heading 030 degrees.
7: Roger, back to call.
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6: 1087, good evening, Ryanair 1806.
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3: Trip over from Shannon 124.7, Ryanair 5225, lead it.
4: Hold on, runway 24 and use for 4 to beam in the south.
0: Bofam, climb to flight level 230, confirm passing flight level.
3: Continue to Bofam, climb flight level 230, passing flight level 92 at Ryanair 5225.

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1: Good afternoon, Alpha Star 915 Papa, descend to level 230.
2: Alpha Star 915 Papa, Shannon, good evening, identified. Descend to flight level 210.
1: Descend flight level 210, Alpha Star 915 Papa, confirm the point, ascent, Ernan.
2: Scottish prior to Ernan, approximately 20 miles prior to Ernan, and they will advise.
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0: Sierra 915, Papa, after Ernan, you can expect Charlie, Oscar, Lima, Romeo, Echo.
1: On 1806, 180 and backtrack cross.
2: 180 backtrack, we're off all right now. 1806 should be at the end.
1: As you wish at the end, or you can turn the runway. There's no traffic for a few minutes.
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3: Ryanair 4225, Shannon climb 2, flight level 250, you're looking for a passing flight level.
4: Climb flight level 250, passing flight level 190, Ryanair 5225.
5: 24 and copy number 1, RS 215.
4: 134.630, Ryanair 5225, good evening.

0: 275, Southwestbound 915 Papa. Good evening, thank you very much.
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1: After 1 for Alpha.
0: After 1 for Alpha, Waterford are now closed. They advise they have one item of traffic just northwest of the city at 2,000 feet. It's a hot air balloon, Echo, India Echo, Charlie, Charlie, he's info only.
1: That's information, copy, we'll maintain the south of the city after 1 for Alpha, not above 2,000 feet.
0: That's copy, thank you.

0: 215, turning final, 2-4.
1: That's 215, straight land, altitude. Straight land, runway 24 to the gate, 5 altitude.
0: Straight land, 4 to the gate, 7.

0: 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After 64 Kilo Sham. After 64 Kilo Sham permission. After 64 Kilo, confirm your estimate for Sligo.
1: We actually have an amendment to the flight plan. We will be routing back to Cork in about 10 minutes, if that's okay, after 64 Kilo.
0: After 64 Kilo, that's copied, and report when turning back.
1: Report when turning back, after.

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1: Ryanair 1, Tango Quebec, Shannon, good evening, identified. Cleared DPAN Bamba, climb unrestricted flight level 290, confirm passing flight level.
0: DPAN Bamba, climb 290, passing 140 now, and 1, Tango Quebec.
1: Bon Charlie, check, thank you.

0: Spider 1, Tango Quebec, clear to Bamba and contact Shannon 134, decimal 630, bye bye.
1: 134, 630, Tango Quebec, bye bye. To Bamba, Renner 134, thank you.

0: Counter-Sector here, just for information, we'll do a counter-clockwise round robin around lock there and then back to Boston. So, we're maintaining 2,000 and 1,028.
1: After 6 Al-Qaeda, roger, that's copied.

0: Station, after 14 Alpha, detail completed, routing back to Cork for a full stop.
1: After 14 Alpha, information roger, copy, what's the estimate for Cork?
0: 2034, after 14 Alpha.
1: 2034, copy, next support, beam you all.
0: Next support, beam you all, after 14 Alpha.
1: Runner 21 Papa Charlie, Shannon Crowe, good evening, identified, continue climb to flight level 310.
2: Okay, contact level 310, Runner 21 Papa Charlie.

0: 2 in November, Sunday, 190, feedback.
1: Confirm passing level.
0: Passing 132, Ryanair 93 in November.
1: Ryanair 9, Juliet, November is identified. Clear to Bamba, continue climb to flight level 310.
0: Continue climb 310, direct Bamba. And any altitude restriction at Pipan?
1: No ATC speed restriction or altitude restriction.
0: Copy, Ryanair 9, Juliet, November. Thank you.

0: 6-4 Kilo information.
1: Information, go ahead.
0: Yeah, just confirm where you're routing to now.
1: Yeah, just do a round robin around Loch Lair and back to Cork.
0: Roger, report on route back to Cork.
1: Please, 6-4 Kilo. Sorry for that, we were supposed to go to Sligo, but we ended up taking off so late. Yeah.

0: 4K operation completed, request rejoinment to Gorkha. We'll maintain our position, please.
1: Roger, copy, and when on track, Cork for 40 estimate, please.

0: Torquedo, the estimate for torque is 10 o'clock zero. Correction, 9 o'clock zero.
1: Roger, 2100 Zulu, copy, and QNH 1028 Hector Pascal.
0: 1028 will remain below 2 minutes, 6 or 2.
1: Affirm, next report to be Mitchell Sound.

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1: Rescue 7, tower, enter room with you for inspection. Supplies ready to vacate, you have probably about 10 minutes.
0: Copy that, tower, proceeding on 0624, we'll report ready to vacate, copy that, 10 minutes. 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

0: Star 24, I'd like to pay that to Delta
1: 2. Delta 2, Delta 2, contact ground 121.8.
0: Delta 2, 121.8, rest of 27, thank you.
1: Thanks, rest of the field, Delta 2 and 1, Charlie Bravo, Hotel 102, 23 Southeast, 74 back in the air.

0: good evening, ground Shamrock 38 and send 37 with your NH1028. Let's park it there.
1: Vision comes right again.
0: It's the Shamrock 388 and 37.
1: Ah, Shamrock 388, yeah, go ahead.
0: It's again NH1028 and request park it there.
1: Shamrock 388, good evening, Shamrock 30 to Heathrow via the Abigail. Bravo departure, altitude 5,000 feet and squawk 6341.
0: So we have altitude 3 Bravo departure, climb 5,000 feet and squawk 6341. Come on, please,
1: read back correct.

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1: Push and start through for an H24 information uniform, QNH1028, text us up.
0: Push start through, it's from a 24 information uniform, QNH1028, Pascal, number 388.
2: Alright, after 14 Alpha, thank you.

0: Delta 1, hold short of Delta 2.
1: Rescue Delta 1 and hold short of Delta 2, Shamrock.
0: Rescue 7 theater, crossing Hotel 1. Are you finished now or do you need to go across Delta 2?

0: the UFO traffic tank, temperature 16, we check 260 degrees, 6 knots. Taxiing by Delta 1, Delta 2, hold short of runway 24. What's up for the channel, see this? Number 388 affirm, yep, continue via Delta 1 and Delta 2, hold short runway 24.
1: Continue Delta 1, Delta 2, hold short 24, number 388.

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1: 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This will be non-standard, Shannon Cheers to Ringer 3 Whiskey Tango to your destination, Lima Papa Papa Romeo, via flight stand route, flight level 350 and squawk 1160.
0: 350 and 1160 Ryanair 3 Whiskey Tango.
1: Ryanair 3 Whiskey Tango, that's correct. Departure instructions, runway 24, track to runway, send the center line, climb altitude 5,000 feet.
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1: All correct, you got a flat time this evening, 2054.
0: Copy, thank you.
1: Terminal 38, traffic command, the tower cruising speed 118.7.
0: 118.7, Terminal 38. So, Ryanair 3 Whiskey Tango, request a ready message.
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0: After 6-4 Kilo, can you maintain that above 2,400 feet, please? One departure coming off Shannon.
1: Yeah, sending out to 2,400 feet and not above that again after 6-4 Kilo.

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1: Shannon now, 124.7, 1388. Shannon Control, hello, Shamrock 388, climbing through 2,000 feet from 5,000 feet on the Abigo 3 Bravo departure.
2: Shamrock 388, good evening, identify, continue climb to level 150.
1: Continue climb, flight level 150, Shamrock 388.

0: 41 Golf Juliet, continue descent to flight level 80.
1: Continue descent, flight level 801 Golf Juliet.
0: Shama 388, clear to NJEX.
2: Clear to NJEX, Shama 388.
0: Brian or AFIC, Tripoli descent, flight level 100.
3: Level 1, Ryan at AFIC, Tripoli.
0: Rhino 1 Echo Bravo, Shannon Control, good evening, confirm passing level.
4: Passing level 144.
0: Rhino 1 Echo Bravo, identify, clear to band back line to flight level 230.
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5: Thank you.
0: Shamrock 38A, continue climb to flight level 230.
2: Continue climb, flight level 230, Shamrock 38A.

0: 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Give all, runner, pick him up. Shamrock 388, climb to flight level 290.
1: Climb flight level 290, Shamrock 388.
0: November 41 Golf, 2 day contact shot and approach 121.4, bye bye.
2: 121.4, 41 Golf, Julia. Approach, medevac November 41 Golf, Julia, descending flight level 80.
3: November 41 Golf, Julia, good evening to you, radar contact. Number 1, ILS approach, runway 24, information uniform is current.
2: We have information uniform ILS 24, 41 Golf Juliet.
3: November 41 Golf Juliet, descend to flight level 80, and you can continue Tawbury Derag to establish on the localizer runway 24 from Derag.
2: Continue descent flight level 80 to Tawbury, intercept localizer at Derag, 41 Golf Juliet.
3: Affirm, from Tawbury route Derag to establish on the localizer.
2: From Tawbury route, DRAG to establish on localizer. 41 Golf Juliet.

0: 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Continues then to maintain altitude 3,000 feet. Set local Shannon QNH 1029 or hectopascal.
1: Descend 3,000 feet. 1028 hectopascals, 1 Golf Juliet.
0: 1029 or hectopascal.
1: 029 hectopascals, 1 Golf Juliet.
0: Affirm, maintain 3,000 feet on reaching. Further descent will be on the glide slope. Expect clearance to the approach as you get closer to Starry. I'll call you back.
1: Okay, descend 3,000 feet, expect clearance closer, 1 Golf Juliet.

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1: To 64 Kilo, go ahead.
0: Yes, caution D6, and you can call Cork Approach now, 119 or 119, bye bye.
1: Caution D6 and 119 or 109 after 64 Kilo, good night.

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1: Flight, continue descent, flight level 80.
0: Descent, flight level 80, Roger 992.
2: Pursuit approved, running 24 information, Victor, connection 029, Ryanair, 3 December.
1: Yeah, no improvement to the flap, still 2054, so the earliest wheels up time will be time 4-9 in about 11 minutes.
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1: Cleared ILS 24, number 1, report established, 41 Golf Juliet.

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1: Golf Juliet, thank you. Approaching 1-2, miles to touchdown contact tower, 1-2,
0: approaching 1-2 miles, contact tower, 18-7, 1 Golf Juliet.

0: Shannon Tower, Medevac November 41, Golf Juliet, ILS 24.
1: Juliet Shannon Tower, good evening to you. Continue to approach number one.
0: Good evening, continue approach number one, 41 Golf.

0: 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Bye bye.
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6: Very good evening, Ryanair 3. Whiskey Tango, passing altitude 1,900 feet, confirm altitude 5,000 feet, runway extended track 232 heading.
2: Ryanair 3, Whiskey Tango, good evening to you, identify clear to Delta, continue climbing to level 230.
6: Clear to Delta, climbing to level 230, Ryanair 3, Whiskey Tango.

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0: 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Right now through Whiskey Tango.
1: Three, five.

0: 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Expect clearance should approach in about a minute.
1: That's copy, descend 3,000 feet, runner 992 uniform.

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1: 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Nanomars and touchdown, tower 18.7, all the best.
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0: Tower low, Rainer 992, uniform, we're 8 miles, 24.
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2: Ryanair 992 uniform, runway 24, wind check 280 degrees, 5 knots, circle out.
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0: 25, enter runway 064 for inspection. Advise ready to vacate. I'm just going to turn the stop power off and on again now.
1: That's copy. This is runway 24. Report ready to vacate. Echo 25.
0: Ryanair 992 uniform. Vacate left from Alpha. When vacated, contact ground 121.8.
2: 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Ryanair 992 uniform.
0: Ryanair 992 uniform, thank you. Alpha, stand number 32.
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0: Fresno 7, November, November, Shannon Control. Good evening, identified, clear to Dara. I can confirm your request at 11. Fresno 7, November, November, Roger, continue climb to flight level 200.
1: Flight level 200, Fresno 7, November, November.

0: 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Good evening. The Shannon Regional QNH 1029 Hertz Pascal.
1: Sorry, could you guys? 3-5. So, would you select 2-4 supplementary approach?
2: Yeah, coming up now.

0: 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Good evening.
1: Thanks for watching. Dogal 4651 for a local check, and many thanks. Speedbird 33 Kilo.
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0: identified. Continue your set to flight level 200. French Post 7 November November, contact approach 121.4, good evening.
1: 214 French Post 7 November November, good evening. Channel approach, hello, French Post 7 November November, descending level 80.
2: French Post 7 November November, low to identified on handover position 42 miles northeast of the airfield, number 1 expect straight in out of approach, and the
1: Number 1 expect tail is 24, French Post 7 November November.
2: French Post 7 November November, approach AFIRM, maintain flight level 080 on reaching its step localizer at Sterite. Victor is current local channel QNH1029, right to pass.
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0: 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I think they take 5 minutes.
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0: 7 November, November, Sierra Dallas, approach runway 24, number 1, report
1: established. Sierra Dallas, approach runway 24, report established, runway 7 November, November.

0: Shannon, good evening, Emirates 99035, heavy level 3, yes, sir. Take the LC.
1: Emirates 99035, Shannon Control, good evening, identified.

0: right here. Six eight got off the men side, over 3402, overhead traffic.
1: 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Confirm your passing level.
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3: 1187, French Bus, 7 November, November, good night. Shannon Tower, hello, French Bus, 7 November, November, established localizer, runway 24.
4: Good evening, continue the approach number one.
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don't see that. Number 41 Golf Juliet. Okay, Shannon, here's you to Lima Golf Alpha Victor on the Abigou 3 Bravo departure, altitude 5,000 feet, squawk 0535.

0: 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So Alpha Bravo Alpha Golf Uniform 3 Bravo.
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0: Orange Post 7, November, runway 24, wind check 350 degrees, 3 knots, 0 to them.
1: Runway 24, Orange Post 7,

0: good evening, Sharma 497 with you, descending through flight level 288 for flight level 210, routing 26.
1: Sharma 497, good evening, identified, continue to descend to flight level 170.
0: Continue to descend to flight level 170, Sharma 497.

0: Lieutenant, good day. Giant 604 heavy flight level 340.
1: Giant 604, Shannon Control, good evening. Identify, clear to red zone.
0: Clear direct res now, Giant 604, and Sandwick wants us at 320 at res now, so request descent late level 320.
1: Giant 604, do you wish for descent at this time or closer to res now?
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1: 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Confirm flight level.
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1: Ryanair 68 Golf Alpha, continue to set to flight level 80.
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1: Chelsea. Okay, expect to intercept local as Victor, 0-2-9-8-8-8-8-8-8-8-8-8-8-8-8-8-8-8-8-8-8-8-8-8-8-8-8-8-8-8-8-8-8-8-8-8-8-8-8-8-8-8-8-8-8-8-8-8-8-8-8-8-8-8-8-8-8-8-8-8-8-8-8-8-8-8-8-8-8-8-8-8-8-8-8-8-8-8-8-8-8-8-8-8-8-8-8-8-8-8-8-8-8-8-8-8-8-8-8-8-8-8-8-8-8-8-8-8-8-8-8-8-8-8-8-8-8-8-8-8-8-8-8-8-8-8-8-8-8-8-8-8-8-8-8-8-8-8-8-8-8-8-8-8-8-8-8-8-8-8-8-8-8-8-8-8-8-8-8-8-8-8-8-8-8-8-8-8-8-8-8-8-8-8-8-8-8-8-8-8-8-8-8-8-8-8-8-8-8-8-8-8-
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4: Tower, do you have a departure frequency?
3: Not right now. It'll probably be 1214 or else 1247. I'll know more when we're getting ready to go.

0: November 4, welcome to, we are ready for departure.
1: November 4, we're Delta 2, get a tower for the new Delta 2, line up runway 24, actually.
0: Alright, line up runway 24, Delta 2.
2: Niners, back up.
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1: QNH 1029X, Wisconsin, 96, take off. Delta 2, okay, your next frequency after departure was Lucian Control on 124, that's 97.
0: 4, that's Delta 2.
1: Yes, runway 24, wind check 330 degrees, 5 knots, clear takeoff.
0: Clear for takeoff, runway 24, call through it.

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0: 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Medevac November 41 Golf Juliet, Tommy Abagu 3 Bravo.
2: November 41 Golf Juliet, Shannon Control, good evening. Confirm your passing altitude.
0: Passing 2,500, climbing level, or I'm sorry, 5,000.
2: November 41 Golf Juliet, thank you, identified. Climb to flight level 150.
0: Climb level, sorry, repeat 1 Golf Juliet.
2: November 41 Golf Juliet, climb to flight level 150, clear to NGEX.
0: 150 direct index, 1 Golf Juliet.
3: November West 9 Yankee Tango, 3803, Navarre, request assistance.
2: Lumax 9 Yankee Tango, good evening, identified. Descent, flight level 330.
3: Descent 330, good evening, Lumax 9 Yankee Tango.

215 taxi 5 Delta 2, hold short, runway 24, you'll squawk for departure 2622. Rescue 115, switch over to power frequency 118.7 when you're ready for departure.

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1: Blue Max 9 Yankee Tango, continue descent to flight level 250.
0: Descent 250, thanks. Right,
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0: 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I don't have your departure instructions, when you're ready.
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4: 15 degrees.
0: Rescue 15, after departure runway 24, right turn out direct to the island, stand above 2,000 feet, VFR.
4: After departure, right turn out to the island, VFR, another 2,000 feet, Mr. Five.
0: All correct, flight ready.
4: Ready to depart, Mr. Five.
0: Rescue 115, runway 24, wind camp, clear takeoff.
4: Clear takeoff, main course, it was us.
1: Flight level 270.
3: Did you climb 270, Gulfstream?
1: 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Continue to set to flight level 100.
5: Continue to set to 100, Red Island, over Golf.
6: Control, good evening. 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
1: Uniform Alpha Foxtrot 1234, thank you, radar contact.
0: Ryanair 6-8 Alpha, runway 24, wind camp, clear to land.
7: Clear to land, Ryanair 6-8 Alpha.

Rhino 156 Papa, Shannon, good evening. Identified, continue climb to flight level 1900.

0: Ryanair 7915, maintaining flight level 360, direct to Rotev.
1: Ryanair 7915, good evening, identify.
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2: Rescue 115 Tower, I've no further non traffic effects. Contact flight information, 127 Decimal 5.
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3: 630, Golf Juliet.
1: 5, Shannon information, good evening. The Shannon Regional QNH 1029 Hertz Pascal. Port estimate for the island?
4: 1029 and SAT, estimating in the shear at third time 03 decimal 5.
1: Rescue 115, sorry you were broken there, time 03. Thank you, no traffic to effects, report approaching.
4: Okay, Rescue 115.

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1: Jupiter 9996, Shannon Control, good evening, confirm squawk.
0: Squawking 2240.
1: Jupiter 9996, thank you, radar contact.
0: And Shannon, good evening, Turbetics 903 Tango, flight level 430, course Dimso.
1: Turbetics 93 Tango, Shannon Control, good evening, identified.

0: 0026, that's Pico, contact Shandwick, HF4651, radar service terminates. Good evening.
1: Say again the frequency for Mexico 026.
0: Okay, Mexico 026, the frequency for Shandwick, HF4651.
1: 4651, Aeromexico 026, thank you.
0: You're welcome, bye-bye.
2: Control, good day, get that 575, flight level 370, on squad 1162.
0: Ethiopian 575, Shannon Control, good evening, identified. Ryanair 1 Delta Golf, contact Corker Post 19.9, good day.
3: 19.9, 1 Delta Golf, please.
0: Ryanair 156, Papa, continue climb to flight level 270, clear to 2, road test.
4: Continue climb 270, to road test, 156.

0: 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Yeah, just passing Bravo 330 for the crew.
1: Papa, Roger's on mic.

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1: Ryanair 771 Charlie, good evening, identify.
0: Shamrock 725,
1: good evening, identified. Continue to set to flight level 100.

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1: Now 016, Charlie Kento, good evening, confirm squawk.
0: Say again, Florida 016.
1: Hello, 016, confirm squawk.
0: Squawk is 6012.
1: 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Turok 887, cleared to Turok. 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
1: Shannon Control, good evening. EZ42 Whiskey Quebec, flight level 370, row 10.
0: EZ42 Whiskey Quebec, good evening, identify. Rescue 118, copy that you're estimating on scene at 2243 or sold on board 3000. Doing what I thought, so I'll copy, thank you. I have passed the estimate to Scottish, I'm just waiting to hear back from them. Scottish low is 127.275, so give me a call back if it's any different.

0: Control, good evening, Mexico 008 Heavy, flight level 340.
1: Air Mexico 008, good evening, identified, report ready for level 2.
0: Mexico 008, identify, sorry.
2: Canon Center, good evening, LAL 028 Heavy, flight level 370, approaching Itari.
1: LAL 028, Canon Control, good evening, confirm squawk.
2: Squawking, 6014, LAL 028.
1: LAL 028, thank you, radar contact.
2: Thank
1: you. Mexico 008, Jacob.
0: We are ready to descend, Mexico 008.
1: Mexico 008, roger, descend to flight level 320.
0: Leaving 340-420, Mexico 008.
1: Rescue 118, just stand by one.

0: if you will. My nature, you can give Scottish a call on 127.275, but if you have no luck, come back to me.
1: Rescue 18.
0: That's copied. Do you know the length of detail?
1: Probably 1 hour at the moment.
0: Roger, that's copy. Thank you.

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0: Ryanair 8 Tango Bravo, good evening, identified. Continue to climb flight number 190, clear to Bolton.
1: Mexico
0: 008, at Pickle, contact Shanwick, HS4651, radar service terminates. Good evening.
1: 4651 and radar service terminated, at Mexico 008.

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1: That's out of 250, thanks Binary Tango Bravo.
2: Contact Mushroom Pacific Tango, descending flight level 200 from Brunet.
0: Hello, good evening. 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

0: 2805.
1: Speed 280 knots, continue descent to flight level 200.
0: Speed 280 knots, continue descent to flight level 200, and it's Mike Weber.
2: Evening,
1: 756 Victor, right at 318 for flight level 240. 456 Victor, good evening, Chief. Thank you. Identified on transition speed 280 knots.
2: 280 knots on transition, 756
1: Victor. To continue descent to flight level 200.
2: Continue descent flight level 200, 756 Victor.

0: 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Bye bye.
1: Hello again, Rescue 118.
0: 135.655, reach Portugal 26 Tango. Bye bye. Rescue 118, channel information, go ahead.
1: Again, we can reach Portugal. We have completed our search number in Chicago. 2000 feet will be the third boundary in 2 minutes.
0: Rescue 118, I'll copy, thank you. The Northern QNH 1028 hectopascals looking to effect report approaching the zone boundary for transfer. Rider 2 Mike November, contact Dublin 135.655, report your speed to them, please.
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1: Question 10.72,
0: Ryanair 180 Papa, descend to flight level 330.
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0: Good night. Ryanair 74 Alpha Alpha, contact Shannon Approach, 1214, bye bye.
2: Shannon Approach, 114, Ryanair 74 Alpha.
0: Bye.
2: Shannon Approach, good evening, Ryanair 74 Alpha Alpha, Central Level 80, Monkey Lodge, and Tennessee, until tonight.
3: Ryanair 74 Alpha Alpha, Shannon Approach, good evening, identified. Number 1 for the approach, ILS runway 24, information is X-ray. Ryanair 74 Alpha Alpha, descend altitude 4,000 feet, QNH 1029 or Hector South.

0: good evening again. Thank you. The Shana QNH 1029 right to Pascal's will take to effect. Report the zone boundary for transfer.
1: Copy that, Dr. Beck. We'll report the boundary for transfer.
2: Shannon Central Air India 188 Heavy. Hello, level 310. Cox 6001.
0: MD 188, hello, thank you. 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
1: 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Are you clear for the LS 1024, sir?
0: Negative, I'll have that clearance for you shortly.

0: south off. Approach cleared out. That's approach runway 24, number one, report established.
1: Yeah, left approach runway 24, report established.

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1: Shannon Tower, good evening again, Rescue 115, back with you, towards the Zone Boundary from the north, and inbound to the field, non priority.
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1: Sonic 76 Mike Hotel, descend to flight level 210.
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0: 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Hello, Air India 102, flight level 390, approaching Pickett.
1: Air India 102, Shannon Control, good morning, confirm squawk.
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1: 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Good morning.
2: Hello, this is Shamrock 4, Romeo Lima, we're at a 311, flight level 230, direction 26.
0: Shamrock 4, Romeo Lima, good morning, identify, continue to identify level 170.
2: Identify level 170, Shamrock 4, Romeo Lima.

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